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1: James 42.
0: Aye, who covered us with ya? James 42 a ba. It's a fortune spread, sanity, yummy delicious, always on point. Sanso and a lost in heba, and once that in kind, yadi bia. Wow, corner be the adasia, efa lost in heba center. 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You know, you hear me? Tabia takum. You know, you hear me? It's in a see it in your video. And I see what tabia takum na wabuba. 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Nafe wo lucky. I Lotto Company nini wo lucky Mr. Buremo when we meet Mr. Alfonso star 288 hash star 288 hash Christian ye Sakra ye Budimel Efrimo Emma ye Matorovich and they honor Abem Babisha Kanebe and she effect us me no Indian chassis but Christian I Sakra ye wo lucky a star 288 hash no send it. Or si track it to every 10 Ghana cities per ticket. O call to kiosi Bian Sumua. O si metra wo lucky. It's an say a weekly draw. And also bit me and ya kunya no a 1,000 Ghana cities. Every a year usikem. Inti a mokrana unim se ujina onaso kamapa. 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

0: 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Director Guda. Director Guda. I was saying Guda out here. Marco, number uno. The boss, we are saying on frame number one. I was Guda. Come to Guda. This is chairman Guda. It's Director Guda Richmond. Adum TV, a boy Juma Menye, hard guy. 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Hey, if you yes, you Angola or Angola, Angola, new town Zongo rice. Ah, new town Zongo rice. I'm on there to say Angola. And now the buyer, and then I'm Jolof. Ah. Yolo fire chicha koko asise shem
1: Allah
0: wasa chichiri stew yamade wa chicha ni bebre
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0: eguso sani macaroni egueni ah ngola onu kwana na dia no di na homa chi a jese still doctor for graduate tube say we okay angola dia di dia homa chi enzo we angola dia ne eh dia new town uduru new town zongo rice ewa New Town Zongo Rice, Angola. Fantastic money. You run up and I see that when you're
1: there. You run up.
0: Did you date in Aso?
1: Aso.
0: You date in Aso?
1: Aso.
0: Tenet, Ted.
1: Tenet, Ted.
0: Ted, July.
1: July.
0: Okay. Tia Radim Fanny Crazy.
1: Radim Fanny Crazy.
0: Anna. So no Liverpool player.
1: No Liverpool player. Share 20 years in Bible. National team, share 21.
0: National team, they're not share 21.
1: Nandan Fupani, Ruben Lewis.
0: It's your 21.
1: The man are down for power.
0: The man are down for power.
1: You'll be nervous.
0: Sir.
1: Now, how much you say? How much you drive? I can speak.
0: The 21 is here. You'll be nervous.
1: You'll be nervous.
0: Okay. But I hear that player.
1: I hear that player.
0: Yeah. Okay. It's your Radim Fanny Crazy.
1: Radim Fanny Crazy.
0: It's your hand house you go to Babano. Tina house you'll be nervous. Never say go no. Hey, we are seeing who.
1: What's your body? Honor no.
0: Nadam for Kenya bad crowd.
1: Nadam for power.
0: Oh man, is
1: it? One himself Portugal never do World Cup no. Who
0: are
1: we? Who are
0: we? We will be you over from Portugal where that is.
1: Yo.
0: That's a hey. Money now.
1: Market too baby.
0: We are making more microphone. Yeah, to us all, cement your number, Konya Paul. Portugal Shabby, Croatia Suntimi Shabby, Asempa 94.7 FM, Augusta Utieno, Atum 106.3 FM, Midi Eric Kobe Stone, Okuman Krapa Kuamaka, and Suruja, Adura Enyono, Numere Uno. Yeah, to us. And the back to back of Gua. And you. Share. Back to back. When you're not ready. Croatia. A suborn trash here. A tamtoya to the commandia back. Kunya na pa Tiama Croatia Vrasic Jine Japano Suwa duwa Chada kanimo Rekwa chile Stanisic Nesinabi So Croatia Ego Croatia Nya first goal Abrantia Perisic Watu watu na edikai Adiama Croatia Goro de na 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
1: Gona by Yipa,
2: Gona by Boy Wan Shanga, I see a uniform. You got a easy goal, a clear goal.
1: Yes,
2: a clear chance, also a shit. So I shall go with my Kenya Kra. Who just grabbed the bushes? I will.
1: Why not?
0: Portugal team in Shabby. Croatia, San Marco. Shannon Susan, Croatia. Nova Ghana Group Mu, L Group L. Ghana, your group in the Mu, Onunkwani Tima. What's your Ghana? England grand team in Ghana. Panama crowd and no one China wa yem. Croatia kwa ni omaya. What's your Ghana? Ya ya ya. And now watch Ronaldo ni ni crowd for so sewom. Nemom emre bebre wom. Bonne die.
2: Emre bebre.
0: Emre bebre wo.
2: Once second half me can say Akwa winye serious and also send a bush of OT.
0: Leo.
2: Leo Fins. Rafael.
0: Rafael Leo.
2: Intimidate me showing him say coach bear changes. Abema Akwa Felicity. Felix.
0: Gracious. Leo.
2: Leo Fins. Rafael.
0: Rafael Leo.
2: Intimidate me showing him say

0: Sunny, hey, offside. 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Maybe I know Ginano. Not them. Simon Dionum and Sia Portugal. Portugal Swice. Portugal Swice. Here, Luka Modric. He said, what defender it will be? Best defender in the world. Luka Modric. Hey. Ono uni. Osa Sansu, how much we are? And on Saturday defense, no.
1: And young one, I say, you match now, Benji man of the match. And young
0: one. Young two are sitting and share. Sima Edionum and Song. Portugal Shabby. Christian Sanabaco. Nuno Mendes. Wajamo. Rafael Leão. Listen to me. Bola Plaba. Bola Kopim Go Post No Pum Pum. Rafael Leão. Nanua Tine. Neso. Hey. It's Rafael Leão and the boss are shorty. So I said, well, radio say you're true. Hey, TV, I said. Sell me on the boy.
1: Oh, no.
0: It's the debut, no, yeah.
1: But,
0: Bowie, be fair, Bowie or boy.
1: No? Oh, yeah, dear. Fantastic play. But, me feeling the input.
0: Oh, biti keep on the so, who are you? Defenders are true.
1: And I'm missing radio, yeah, dear.
0: Yes, sir, Croatia. Oh, my side, the boy, not to Praka. Yeah, Croatia, Obradu Ochere Karimina Sunabi, goalkeeper, Diego Costa. Wajipo Anato. Porinchiaso. 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

0: Kunya da so ho de ma Croatia. 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Yabani yellow card. 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But the other can say stage piano card no ashigu. 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
1: offside.
0: Hey, offside. 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

0: 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E, we di hoopa o. CR7. Portugal yan sakraye. Two changes at a time. Portugal, Roberto Martinez, what a man, 4 changes. We will open here for my problem about Mbappe. Oh dear. Ain't he? What a Bernardo Silva. And what a. Oh, machine. Oh, Ronaldo, son, sell court, a question idea. A question idea, no. It's not a son who will be a mampa. Video, idea. Vitinha, Bruno, Fernandes, João Cancelo, Pedro Neto, Omunina Frimo, Bernardo Silva, Nelson Semedo, Sanson Ramos. And after Francesco, Omina Pemo Diama, Portugal, Sima Ediosia Mienu, Portugal Shebi, Croatia Shabako, Boneda, and Chiaso Edema, Portugal. Yeah, it's the same in Ebekro. Sima Edusia Miensa. 63 minutes. 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
0: Ain't me on Tottenham. 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Yeah, hey, go kick. 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

0: 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And Ronaldo Atuatina Diama Portugal. Portugal bet me I come back. A Semper FM. Seria Yahunu. Amaini bi ayanana. Portugal, omechime ay come back. Seria Yahunu, amaini bi ayaya come back no. Portugal bechime ayana. 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Emma, omo bechira omo babre. 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Washi Go Atosu Miensa. 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Ref is a hydration break. Hydration break. Tianko Penzu break. 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You know, Maminda Betano Fuase Betano. 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Always on point. 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And what's it up? 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Rand Lottery. 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Rand Lottery. 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Case condoms and strawberry gel. Upon if I will go for your good, you know, my bread. And never through. I'm going to grab him, go to the old look at what it's winning at the job. Many chair on Bob. Ronaldo Many chair. Oh, sir. Many chair, Ronaldo Many chair, Madrid. Now, Gabby, I'm going to. My chili baby and son won't want it. The team of his own got to do a cacra. I'm going to grab. Why? Strawberry jet in front of our mom and got to give a cat. I call you. Portugal Sebaco, Croatia Sebaco. 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E free ho okobi a wango. 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Ah. 2018 eja obo four matches o she four goals. And then so abo how many matches? Abo four. I said today. Anambwa.
1: 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Asimba FM.
0: Abo four. I said today. I said three groups. Yeah. Mm-hmm. So group stage now today. And then all Boba Kwaka. Rafael Leao. What's your shit? Etia. We are not my young fan. Who tell you? Yen to us senior play and a coso our Portugal team limo. Croatia, Omo de Bono, Atepraka, Kunyaba Neso, Kosian Kosi Koda and Koda. Croatia, Oma San de Bono, Atepraka, Croatia. Shot in a goal! Bona coping go post number! Yes, up in ya! It's in a com! Shot in a goal! Come on, search! Nessu goalkeeper! Croatia, my born in my affair! I am dead! I am nika! I am succulent! De! I grow! What's okay? Croatia! Yeah! Honestly, I'm going to say I'm buy a pa. Nesso goalkeeper Diego Costa. What's it on the bobre? Bonoco and Chiasu, your body at here, Portugal. Luka Modric, we pay your ten. Nesso Debbie. Kim Promise.
2: Fantastic play by Kovacic.
0: Hey!
2: Just so he's a senior player. And I'm a keeper now, so.
0: Diego Costa.
2: Diego Costa.
0: No, why are you, pa?
2: I don't know about this in Portugal.
0: Because I'm going to ping pong, no?
2: Yes.
0: And a rebound, and then Kovacic, some boy, you know?
2: That's right.
0: And on the second, I'm going to ping pong, no?
2: Yeah.
0: Can the second, I'm going
2: to go straight.
0: Wow.
2: Why are you, pa?
0: A chance for Croatia. A Japan, a Croatia, so. Next, Nebi. Abranciana. Chese. 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Osina kai Edema Freiberg. Ene ene obo. Ne 10th game Edema Croatia. Ene ene obo ni game etoso edu Edema Croatia. Nemom, ni we are singing na. What's it do? What's it do? As I see singing na 10 games. What's it do? Aye, Jack Williams. What body was as I see singing na? Because I saw what you say.
2: Two goals.
0: Oh, Minga se mi ni abutro, mi abutre, ba mi chira ose. Inyaki Williams, wa bobo wa sa sisu ni awa se se.
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0: Eti, Rafael Leao, oye brutal guy. 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Bernardo Silva, boy, Benfobo. Bernardo Silva, elbow you. Baba Madrid. Bernardo Silva, Man City for a Japan. And so married for so mo pe nti yeah we mon ye Bernardo Silva wabo 110 games and Ediama Portugal ni we are seeing na what's your 14
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0: what's your 14 di ama Portugal ni we are seeing na borbo 110 games. It's time for Croatia. A goal! Peter Susic. Hey, referee say offside. Peter Susic. The ball is twatting him. Neso. No, Jim. Din, din, din, din, din, din. Your referee not say. Ojinem ba Ojinem Akwari se he e ofsa ro de kwaji wari sai dai Kafa mo de Cruzia very brabrero Portugal ayen sakraye coach na de sim ma onye no eno onye no Ruben Neves ana bam wayi Cristiano Ronaldo frim first World Cup knockout goal Ronaldo group stage Guara Dose on more World Cup on share goal on knockout stage da me yanadwi to where you did it can cry
3: yes there's always a first time for everything
0: yeah
3: into your fame and the first time I want to
0: you know me my information I'm there man hey Tima Minka hey
3: now own changes now here no.
0: Ruben Neves na bem.
3: Ruben Neves na bem.
0: Yeah.
3: Diogo Jota na down for power.
0: Yeah.
3: When him say over 29 years. Say Diogo Jota ti as an kono so 29 years. Okay. Yeah, we weigh 97. And yeah, we Diogo Jota no, weigh 96. Yeah, we back on 97. And see who share numbers na. We are see numbers na. Yeah, you go down.
0: And see you share go now.
3: We need go no.
0: Okay.
3: To honor Diogo Jota.
0: Thank you. Akasima and Crow. Yayi Cristiano Ronaldo Frim so far was at 3 goals. And then I was in the first knockout goal. Oh, walk up. New Year Sinina. And then he did it. Ah, Oja, open the edge. Open the edge. I'm quite sure you're chowing here. What do you mean? Oh, they're going to. Who's on the camera and choose to know him? It was your quality, was it? You tell you what to be. One was in any cover. Ronaldo, yeah, maybe you're coming to have a baby. Hey, Portugal. Ramos room, hey, what do you say? Oh, one power, but I could have. No name is Albany. Yen to us, I can't see my watch it. Nasima to your so be it or what I did for extra time. You people must do it and do it well. Bernardo Silva. Portugal, one much, you know. They are such a bonus. Kusi and Kusi Koda and Koda. How much time we ten ten ten? Vega boom, Nenso, Abonu Bohunu. Abonu Bohunu ma, a goal kick. Echo Ediama, Croatia.
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0: 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Branch any ball noa. A G offside, then a terminal. A dem sabili. Bona fe yipa. Ah. Boy, see, Billy Bobo. Nuno Mendes, the ball, not a praka. Yeah, well, too many kaja bono. Nuno Mendes, we're German Tempasso, Rafael Leao, Nye, Leao, we're Pejana Tente, Tenezoe, and that baby says Surao. Portugal supporters in the Amonte Sodo Gobino Abo, Sekamra Sinesua, and one energy. Omania Che, baby, renounce on a share, seven Jessino. Ronaldo just in a show, baby. You're not going to go there, Papa. They're not going to go me. You know, to say mafia, the idea. Yen to us all. Sima, and you're watching at night. Siakasima, and Sia. And you're and you're watching Numanesa. Chakasimenum, Portugal Shabako, Ronaldo Nashe penalty no 68 minutes. And was share on the take Canada, Portugal, Sanso and Croatia, Omanso Ashabako. No, yeah, you Ronaldo Freem, Semeka say, Ma Nevas Abem. Silva, Bopon and Kama.
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0: Sadam Tentia Kunyana Padiama, Portugal. Flag in the form, a pitcher born in a Sudabi. Aye, Ninchiamo Edema, Portugal. No, yeah, Ninchiasua, Amosuena, Konya, and Subienua. 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We're Cassian Tempasso.
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0: Sunny ten ten ten, come on. 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That time is, but when you return the bum, or 31 years, when you return the bum, it's my birthday 9. 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You're number one goalkeeper, heavy goalkeeper. 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Yen to aso Akasima Bako Rafael Leao Esi Sunu Sutu Tono Amen Mira Mada Armada Momoka Krao Kano Nem to Kunku Krasem Rafino Ken Kunku in Jiria Hitchbla Kunku in India Zamako Kunku Dakan will come up. We are pocket to an eighty. Referee Sima Eduna to so 10 minutes. Portugal Nya Quinano, corner kick, airport, Editia Croatia. Nah, a pigao, Tirenako, Nancy Debbie. 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Now refresh it. 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And Portugal Abbot, 9 corners. Vadio, Abem, Abisiaka, Rividia, Macrecia, Josco Vadio,
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0: We are branching about Kwame Yadano Bruta, Josco Vadio, Yadano, Sinaka, the Manchester City, and now bought the 49th game, Edia Macrecia, Nemo, Niria Sinina. What's your four? The who just answered the channel? What's your just number four? New Year Singina, what's your four? Eddie about Croatia. Etino, honestly, I don't know. Yen to us, Nuno Mendes. Mendes, what's your shame, Ruffy Sedabi? Nuno Mendes. Why attack a park about we be you hoodie ama Croatia Nyaso why you are sudden dear Yan to asunge It's only top our own It seems for the toro Obi obi rembi ara no hafo ene zo ni tori a monko extra time ne fa hwiase anyenda Rafael Leao kitabono ntempaso wajemo ese zo na sase to ntimo a eba modam no monpa bi prakona Yes, I did a bitch. That's a problem. Portugal! That is the winning goal for Portugal. That is the winning goal for Portugal. Gonzalo Ramos. The 11th goal for Portugal. Paris Saint-Germain player. Gonzalo Ramos was a goal Ediama Portugal where in the 26th game and there was an 11th goal ma utu se uhe ero chile eka Ramos asema onzo My
3: boy, Rafael Leao Basso.
0: Ah,
3: the crossing all here.
0: Crossing all. This I mean, a player. So
3: this,
0: I saw
3: this is what I know him for.
0: Ah,
3: but then you open the mint.
0: We are super crossing all here,
3: Rafael Leao.
0: Ah, why here, Jumano? Portugal from a goal down. Portugal Vaticano. Catching Cristiano Ronaldo penalty. And I think. Gonzalo Ramos and Suárez goal, sweet goal. I'm going to say Calum you ain't cheating any bit. I don't see a bon 94 for say I call 95th. Up any ground in my Luka Modric. Now so poor BB Atimisia Kasima Asia. Yan shed a Croatia so the baba. Akasima Enum 5 minutes. Yeah, ready a Christian Baba. Luka Modric. Nenia Sose Kwa. 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Ushe Nenima Use. Yes. Christian Yayi Kovacicha Frim.
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0: And Amade. Kramarich. And Swapem. Onusinaka Edema. TSG of him. Usinaka Edema TSG of him. We are in the 117th game. And we'll put Diama Croatia. New Year Sinina. What's your goal? 37. 36. And we'll say 37. 36, the way out there. We are poor. In a cool life, our body was. I'm trying to say, our body go ground, save me. No, we say go say it for. We be say Jordan don't catch it. We be say Jordan you don't catch it. Say go say it for what? I'm going to party. I'm a Croatia. Head in a corner, Srebi. A bomb said, Be Mama born up here. Portugal, Ronaldo Bessenia, Cunha, Asia Kai, our run of 61. Sir, what do you could him there? One it, Supain, and El Cobo. Oh, I bet you, better day, one corner. Oh, yeah, baby.
3: Why should I spin it up? If you Euros cross your spin, EDG, then you knew.
0: Seven guys were on his.
3: We cry your whole chain.
0: But then start, you know.
3: We cry your whole chain on his spin.
0: Oh, there. And now we have spin more to be there. We have spin more to be there.
3: My man,
0: okay. MTR. No problem. no problem. I'll pardon you.
3: But who share Portugal in Spain now? At the offer
0: land. Yeah, but I'll pardon you.
3: I'll pardon. I'm going to say pardon. But only Nigeria now.
0: Pardon. Yeah, to us all. Betano, believing makes it real. Verna Water, Asa Paint, Bigo Energy, UMB Bank, Pepsodent, Rush Energy Drink, Sports Water, Vim Energy, Alive Soup, Fortune Spread, Lawson Heber, Focus Technology, Tabia, Takum, Rand Lottery, Case Condoms, and a case strawberry gel. Quans Estates, Electroland Ghana Limited, Star Cement Limited, Wall Lucky, Rezona, Woman Yana Boa, Emma Yadiabra, Bona Cross Nasunabi, a corner kick for Croatia, or Prince Yabaji Amanimu, or Simona Bonsa. Osubono Abonsa. It's Croatia and NSI Enya corner kick away. The page of the 10-10-10. It's in a court. Referee said a goal kick. It is so far. Portugal about 9 corners. Croatia about 5. Inum. When you're 40, I'm pay. 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

0: Mas e me chama essa aí, Rubão. 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Now, more no movie. 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
0: General, Oko Anda, and you want that to be a woman. Now, don't go over this way. Yan to us, Sima Ba Coupe, na referee. 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We've been the last World Cup, Anna. We've been the last World Cup game, Anna. Ronaldo has changed up about run of 16. Referee, Wakaday. Sime Dunwaso. Croatia Kitabano. 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On my side, the point of Crate Praga. What a question, Chesuo, baby. I said, Unjemukra, Portugal, Portugal, Portugal, Portugal! Hey, Acuna Panaka, Echo,
2: Jennifer,
0: Ronaldo Nyakiapo, Midunyame, Ronaldo Nyakiapo, what's on the Janazo? When you care for Christian de Bonati Prago, Christian de Bonico, Christian de Bonico, what Red Watcher can more, Cross Loco, Nasu Gokipadim, Gokipa Diego Costa, Wokitam, when you're about to my upon Christian supporter, Ronaldo Nasarino, Ronaldo, when you're care for referee, sit up, you will hear. Rafino, obey me up, Bobby, Hannah, and Jay. Here. So, Christian, Yawo Penny, as you form. So, Christian, Kitabono. Bona, Yahoo. Rafin is on point. Croatia. Home, Pia Bono. So, wash it. So, obey me at Tusua. Sime Duna, Rafin, it also. Yabosma. A do me no cross in our corner. It's a career. A chance. A goal. Croatia. Croatia. Croatia. One more Ticano. Mikatsno Sabakwa Sam. Support you in the Baji. And that's a new rubber hole. Croatia Ticano. A 2-2. Me come it now. Ronaldo Nessun it is Suno. Ronaldo Nessuno. Ronaldo Nessuno. From a goal down, Portugal be leading 2-1. Nesso. Sima Edu a referee to Sonia Barrier.
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0: My referee saw all that. And you know, yeah, so I'm going to here. Keep an idea. What to Diego Costa to watch the baby? What to no go here? Oh, good baby, cry. Diego Costa. Croatia supporters in the Nigeria. Oh, my, no, my, Bamu, Punina, no, I say. And your home, Fufro. Ronaldo, Nimaya, Bosa. Ronaldo Animaya Bosa. Me Canada, the American Sabi Pepperati. I need to say Masaya Rawasam, Refini Kohe. Refini Kohe, one day I know what you go did that. Neso, your friend is so much as say offside, and I say go out. Menoka say tutu. A until Sobeka send you go. Until Sobeka send you go. Until Sobeka send you go. Yen shedi a referee ni beka, eh, muye di. Yen shedi a referee ni beka. Ya bossima edu enai. Referee na go hewi. What can I say? What pay are sa? What's the month to Kazana Mitya, huh? Eti refinati. What you offside? What you offside? What you offside? Christian, oh! Was it no go? Was it no go? I feel a Ronaldo Niaje. Look at Modric in Suraho. Look at Modric in Raho. I feel a Ronaldo Niaje. Ronaldo, sorry. Shena Betre. Bernardo Silva Buefu. Ne Raho. Pona ye Pijayano. Abranchani de Nujim. Sankobio, Sankobio, no Jinamasa, Ujanabashim. Look at Madrid Chaco Cranab on the last World Cup. Minini said 44 years, Obiano Bako World Cup. Dabida country, coach Biano and Obako World Cup after 44 years. It's over 40 years. What a night, what a game. Game no, and why are still roughing in point? Obey that point. What the cement do not also? Menoka say, time in the chest say, a boss, a do ancient. I can smell your crown. When you extra time, Debbie. When you extra time, when you additional time. Additional time. Portugal 2, Croatia 7. Portugal say 2, Croatia 7. Portugal say 2, Croatia 7. Portugal yanka referee say wapon, Diego Costa. Croatia sunya, ka referee say, dia muye enti, masali 3 minutes akao. Ronaldo yanka yapon, wapa run of 16 abo. FM. They say we set 3 goals. And you grow many penalty also the account. You call 2022 World Cup, no? Kata, no? Ronaldo go back up and was she Tiagana penalty. And they did a tournament, no? To win our set training, the Yepa Bakupe, and on a fatal what she saw to be a say, you know. Penalty, yeah, this year no offside in here. And so young boy Mungo referee na point. But no power was so good in here. Nanka, who had to say man now? Croatia, over boy, that piano. Hey, Portugal, for pass on here. Eighty moon in defense. Well, maybe some blasters. Ah, your packing bass in the CHIRA. Well, I'm going to say a packing bass, no. Portugal, team in defending. And you know, where I'm going to be feeding my band and a boy, you know. That's what I'm going Rafinha Paul, Cristiano Ronaldo, 3 goals in this tournament in the West. Ronaldo Paul, home on day. Tournament, Wemo. What's your goals, me and son? Nemo, New Year's Singer. What's your 144 goals, Cristiano Ronaldo? Adi ama Portugal. Tournament we mu asem yesa. Bani we are seeing na 144 goals in 229 games. Tuaye, why are they? Why are they? At least why are they? Why are they pa? Why are they pa? Eti dia daeko su ya ni putim. Dia daeko su ya ni putim.
2: Well, congratulations to Portugal.
0: Yeah.
2: Omo ya de. To score Croatia any easy because Croatia omo bo work up final da. Omo bo omo the third two times. Esa bo final. Enti omo no work up na mu ni bo. Enti say only Croatia bo a. Enye small game. Oho, enye small game. Enye ngonga say Croatia tumi ahye Ghana. Oho. Portugal na yes ro no no. Won say we be shepo e Croatia wa hasi. Enti mo ni say na Ghana ye yadi no. Say na ye pe no. But me bomb pay say Cape Verde for here Argentina film because you share Colombia you share Argentina. Argentina
0: no no Osha Argentina
2: defending champion
0: Osha Argentina want to me show
2: oh want me share
0: eh
2: want me share
0: Osha Argentina
2: want me share Africa the same energy
0: to be German
2: boot for boot you be match from boot for boot.
0: Okay,
2: yeah, Argentina are defending champion and it be here din so be share Argentina.
0: Argentina, Spain, Portugal, Spain, Argentina, Cabo Verde, Australia, and Egypt. Switzerland, any Algeria, yeah. Colombia, any Ghana, and any matches are Aka. It's Seria Ebeko, Nafi. And apa Ebedin Komo near the home same in April. Oh, Croatia, Omar Konkode, Omar Konkode, Ronaldo, which you say, Hobe Vina, Unia Tinentina, North Tinentina. Eti promise, Mami Nasi.
2: Yeah, my mami tu chema Madame for Daniel Nyankumango. Owo Domi Pilatu. Opa my dear. Yeah. Top Stitch GH. Top Stitch GH. Daniel Nyankumango Domi Pilatu. Me tu chema no Otie Yempa. Ena Chris the Taylor. Yeah, Chris the Taylor.
0: Onu Chris the Taylor.
2: Osi Otie Opa.
0: Onosu Ohin.
2: Christian Rap Brown. Osi Great Kobe Stone for me.
0: Okay.
2: Yeah.
0: Ose me geneso.
2: Yeah. Our Lakeside. Hey.
0: Me geneso.
2: Lakeside Hono. Isu too. Chris the Taylor.
0: Fatu.
2: Oh, Lakeside. Me chiao. Nyaminka on. Isu to de ba nyaminka on.
0: All right. Mate, champion. Onzo fa en asenyo ne bi fa ma. O di ne de sey.
3: Me di ne Isaac.
0: Isaac dey.
3: Isaac Kwabna Sade.
0: Oh boy, Juma Payami, who TV up?
3: Yeah, okay. That's all.
0: Who Portugal saying?
3: Oh, Portugal, I'm watching it here. I'm only saying, I'm my best. But, so, Croatia for us, so I'm on that form, sir. Mm-hmm. This is you who match, no, I say, no. And yet, easy, sir, Croatia beat me, I free see Portugal with this strength on you see, but all the same, they are said, I'm my. Yeah, this one might be a queen. I'm
0: a Portugal fan.
3: WWE
0: Ronaldo fan.
3: Me, now we a player of Bobo fan. We miss you.
0: Ah, okay.
3: Yeah, I'm not Tibo. I say,
0: but it was
3: yeah, I'm watching you idea. Me, me, the check is about Kuma Minana.
0: Okay,
3: Minana and Minana was me Musana. I'm not shaming crying.
0: Okay,
3: I'm watching you, Michia, Antivic, Kukura, Antivic, or Kisema. Oto nikukunu o legon campus ono antive koti menka awachi ona na ko bi mechi ao.
0: Okay,
3: yeah,
0: but that's Richie yenko e
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0: It's a bishop in a bishop Mr. Ochre, a bishop. 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The can one, and the can I am man. 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I'm saying, Munina Mutaka. 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I'm rebellion. You better damn you now. Digging.
1: Baba.
0: Yamin Kao.
1: Amen. Yeah,
0: or do I have a kind, sir?
1: Yeah, amen. Yeah, Yamin Shrao Pa. And about call was a Vias here when he said, Nimpebia and Wawa, Yadi Papa, Nija Dimpa. Sir, Wija Dimpa. Na we Yadi Pa, Ama Bibi Tua, Ubo Windiwa, Nubia. 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
0: July.
1: I think 3rd. From July 3rd, yeah, yeah, ah, because 15th for your end, you know, your best day. Yeah, dear. We, yeah, we are. It's just some of the young cow. On the young cow, I hear the heat in the banner. Young cow. But young cow, you should be
0: here. Somebody know, mama. Bishop, a bombire, Bishop, Miss Dominina, show on, sir. And Yamish shrap, papa, new Mukerica, Miss Minuan Mukasa, we see what Kennedy Bashu, Nassau, Miss E. Kennedy abe peja show. 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

0: be a aya krado yi ready to me by guys Tregu, Facebook, and I have a YouTube. I bob with a different vim. You see, second half, you know, and a yashas here. Footballs are on it. But first half, but second half. June, this first half, no call me here. After you do second half. Some radio, yes, shall we dear? It is to a so quiet. And a creature for ye and wage man. Pay for so I yom wage man. Akosiwa. Yes, okay. 2-1-1. Would it deny? Why be a yes, we did you know? Come on, they are over you. And it was second half, him or no? Yeah, you're quite sad. If we are the best son and son, there will be a change. And that's some good to us. A sentence is saying, yeah, but you're the part change, sir. You're the part change, your chum. But you're part bonus, sir. Part the part change. And you're not in your home. Ebessa, oh, Abraham Ebessa, because coach Biara, the boy first half, no one game in this room. In the second half, no one's in what done in this. One why your changes, be that's our changes, you know. Let it go with the other. Wake up where we are, you'll be old. Wake up when you're dean, yeah, dear boy. A park and also and a trap. First, Nanka is all a D-way. Oh, Germany. One. And found your abo wabrabo. And found your affect. But I'm here to tell you, whatever you are, there will be a replacement.
1: Amen.
0: Ready,
1: in the name of Jesus.
0: Ready,
1: yes, Lord.
0: Ready, bomb.
1: Amen.
0: And we be here, come on. Who named Nientia Caesar? Who named Nientia Basa?
1: Yes.
0: But send your bay yard. Ready, and you're never dirty. Ready, but the new situation. Me pacho beti me send me text message and I WhatsApp and number way so 024-33-68145 and you a text message and WhatsApp. Second one here 024-66-88877 024-66-88877 Matthew chapter number 11. Verse 1, echo. Matthew 11, verse 1. 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
3: to me
0: but pa bo se no de fiase
3: yes sir
0: and then I didn't go to fiase Krachi and your ready a friend. No, on the Juma, as what Yano said. Babo Yesu. Not a prepare wine. By speaking to people. What the Bible said. Sagara, Jordan. Asoja for. Asra for. Tinko Funina, a banning chain. Babrante Minimini a can. Bible say, Okoka and him fiasem. Nanuko ye come on.
3: What is that altar?
0: What is say Herod, Ajin in Yaba, Ninia, Bemab, Nigere, Awareno?
3: That is about that man, Jesus.
0: The crachy every ninsuo. Baby, you are in your position. The evangelist, Juma, Yeria Manon. And Okoka, Sasham, and say, Papa, one yen ye. I don't know how to make you know. A brother, tears in the yere. Not one. We ma okay, Dave Fias. I don't know. Neko yinika. I know. I did a yinipake. A cherry become was. But I know on a mass seminar. And the Bible say, a brandy did not go to a fiasse. Because of Sasamia Wakoki. Betty. He became frustrated. Afe, no, I am basa. Afe, one tia siase. What go de fiase? No obiamba. Including Jesus. Ayen inia, nikeze. So about Bejeno, an ombejeno. And the Bible say, what ye frustrated? Na o ye na dream say. He would do something about his situation. I don't know how many will come once. There's a problem at Tua. And so, open solution. Why are you frustrated? Evangelist and Ipatino. What will come, some papa?
3: Don't see him.
0: Nwako kejwe na nwako yinika. He has become frustrated. Ohun yo ye. But he decided. Obey ye be a for situation. Listen to me. O problem too I have now they call. And the Bible said, "Ochi ne suya fonu no suma won." Samon ko Yesu nchan.
3: Na otiem.
0: Me kaze no mon ko nchan.
3: Yeah yeah.
0: Na mon ko bisa ne se. Onun Yesu na ye hwe ne kwan no ana. 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We e ya home take asa. 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
3: Tell yourself.
0: 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The way ni me doba.
3: Is there anything to hope
0: for? 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Because guy na ye frustrated. 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
2: 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Me be any fref when
4: that's right.
2: It is a what dear would you dear to former and a tree me person me seven curran say sorry. Nama when in your day and Marawson. And now on Kuana Samato war. And now on Kuana Sabre. I worry some Ayabasama. But ye, I rather the buy it or bonafone by purpose says Atamono. And now we should be sorry again. Or how bad? 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Was so condition, a young crofwa salando hona. 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O so would new beer, o so would new beer, and go with Jenna one chain. Now all cats are say sorry. 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
1: amen
4: Nanka said John Anka so yes.
3: Nanka
4: saw Suma say Munko catch Jesus.
3: Give me your words.
4: Send me one which the Mupa.
3: Say,
4: Ombechime.
3: I
4: say, you could be sunny, say, on any Jesus. No
3: one.
4: Why now we in Israel? Then up as
3: I want
4: the other woman.
3: Yes,
4: I can't even say it's a bad joke. What on Zafreno? That's what on Zafreno. Barbage. Does it Mungo catch and zombie? I'm up for. And yes, I'm up for talking. I'm up for a queen. Near Tibian also beduso. The king
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1: 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Ma one crof juma ma my list when we do muso cra muso I ya me show on one sem. Ah, that time up your 2 minutes. When you're 2 minutes, I was so oh you see the swimming nimpa. Or per se or was say 2 minutes when you know. Or my penny or the amano. Or was so used to 2 minutes or the swimming nimpa. And say, ne, well, come down, say, my day, no, my swimming nimpa. Now, or be so one swimming yen, or no sooner than the other man, no, no, nam, no, the cake, or yen, your emphata, or no so do I ever come once him. Nay, yes, ready, say, ready, my hording, ne be a ready, dear Diano, yen to me, face it, nay, yen to me, and she has swing your day, Emra, I will use to them. Amen.
4: Amen. Tamini no yebe bompa. Obetimi asenimi u text message no WhatsApp. Ewo number si su 024-33-68145. 024-33-68145. And 024-66-888-77. Me a send you text message, no WhatsApp. And I join the person here catch you when they say. Me men yeh wah join say graduate giants and children. Me men yeh wah join say. Jesus pointed out to John say. Miracles are going on. Ode can wah say me can you open. I am out from John Center. One man be who are there. One man be wah here then. I wah. I'm on to quiet, then. Oh, to quiet. Yeah, oh, someone now, what kind of now? Same baby, some is a mini wine. What about the devil? I'm going to report in Uncomano, from Bino, near Mobile. You're a bumper. Bishop, you're a bumper. Speaking, you're a bumper. What is that? You're a catch you. Hey! What is that? Oh, slipping the moi.
1: Amen.
4: Oh, catch you, brother. So,
1: Eradicaso, Adibiara, Achoma, Ashebebia, and say yes, Natu and Semisa, and Adio, when you're on Yamor, and Adio. and that you are, and that you are, and Brahmin for himself, and Radicasa, and Radicasa, or how we are all, and Mania Piaro, and Dana Dio, you're watching out to me, you're watching out to me, you're watching out to me, or how now Mania, or how now Mania, and Radicasa, and Radicasa, they're with your Juman, they are sorry, they are Pitian, they are Bubaba, they are.
4: And you have to go to the house. Kase wo Yesu de
2: no. Wo Yesu de no.
4: Mere bompa.
2: Mere bompa.
4: Ewuradie.
2: Ewuradie.
4: Me frewa.
2: Me frewa.
4: Ye frewa.
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4: so. Oje ye so.
2: Oje ye so.
4: Na ewurade bom.
2: Na ewurade bom.
4: Amade nyina.
2: Amade nyina.
4: Eye nsenchire.
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4: Ano ohye.
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4: Ewurade Emra
2: Emra
4: Ama ministry
2: Ama ministry
4: Ejuma no
2: Ejuma no
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2: Ewurade
4: Mejua okwan
2: Mejua okwan
4: Se Ewurade
2: Ewurade
4: Ubeyi me
2: Ubeyi me
4: Efrisa asumi no
2: Efrisa
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2: Ebura me kamasem
4: Ebura me kamasem
2: Ebura me kamasem
4: Yo way,
2: my
4: waji,
2: my
4: media. Boy,
2: yes,
4: you do.
2: Yes,
4: fire ni ego.
2: Raka payanta raba sa, payanta Raka pa payanta raba ya ba, raka payanta raba siki anguru ya ba. 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
4: Fire.
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4: Can say by force.
2: By force.
4: Can say by force.
2: By force.
4: Can say by tender.
2: By tender.
4: And by fire.
2: By fire.
4: Can say by force.
2: By force.
4: Can say by force.
2: By force.
4: Bishop. Bishop. Your friends. Matthew 9:11-12. Bishop can't tell from mommy. Can say by force.
2: By force.
4: Oh, can say by force.
2: By force.
4: Can say I take it by force.
2: I take it by force.
4: Any asem kutoa. Yeah, the patapanian wadi mebure. Bishop.
2: What's in every osu boni you hani brush?
4: Every you hani brush osho.
2: Ebesinei.
4: Ebesinei.
2: Osoro ahini yenu.
4: Osoro ahini yenu.
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4: Na wana wene ni abreno.
2: Ofane eni adenso.
4: Ofane nu adenso.
2: Ofane ni adenso.
4: Oh, what is him? Bishop Kambium Nede. Kambium.
2: Osi.
4: Mesalopa.
2: Kambium. Osuboni you hane breso.
4: Every osuboni you hane breso.
2: Ebesi eni.
4: Ebesin lay July 30.
2: Oye was sure a hindieno who a dear any bresso.
4: Was sure a hindieno. Ye and any bresso.
2: Now one hour when any abreno.
4: Now one hour when any abreno.
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2: Hallelujah.
4: And to know when this is a mredo. Kakranobus. Asem kakran.
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4: 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Oh sister, ya nyane sa o.
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2: Yeah.
4: Kromo hano. Obesian de papa pa bia ofiso ye jimefo.
2: Yeah.
4: Dikoti ni amichana. Obi shiandi papa.
0: Bia of force and the bunny and where Jimmy Chrome has added here. This is here, no yell rock, no yak crock crumb. What is the new DC obitra? But trust I'm a catcher, I say. My and yes, Abra Bro Samuel. Nasambre, idiot. Or should I indeed get the new dinner?
1: Ding.
0: Buga, Bishop, I say, Rum.
2: Tess our person by John at Yas, yes. Near Tonono and yet and Sibisa.
0: Dabby,
2: a yen yer ding. Why wouldn't you sell over to me? It did do by be a wa and yer ding. Now, Oberry, she said, Debbie, Obi, Cobb, Biaco Bompaya. I think Obi Sassi Nippa no bet to me and Buamiana. Nippa no need to me if in Yamiana. And yet, no, now,
0: Debbie,
2: oh, the answer, Mawinia day.
1: Taking my first
2: problem,
1: a best sovo.
2: One, two, and a more. And yet, it what an hour, yes, sir. And he said, Dear Mequaha, and he had the Mequa. Oh, be sabre beer, the sources of power once and wako wako. And none of that they can't sit down and say, Nanka, you honey was so abundant chain. I was so abundant who sent me wood to me, met to me a buono. In Nippa Bebre wo or how in Nippa Bebre Aquati be a
0: big fun of gross.
2: Now, so not Jen, they say, Mimen and Wan and Macos any power.
0: Me dear no one dinner,
2: Adia near dinner,
0: when I don't do to the BIA, you see.
2: One funny idea, Mom, Rawa, one son,
0: the BIA, you so,
2: one son,
0: you so,
2: sanity,
0: no one so, I can wope, wopen and madda, Croimo, they will use you. If you don't use, go on my bluff will be American. Bishop, it's a wopen and madda, Croimo, they will use you. If you don't use,

0: no, no, no, no, no,
1: no, Waba. 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
0: Oh, change.
1: Now so by la la so la la. Obia won't call school. And do baby would know. Or the Nisika be you so
0: be you so
1: what be you so what again? No, the achieve only I say. What be here, Juma man? What be your car? Yeah, bomb pie. Or say, or sura in the moon near mano. It in what thing energy. That's what you should
2: do. Well, yes, you do.
1: Yeah, mumpa, one mumpa, do my magic. That's a way yes,
2: well, yes, you did.
1: Well, yes, you didn't.
2: Well, yes, you didn't.
1: Radimed a mumpa,
2: Radimed a mumpa.
1: First, you see me at
2: Nemesis,
1: Obun Sam Sifu,
2: Obun Sam Sifu,
1: Obun Sam Dada,
2: Obun Sam Dada,
1: and this is Sifu,
2: and this
1: is Rally Pepe Mumpa,
2: Rally Pepe Mumpa.
1: Imagine the
2: Yamadi,
1: every man,
2: every man,
1: every radio,
2: every
1: radio,
2: every radio.
1: Well, yes, you didn't.
2: Well, yes, you didn't.
1: Yamadi,
2: Yamadi,
1: Akodi Baby,
2: Akodi Baby.
1: Why some say,
2: why some
1: get the end more than
2: the end,
1: and the edge,
2: and the edge,
1: and the edge,
2: and the edge,
1: and the edge. And walk was out of work, and there are 2 years, and all went the pama. Until a drum show, a radiate, so we are mummy. Not 3 days, he. Oh, we are dinner. A radiante. It's all Bobby Mamia, and a radiate young Bible.
2: Amen.
1: And to say, see, and a radiate young Bible. One man should be a Yahoo. It's me about which I can amen into
2: Amen.
1: Empire now, woman. Me, Mawa Quenya. No, what be so grade, catch it over that day near Wope. Near Wope. Near Wope, Madame Fubio say, Mamma Monica Siaprecon. Say Radicemuno, yeah, and one, I don't know. Until my bossy campire, or Bonica Siaprecon, as any bay radio who said, as which I would do in Timmy Corner, or man in the sunny lady, a grand was almost. Enti me ma wa kwenya. Sa bishop, ubi o wotie me dike.
2: Yeah.
1: For what sem kwe uradi
2: ni.
1: Embi sa enka John di eni biyo. Bebe. Sa onu ni Yesua. Onu ni Yesua ni. Enu hiya.
0: Anu ni abamubu
1: isem. 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Padu kachi uradi se. 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
0: Ah, Jesus.
1: Na me bom pa yese uradi. A fibre couldn't be in Mama, you for an embrace, Mama Wadian embrace. I did be a dawa kumaso. Catch your radi near, catch your radi. One cas a
2: bomb, paye, a watch, a radi yet the woman you do see, you did be a show and sack. Wouldn't you, my dear, you know?
1: Bisani,
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0: You are done with you. 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
1: Biara best on your tia. You see the Biara.
0: Hey,
1: Radiasi Shaman. You're too fast.
0: Shusha.
1: You're too far. One more so.
0: Shusha.
1: You're too far. One more so.
0: Shusha.
1: Empire. Yaboy.
0: Hey.
1: Sika Empire.
0: Hey.
1: Awari Empire.
0: Yes.
1: To me Biara.
0: Yes.
1: Ebe man home so.
0: Hey.
1: You're too far. No so.
0: Shusha.
1: You're too far. No so.
0: Shusha.
1: You're too far. No so.
0: Shusha.
1: I want money to me.
0: Hey.
1: You're too far. No so.
0: Shusha.
1: Shusha,
0: Shusha,
1: Shusha,
0: Shusha,
1: Shusha,
0: Shusha,
1: Shusha,
0: Shusha,
1: Shusha,
0: Shusha,
1: Shusha,
0: Shusha,
1: Shusha,
0: Shusha,
1: Shusha,
0: Shusha,
1: Shusha, Shusha, Shusha, Shusha, Shusha, Shusha, Shusha, Shusha, Shusha, Shusha, Shusha, Shusha, Shusha, Shusha, Shusha, Shusha, Shusha, Shusha, Shusha, Shusha, Shusha, Shusha, Shusha, Shusha, Shusha, Shusha, Shusha, Shusha, Shusha, Shusha, Shusha, Shusha, Shusha, Shusha, Shusha, Shusha, Shusha, Shusha, Shusha, Shusha, Shusha, Shusha, Shusha, Shusha

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0: 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And so here, Juma, your sacrifice, would be back you ready, Juma? This is who one am with the man, Miss Susanna, made them a dear mammo. But you turn, how do my walk?Some woman, I mean, the Pabia, and Sukrua Bakuma, Mushira and Momoda. Mamushira, and then Ubon Paye Modin Biatia. You got to back it with your sacrifice. Dickens, as I saw, do sacrifice here, and they back at the tart water. This seed.Pay a mapono, whatever I've asked, and put him by this seat. Amen.
3: Amen.
0: Oh, amen.
3: Amen.
0: To be out here, maybe I'll bomb pay any bibiarano. Join this sacrifice. Join this seed in this month, and after the ashes here. In every month, in your wife, you say, I will sow a seed to control the month. Tani, you know, who bought for the year, be the two so.Bam said July, I take over. A young would die. Now, my person may catch it. I don't know. And then, as I'm saying, say 100 and I'll cry 200, I'll cry 50. I'll cry, a friend said, 70. No, my seven, no. My name soon a woman because it was month number seven, month of perfection. Hello? And then, Ukra, 1,000, Ukra, 2,000, the Ukrabia, Upase, Udi, so manty, nothing paya wa boneno. Says a miracle negusu happen, and do Jesua, as a duho. You are pulling the miracle to your house. Picking your mompire, foul phone, Napija, foul phone, now name near Oberboso, near mompire, Casa will yes shoot in the mom. Obebiara Casa will yes shoot in the mom.Hey, because we yes,
2: we yes,
0: and I'm a bar for you.
2: And I'm a bar for you.
0: And would I hear me pay?
2: And would I hear me pay?
0: My fallible,
2: my fallible,
0: me pay, my fallible,
2: me pay, my fallible.
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2: a radiate,
0: Eddie silly, me pie bar,
2: my pie bar, my
0: say, and your ho, a radiate, and your mikuloni,
2: a radiate, and your
0: pejao, and your
2: pejao,
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2: my
0: shira, emra,
2: my shira, emra,
0: who's in your other man,
2: who's in your other man,
0: so be man,
2: what's so be man,
0: be man, near a bro.
2: Mane dia bros
0: ni aya woso
2: ni aya woso
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2: so be hwiegu
0: so be sendipa
2: na be sendipa
0: no ma ye nshira
2: no ma ye nshira
0: awradie
2: awradie
0: mesumedie ni
2: mesumedie
0: ni pejade ba wani
2: mepejade ba wani
0: nshira emra
2: ma nshira emra so
0: ma nshira emra so
2: ma nshira emra
0: so ma nshira emra so
2: ma nshira emra
0: so ma nshira emra so
2: ma nshira emra so
0: na July
2: na July
0: fashamesa
2: fashamesa
0: wo yesu din
2: wo yesu din
0: amen
2: amen
0: amen
2: amen
0: pa cho jino man ne so ni sesia mebie line sina mo sesia je no manu ne so ha no manu ye mi nu 024 3368145 afero bi afa pen bi su bo go de phone so 024 3368 145 145 and our second one is 024 66 888 7 7 024 666 888 7 7 7 7 7 7 7 7 7 7 7 7 7 7 7 7 7 7 7 7 7 7 7 7 7 7 7 7 7 7 7 7 7 7 7 7 7 7 7 7 7 7 7 7 7 7 7 7 7 7 7 7 7 7 7 7 7 7 7 7 7 7 7 7 7 7 7 7 7 7 7 7 7 7 7 7 7 7 7 7 7 7 7 7 7 7 7 7 7 7 7 7 7 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come on, Uber control Niama. Now she let him have a patch of Menfrewoso near Uber friend me the Moses here. Bishop say be lines in the Cacre. Now Yabon Piama, now Femini. Many more to trim common after ye Timia come, Pacho. Me funny pa Cacra. Nice, yes, Pacho. 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
0: 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I was 024-33-68-145. Huh. So, you can be our page, you know. 024-33-68-145. Yenfa, last call, and I'm going to do. But remember, you
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0: Yo, Kasua. Bishop Ebon Payamo, Bishop Ajofim Payamo.
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0: 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Edi asheho reference no. Bebi re yes ah ma menu amu kasa. 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
5: 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air orientation. It was one journey, bino almost started a China orientation. It cost then, be a waterman car, no free or so. Or China frame a number no, now ever join a Bible school no, won't so yamia boatima or shaw when ya will certificate new diploma a international level about boa papa papa. Nanyamia duma kwasia da, and ye be we revival no. See that you be we revival no free bishop do say na me no emon pae free me say ya na men kan shiran sam to abrabo so na ne wonnem no awrade emwa no new infilm na enumere brabe bom pae ni bi na ma no eye 0243 466 2 3 8 Mamma Samon last number ni beam. 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
9: 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Obey you enough, a reserve or Baba Yabba catch or say, when your cancer of the womb and as a cancer of the black and blood, no. Now it didn't impede any munina.
8: And it does
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8: 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PK, and more Mokika Huninara, Auntie Julie, Yami Unshira, Papa. 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I love you. 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

0: Abusia, maybe I will be at Adom 106.3 FM. Jumadia, we say your friend Rade Kasa. Monsieur Francis Rade Kasa. A program, I just said, Abusia, own to me, and BBBA say, Uti. I said, tell me, Abraham, which I said, Rade Kasa. A program was when your baby Bia, a wood baby of a Tibiano. Yes, yes, yes, yes, yes, yes, yes, yes, all right. And there was a chair, papa, papa, papa, papa, papa, papa, papa, papa, papa, papa, papa, papa, papa, papa, papa, papa, papa, papa, papa, papa, papa, papa, papa, papa, papa, papa, papa, papa, papa, 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privilege and opportunity to what that one, what that one, Bible said that cool. Oh, one day is always room to be one day. Then you come by, we must have brought and God considered a whole lot of things. You have parents, one would do backro, a jaws a brabada. Hey, now who for me? 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I said, no. If you be anywhere, you're papa sing, movie, yamifi, and I want to see Uba, I mean, Papa, no, by, was what pressure, Abeda. And the Bible said, Rady Ban or cancer. Offer Samuel. I branded a boopit in was sorry. No, would Dimeka call Eliho. Ah, and a yin yabby. yourself from your Samuel. 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Bible say, now ready, Sabbath friend said your friend Bribino, Sabbath friend Bim, and na Eli who say, ah, yanko pon fra brantian. 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A Sabbath son yanko pon, or Elias of Penny, Bible said, and ye we see what one who are ground auntie. And so, when you cry, Safwa, you did see Yankupon, you cry. 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What am I saying? Obe kasa. Atom 106.3 FM. Song for me do for Eta. 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Okay. 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And Patrick John. 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Isaac Nelson, Patrick John, and Ntiamwa. Tiamusha, if you know, Edemusa, you know, be an idea, I'm a running young couple. Father, we give you praise. We lift your
1: name, O Jesus. 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
0: No, say Cabraca, Sharabra,
1: and Bowen, and Tontum, Epicha, and Cassay Shira and County, and I say, and County, what Domino Vessel Pow,
0: Shanda,
1: and Anna Pay,
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1: Bible, and so a year to me, so what do I want? 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

0: I'm one of the pay, and come out one of the pay a crutch, you know, and come out one of the pay and request, you know, and come on, Sakai. That's what dominant you are here. What you are saying, yes, say, as you know, Kuto and your demoting. We give you all the glory, Lord. 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We give you all the glory, Lord. We give you all the praise. 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For what you've done in our family. For what you are doing, O Lord. And even for what you are about to do in the life of our listeners, O Lord. In our nation, Ghana, Lord. It is by your grace and your mercy. Madu Shirian Tabahaye, Masuria Kabanderia, Rendini Mano Sayata, and Indian Tarabasuni Kataya. We thank you, we thank you, Lord. We thank you. Who is like thee, Lord, in all the earth? Who is like thee, O Lord? Among all the gods, there is none like thee. In knowledge, wisdom, miracles, O Lord. In power, Lord, there is none that we can compare to thee, O Lord. We honor your name this morning. We glorify your supremacy this morning. 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
1: In the name of Jesus.
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0: Lord. 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

0: Hi, I don't want 06.3 FM. 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What has him pass a Rade Kasa? 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Eddie Maye. Nay, I call Radin. 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And no change, I can be had in the ever. Isaac, I, what is. Oba, Fadiabre, Odo Diaba, Patrick Jan, Fabra, Uya.
1: You, Papa Mendasi.
0: Yeah.
1: Dear me, Perse, Erade, and Casa, Ewo, a sitinemu, eh, nowadays, how the youth are being raised, and Senia, and Mabunu, and Emri, and I say, Yemria, you womu, Senia Beya, Ubihu, Yibihu, Erade, Naya 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Oma Pomo, dear, adiomoko, Simo,
0: and Tidia Nasi, and ye.
1: Yankopon ehu ye mobo
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0: te bompa na de aguram ni nyina aguram all right abusha ba bia wo bia da ye bompa ya pagya ye mebunu kwa urade yankopon an said ye nema koyie no ekono ye enkoyie yes, I said, would I take for the Sanka Mabunu?
1: In the name of Chief.
0: But would be someone saying, I didn't Sakan, Yamapai, Kados,
2: Hari, Whatever the enemy dominates in their lives, Father, may you rescue them also, Lord. May you rescue also, Lord.

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0: Jesus Christ.
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2: Papa, I see a bomb fire. Emma, Ghana. We people Ghana. We are from the country. I said basa. ACC. Everybody in casa. A month of November up to December, because it's February 2026. So everybody in casa. I feel so. Your mom fire. Emma, excuse me. Ghana, nina. Excuse me. Ghana, nina. School for.
1: Okay. School for. We have the appointment menu.
2: Bye bye. Are you? Your mom, because son of Baba Cassie, yes, and Fitz and Yamisuno, and when I get it here, a free school, and no money, and no money, and I said, well, yes, school, papa, and our Ocosu at the Bonia, and one already or dear by fee. Tia Mom Percy, I should check for a champ, and a radium fund and say, and come, and radi and Casamon.
1: All right, your bomb pie, baby, I will be on your bomb pie, the dink, I will say, your mom pie, the infa, a school for one near him for.
3: Make up under the

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0: In every house.

0: family life software g family life a family life wa your immediate and your external na me come you nyina bom the immediate and external catch your nyankopon said you boy kutrim na kuntuhwa zo be 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
0: urade ba sare
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1: and I will be for
0: sare
1: we
0: ask you for
1: you this morning
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0: First Samuel chapter 3, Radi, kwenye ufaso wa wakasaye, nene koso, sede mema background wa?
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3: Meka mes meka afa some more situation no say nyame frɛ is very sensitive if you are not careful you miss the voice of God because say na yeka no na nyame na frɛ no so na ohu say nsonsoni ɛda nyame 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
0: abba hey Patrick
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0: all right it does papa papa papa papa and that's Uber Cabin House. I better see you can't. I didn't have a so can't try to.
1: But I'm better mechanic, say. I'm going to be an in your city.
0: In your city.
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0: 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I'm in count on 10 minutes. I will be out here. I will be out here. I will be out here. I will be out here. I will be out here. I will be out here. I will be out here. I will be out here. I will be out here. I will be out here. I will be out here. I will be out here. I will be out here. I will be out here. I will be out here. I will be out here. I will be out here. I will be out here. I will be out here. I will be out here. I will be out here. I will be out here. I will be out here. I will be out here. I will be out here. I will be out here. I will be out here. I will be out here. I will be out here. I will be out here. I will be out here. I will be out here. I will be out here. I will be out here. I will be out here. I will be out here. I will be out here. I will be out here. I will be out here. I will be out here. I will be out here. I will be out here. I will be out here. I will be out here. I will be out here. I will be out here. I will be out here. I will be out here. I will be out here. I will be out here. I will be out here. I will be out here. I will be out here. I will be out here. I will be out here. I will be out here. I will be out here. I will be out here. I will be out here. I will be out here. I will be out

And see a better reverend of Uriah Thas, papa, papa, papa, papa. What's it? And a Samuel, dear, said you will see Tin who is you, Honomono. And see what a radifere. Oh, a brabo, who boy, and any a wee. Radifere, a betty. Now, a radibet me a frewon, so so. 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Na... And you bring no snapper pepper near Shasia. No watch it, your man and check, no watch it, nigh upon. It's bombarded, say, oh, maybe dear, and Ned, dear, and nay, and Ned, your bombarding, a brabby, a bompire. I said, this thing goeth not except by prayer and fasting. And it is media booster. You need boosting. You need boosting. Or never be a horn more abaya. Say, when you're boosted, you need more power. Being boosted means having more power to accomplish certain situation or certain task. It's near maybe one person or ya who you are boosting. Oh, kofa sakre. So what they call a yukumasia from Enkraya. Obe bre pa pa pa pa pa pa. But say unya V8. Our engine, you know, a boosted and powerful. Obe quantum. Even oh, kofa scooter. Motorbike kura engine wo forma obebre ontimi nkosa but car ye boost engine no a ekita more speed no obe contem. All right, abusiye di usi hanu mona ya papa Reverend Charles K Dakwa Afeki over. I said ya mekan ya no pray and fast no bo modern se obeye na enwumre su ya hia ne abompa ye oba number obetumi afre 0244511533 0244511533. Alrighty, I do see no happy special birthday to my first fruit, Michelle Na Awule Akuye Ade. My darling, may this new chapter be filled with God's goodness, endless joy, and beautiful memories. From mommy, daddy, Michelle, and Mark Adi, we love you so much. So happy birthday to you, Michelle. Na Awule Akuye Ade. Happy birthday to you.

also for Penny, also for Penny, Pastor Charles Jesse, our Acham Achiasi, Acham Achiasi, Papa, we are Bruta, and Chiakasi and Common. But Papa, we said, yeah, we see ye in Yamia Jumano, and he said, yeah, of Breno Huaseno. No wonder, said. Yamedene called that far. Anti Pastor Charles Jesse, award the Apostolic Church Ghana. Achem Achiasi. Papa, and Chiakesi, Uncle and Farmer. Papa winner, may call your papa revenue for your tap of you know. What says I may ban was you? Now say, may my own conquer hang who tongue hang. And my baby ada. But on my baby die free for all the days I may could do Achem Achiasi. 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

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Ya kase happy birthday from Kokra Nkoma and ne eya wawoda. 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

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Ye Minecraft. 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I'm trying to follow me, Italy, a cabaco. Tell me, come on, you have this. Making what kind of day? As of Isaac, remember where God brought you from. Maybe I'm a doofy. Maybe I do what you do. I'm a fan chairman of the Hawker Kerry.

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I'll be the best all night. Namin Shlam Baba. So when you take come on. What's all man so yard here? Namin Shlam Baba. Well, tea, be it, I was saying. I'll pay me chance of fire. I will man probe. Ajijan, Colonel General, about your massive drink. Oh, you near Papa, we are done, Papa. You know, and say just as any to me for about your mission. What he say, I saw my yana too was up Baba coffee. We are last week. I was a crazy. I'm probably a friend. Come on, a group. So I have a boy, was I say near Bano de. Oh, ready. I'm not sure if you're a man. And so, Odusu who was so busy, Odua Pija was so busy, Linda Dor was so busy, Sano Wute, Nakano could do Basta Ponza, Ubia Bissi, Ubia Codic Nifi. I was here, when see your crumb crow busy. When see your crumb crow can could do Basta Poa, Ubisi by all means. That is death. Ubia Bako. I'm on bus for say, yes, say, I will inch a hack. We call, now you call, Miss Ansa. Bus as a phone, you know. Once again, may the peace of God be with you all. The right Reverend Dr. Abraham Nana Opari Kwachi. Ah, the moderator of PCG, the General Assembly. Papa, let me ask you in cow. Now, no, West Dragon West. Oh, brave, Papa. And you chin, yeah. The clerk of the General Assembly, Reverend David Abuachi Dankwa. Papa, let me ask you in cow. My outgoing chairperson, Reverend Enoch Ajayi Pobi. Papa, what boy Juma? 5 years, what boy Juma? What boy Juma, Papa, Papa, Papa? Nyamin Shrao, Nyamin Shrao, Nyamin Shrao, Papa, Papa. Who is this? Nyamin Aduma on the 30th of August. Any big job, quiet condition. Ejina Abe Babe Boa, Abajumadina Kuye. If you answer, my incoming chairperson, chairperson elect, Reverend David Sowate Obri. Baba, you're welcome. Baba, so the mayor, the mayor knew us here, so the mayor can't say, the mayor knew us here, the mayor went to me, I can't say, baby. What you want to show me, Miss? Who could be in guitar? Minimum, you know. So, who was all the way out of who didn't go? Bastard, you know, would you more right. Reverend Dr. Abraham Nana Opari Kwachi, the moderator of the General Assembly. The clerk of the General Assembly, Reverend David Abuaji Dankwa. I'm a chairman, I'm a calling, I'm a

Jesus Christ Church. Malamito, your dasu. You will tell us in the end, just yeah, Poma Sunday. Bendigo's one year, Crown Crown was in my ready. The Buffo was Crown Crown.

0: Momo, yes, Momo, daddy.
1: We were like those who were dreaming.
0: I was going to say, you were in the witchy.
1: Where you are coming from, I know the Lord will deliver.
0: Yeah, me tia, see.
1: The Radio Bank Shield, I am said that.
0: Let me hear, please believe me, call a brimo. I'm going to come to the church. I'm going to come to the bathroom. I'm going to myself. I'm going to go to the table. I'm going to Bible quotations. I'm going to go to the movie. I'm going to go to the movie. I'm going to go to the movie. I'm going to go to the movie. I'm going to go to the movie. I'm going to go to the movie. I'm going to go to the movie. I'm going to go to the movie. I'm going to go to And then the group of money dinya, a brood dinya, so say a boy yes, dinya, only was through, almost as yes, as I say, could you deny an uncle to at the Korean Yanka say, yes, and every day. Hallelujah! I remember Eliza Acosta, Eliza Acosta. I'm home bad. So, question that's not high. See, say, rather, TRC. I'm a Smith TRC. Me now with the Biada. Oh, Dina Jisa. I'm very canny open. I'm in your mouth. Say, home, my woes, and my will pay me, you know, so. Say, who is a make? Cordia. If you see me going. Chapter 2 in a mechanic, and I was so damn.

chair him for our cream. Yeah, Papa President. His Excellency. Papa Hama Michao. I'm not going to be able to get my Oh my God, the month of completeness, the month of perfection. Now, by Bible, no, condition number kind, we use both two ways in our comma. Philippians chapter 1, verse 6. Oh my God, Unyametiasi. Philippians chapter 1, verse 6. Philippians chapter 1, verse 6. Philippians chapter 1, verse 6. Philippians chapter 1 verse 6. Yes. Philippians 1 6. I don't know how many people say, I'm going to say,

So we are in the month of perfection. The month of completeness. Part of me. You chairman bishop who's an animal. My age man for 33 years. Hey, Maza. 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I just saw Stephen Adjukum. And Mama Mary so my age man papa. 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I'm not sorry. 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

0: 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Yeah, Yanko. 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That being Canada. Canada, I'm not the answer. We're a bastard. You say, you're a bastard. 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
1: Philip form ma. Eti ba ko. Chiche mu nsia.
0: Yanko.
1: Na mi wo ye.
0: That be just like a kind Bible that. In kind Bible was
1: that. Sense is be.
0: What sense is be o? Hwe. Eh ya na blade yesu. O ka ye na fino bibie waso dem o. In the big kind Bible waso dem. No ko fa fun de ko jina o. Our first Bible reading is taken from 1 John chapter 1 verse 2. And no, what's winning Bible kind. Philip from ma
1: eti ba ko enchiche mu nsia.
0: Eh, I saw them cry there with me. I can make it go up him chrokron kron na make kind you mu. Katafa apart from ma katafa. Now they are so. To no be be na san dia kind. I'm glad the most has all. So me who's okay, Santa, a government who's a can't go up, and if I see you. Version now, what kind say, amplify version of my entry, and sound what kind. And say, I won't project in long, will be kind amplified, and almost all project the King James. And what say, I don't know. What say, I don't know. Can you be silly? What say, I don't know. Version now, what kind of money, but no project in project in one, meaning any actually. Would you do? Yango, kind of Yango. Kind and go, yeah, yeah, sir.
1: Philip, for my tiba, I'm going to tell you, Moonsia. Now, me, I ran out of so. Said, dear, we're free, and you might pass, say, Womuno. Baby, I could see Jesus Christ to Danum.
0: Sakaibu.
1: Philip, for my tiba, I'm going to tell you, Moonsia. Na mi wo ye ara ho anwoto so se de wa firi ejuma pa se wo mumu no bewie akosi Yesu Kristo dano
0: bewie akosi Yesu Kristo dano my intee brofo Philippians chapter 1 verse 5 Philippians chapter number 1 or chapter 1 verse 5
1: I am convinced
0: and confident of this very thing that he who has begun a good work in you will continue to perfect and complete it until the day of Christ Jesus, the time of his return. Amplified version of church room. I am convinced and confident. I am convinced. We are a shim. Me say what Jidi we must say. Oh, this very thing. What the back we say? That he who has begun a good work in you will continue to perfect and complete it until the day of Christ Jesus, the time of his return. Wanka amen.
1: Amen.
0: I'm talking about the month of perfection. I am talking about the month of completeness. And I prefer perfection. Or you see, you know, complete. From January to July, me we mau reshi we say onyami odi yecha half year no. 6 months. Adafo, ye kwa ye ba all night, all day, retreat, workshop, ne enya sangitwa o. 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
0: Pa, pa, pa. 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
0: 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We are righteous in Christ. Yes, we're going to be a for. Because I'm good here. I'm going to be a king. 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
0: 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So, I don't point to me. Baby, and your media film of your dear, but do. Should I be a yeti? Then you may catch up to what that. Then you may or catch what that. It may say, may my destiny is already written. Watch out to what that. Then I'm a team leader, and I may know what Cassa you. School, brother, crying to me can be. My bank can't hold from a YPG meeting. I second the motion. Cry, Sabaya, make I second the motion. That's the name between the bro for your son. I am talking about the gospel according to Charles Kwaku Adam Dakwa, chapter number 2, verse 1 to 10. If you want to say thank you to Jesus, remember where God has brought you from. I'm ready,
3: he said, support not trust him. I know where who be been to answer or trust. I didn't know. I say, na me wo ye. I want to sow.
0: I want to sow.
3: Me wo ye. That means not we who the nyamia ye.
0: But the kind ye be a man
3: that be a man that. Into a one to so said the orcano or did you on him say there was say a dreamer pa as no or the baby. In the Abuja, generally, on Yamina boy the atra. In Sue toy, Sabio Yanka bin Muyao, never be brass saying, go for the party be brass say, and go food nipper be grave for you, Yanka be yao. But an appeal, what would see yen ye? As the song who say, on Yaminia, she cry on in Sue toy crown, what bone won't buy, and my other suit, I say. And it's not all trim, I'm a young who say, yea, ye do ya go preaching, no. Yamia be may, yea, nana say. Yefo ye hunto so se dia wa shedu ma pass wo ya bra bom no dia wo yiye fi class 1 o de medu class 4 no onye en fo hoda o de meto aso na obewie itisa fi onyame de ya shase a ebedu July ya na obose o ma ye hu se dia ka no so o de metwa
0: ni aka no so o de ge betwa mi wo we hu a hunto so se arishim se mi wo we hu a hunto so I am convinced.
1: Yeah, cabinet
0: connect up. I am convinced. Radio judgment, they be ahead and now.
1: I am convinced.
0: Convinced.
1: I am still confident.
0: I can't do ya, babu.
1: No matter what the situation.
0: No matter what.
1: Dear, why shame you my pass?
0: Why shame you my pass? And then what more do we say? I'm ready. Then why shame you my pass?
1: I'm
0: ready. Then why shame you my pass?
1: Then
0: why shame you my pass? Then why shame you my pass? You're not your North condition.
1: Papa.
0: On one day, you're going to be
1: your
0: dear. I'm ready. You're not going to say that. Oh, you're not going to
1: and
0: found said this. I tell you, I'm about to be a circumstances between me, but now I want you to have back. Then you're my queen. I work at Yamanka, when you're my woman.
1: And now I do not make kind people call me for you, so no, say. On your own fifty precoop and fat, and he chain me show.
0: Not Missy Afamu. Say no, Miss Amitia, no idea. Name me Afamu. What do you have for Musa?
1: One fine China, Messiah David Precoop, your money face is Goliath. It's a brabony, but I wouldn't own when he said Goliath in his dinner when he said. But now Goliath and I wouldn't initiate.
0: It's only time and ask him, but I tell you, I am Uncle Fu. Nancy, the Jamson Diagro.
1: And a great fine run.
0: We don't give reverence to God. 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
1: I'm born in America.
0: But you're born, Papa. You're born in the U.S. see and shall say 7 a.m. no about 8. 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
0: I end your me but so full preach the us watch. 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What the call you pa kasa rate
1: rate
0: anopay
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0: yen ye tifo
1: yen ye tifo
0: eta wase
1: eta wase
0: eta wase
1: eta wase
0: woni ye tiri
1: ye tiri
0: e ro de accident kuto
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0: ene ye de mawo se bibi wase de chia
1: bibi wase
0: ka woni ye de be mawo e ro de ye da wase
1: e
0: ro de ye da wase e ro de ye da wase
1: e ro de ye da wase
0: ya na wase ya
1: na wase
0: ye ye tiafo
1: e
0: ro de ye ne o man yi
1: mu
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0: 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E be sen share with you. No na be be penny chance. Sabri de Missouri, me Bishop Dr. Uzu and Sam, Ebert Trust, that's Papa, Mammy, Papa, so team. I mean, Shlow, or Mohuban, or my insu, or when you meet Jack, or Ba, and no Kukum, a team. Jidia, I'm in Mammy Watty, come in Mammy Watty, and Mohuban, Bowen Sea, July, and Suim, or Morgan Hombay, of a Yancy, and then I am a change. I am never born. Be a noble bea, rather mean no soon kunim, away yes to dim, now the Emra Ghana, with the major opa, and I will conclude him. Amen.

0: The first thing I best of the battle, I'm saying, I was joyous today. But the battle, no, we be in who went to your bit, yes, sir. First, let me drum, sir. And then, mommy, papa, wait, yes, sir. Not first, you should let me show you. It's when then I'm gather a carriage, could be said, I don't want to live with your radio station back upon us, yeah. Also, for who's answer, what was here. It's here, I mean, she has a meet ye, what some, it's you preaching. More bombire because you're so much in the moon bombire the same thing. Did you want a medibany and me post school in a or my radio or say fatu hand on the say? It's your don't buy and no new frequency now say. I'm what is a local radio for some catching one. And see, me, you should station with your number, but see me name should search it. Let me also have much in daddy. No, my searches are me. Why was I ditching my own horse? It's not the next day. It's in less than a pressure, I never am too. I'm not sure that I'm in search, and I'm starting 17. Timmy, who say I do my 106.3 for so many years. The story of my chair, the station mean changing. It's a much one I ever saw here, but the better one, I mean, little one, but the better way to see it preaching, be a new sort of you, be a sound of power. No, besides, and who tells you also for who's answering? Who's to say I know can I hear? But boy, brother, you say, Maria, who says, saying, or back at him so to who's answer? To who's answer? Only sign of us to who's answer? And I'm from me, see, never who and a big break keys, I got banana. If who not I'm in a woman or no, I feel it over here, my downfall. Miss many are my woman, me who said, men and may, they be our do my family, see. And it's a ma minimum relationship. And then church, I obey when I walk as I was you. Almost on Colano says, and I'm said that I don't remember that the wizard is stuck, you know. Minna Sully, yeah, I was now found to open one who comes on back with me. I park was assisted ever got to station because there are two in change. Me, mommy, introduce you who about my bra boom and bet you will preaching. A bay me, yeah, on my ma Ben Christo.
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2: Auntie Tina, Yamin shall panic my power your time, my dear. 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In fact, obeying fat, Yamin, you ma only a son for so until you maw ye dear. Uncle Pondi be on Kenya, and I am more. And no God will surely bless you for that.
3: Radima, when you know Nipa, Afim, I will Radima was on Sutia someday, or the Fopa. I will ride into Tuana Monsignor Cromwell. Unim.

0: Kevin Franchi akasie ema wo baby bia woni otie woda wugina wonam na baby how die no wugini yeso between akase thank you dear is a big question yeah baby wunya ni free yei ene die awodamu is it approved certified you know who I'm so added that baby, I would then yanny be now can thank you. Why be so familiar to thank you, Jesus. Meanwhile, baby, I would day who can thank you, Jesus, and a cry and I how mouth because you know pass and you're certified. That would be Kunuchi. Be my own old cobba on your own idea. 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know so there's a possibility that you don't know wunim wa jump and you force a binima ebitre a binima ebitre to baby out did that the day now could dance so near my ya one nomino dorso would you want baby bonny but near my one nomino Bible said you was saying a mom fan some man also one says sir that is what the Bible says give wine to those that are full. And do you count yourself as a fool? You've been fooling. Nobody tells you. Bible chrono I can say the weird and moon we are the abuse. You've been stealing. This week we're stealing, sir. We'll be a juma we are there, sir. We are sorry them offering crew we are. Company I do go to ano uviasa nansenya ya tua ba ya mawe juma kakra. You are stealing. If you nansen kind of life a will lead ya. It won't you ni se ya wateke no mwa kana otimino intin kasantro se uviye skana de kotoye and the kanan kantro. To baby de ke bi brewa nansen sa brand new kana de to one mina se akura juma ben oye. You could not ask, Mame, also, yeah, yeah, or buy Jimmy for an abbey, Jimmy for. Send me a down a job or catcher and a year. What's the meaning, says I was a crown or become man was your phones are. It's over here, you are fooling, nobody tells you. Nobody tells you. Papa D4, Nancy, baby, how could you know Kenya, Miss Samus, Shem, come, Bassa, Shem, come, sir, me, why wouldn't you miss the walking? 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
1: touch
0: go fi okay za na oko okay na ifiada in the seventh month. My uncle, Nene, Councillor Tina Ninkomo, and you are Ebe Sayaba. Ebe Bana, send your masha, see the Ebe, Ebe, you want some be break, Ebeka, Ebe Bonkomo. 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

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Bribing people. And also so much money is senti. 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From your sponsor.

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Wow. 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Am I on point? Am I in that month? The month of July. Yes, the month of July when you wey. 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Yes, can you not need it? Yes, can you not need it? 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Yes, can you not need it? Men can't quit, but I ask him, baby need the home come. Yes, can you not need it? Ranamine crofu bi me e meeting kite na se da bi obi sika kura de be di oha yini yidi sei he pens radio is ke nyina na yet stowa ye be di hon komo na we yo ba na we ye be ma yinyina na ya dwendwene ho papa papa papa papa pa. Good morning to you, Sandra. Sandra, Sandra, Sandra, Sandra, Sandra, Abena, Abena, Sandra. Good morning. From Adum 106.3, me, Yahusu, and Sa, and my pound for you. We reach out to you in Texas, United States of America. And here we are, Abena, Sandra. Happy birthday, and God bless you and bless you. You as we video, you know. Are you on? So we cut it and send it to Sandra. May I introduce watch to Sandra? A Ghana neighbor. He says, "Hey, Sandra, why you a niggasy shabby?" So Sandy, and happy birthday and God bless you. And yesterday, Radinshra Adam Mobruhuno, ene nenimutie edema. Your services to God and to your family. Nyaminko so no more who by no one shall also. Me what radio sent to me we are Yabekasa Sunday. God bless you. Right, Ebusia. Sans so na when you be a send the message, we might check in my heart, dear. Yeah, happy birthday to you. Rita Benson, who Holland, Amsterdam to be precise. Rita Benson, happy birthday to you, and God bless you. From me, number one, from your own darling mommy, auntie, Yayabua, and Nikuno Mawuto, woman, from United Kingdom, almost so much. Now, Omo Mao, happy birthday, your 40th birthday. Rita, dear, you have been a daughter for many years. Why we know Ukraine, I just said, ya Niger, you been a day. In Yinia, what to do? Itiana, Munkaisa, Mumbe, touch base. But still, you are a daughter, and I appreciate you. In Holland, Nikro, a buff football. If I know you, you're one of the nicest footballer. Ghanaian footballer na Kotna Holland na Obobopa Benson. No ka under is it under 18 under what? Yes, omo kwaje you know no ka ho. So
mechia ukuno na mechia wankasanzo. Happy birthday and God bless you, and God continue to multiply and increase you. Rita Benson, yebekasa. Bye bye. Right, we see a four and ten year baby Adrian. So, who birthday so bit me a Sunday amaye. Yes, who bit me a Sunday, who send him a Samia and Sabeka. Na ya bombardina we show because July 4 dear, Samina and a year four and a lady quano. And who bit me a Sunday at the Amasame. Na yes, so ya bombardina, ya new or as soon.

0: ya twira kronkron wana ye nyina so mfa mompa Afia maache bibi abako
1: Yes,
0: sir. That Roma, who crowned what to say?
1: That in Pacho, you're
0: me. I'm saying, and I'll be out here. Good one, good one, good one. Rich, oh,
2: yeah.
0: You saw them,
2: daddy.
0: Yeah, so for. Bibi, I'm fine. Send me out a cup of panadia. My maker will be out. Okay, yeah.

0: Now, Mama, I'm here, dear.
1: Yes,
0: we are. And when you care, Raddy Dean Dada. I will see our journey on TikTok. Thank you very much for joining. Our journey on Facebook. Thank you, YouTube. Thank you. Share the program and double tap the screen and let us reach out. How about Kuku TV and son? Habakuku tie mi ensa Habakuku yo di for kasea wo nyamede ne ye adwuma de ne ba mrenso so na oman ni munye na oman ni munye na oman ni munye kra kra kra kra kra because the nation was in darkness and there was so much evil.

Mr. Ochire. That's how Ochire. Was it, Bishop, I am bearing concern your introduction. Oh my God. That is radio. You reach out and people are very comfortable and uncomfortable. Yes. Radio idea about when a day woman said be unpredictable. Yeah, no, be can say be a obesha say the same obey no. Oh, when the obesha say no. Predictability is a key. Don't be predictable. Don't be predictable. So there be a see and now change the style. We are not sad the same way. Many people. Yeah, you saw TNT. Yeah, bro. It's all true. That's it. But you know, 7 years. Yeah, kind of stuff. Habakkuk, TV answer. I catch you say, now Habakkuk, your default cassia. He came into the scene where there was too much of dark. And now chapter 1, chapter 2, no. What be saying, Yankopon? Say, na Yankopon. I didn't think the Judah for your bonny son. We move on. I didn't. It's a bonny do do our man. He didn't. I'm only here. I'm a catcher. And I say, me be you so Babylon for years. I did a panache Judah for. I want a Habakkuk catcher, Yankopon. Say, na yet then a wound Yankopon. We are crunk. Who comfort me? Beat is a Babylon for the Ababa panache. A ye Judah for one more upper. And now, Yango Poka say, yes. Be jai me mashe de unimi non sa. Our bedjunis say when ya won. Na o ye womo ayaya de via. Me radin so be babi boo on so so aye Babylon for na tem. Be boo on my tem. Editio say, I may be to me a jai unbelief. A be jawa show unbelief answer. Unbelief and unimin answer. You unimin a mea drinking. O bedjunis say, Benek a Christopher, not super one, not brew on us. Bro, Yango Bonsa, a catcher, Habakkuk said, after they deal with my children, I am going to deal with them. You've done it in your brand, Habakkuk chapter 1, chapter 2. It's in my Habakkuk, not one tears, you know, be saying your men, said, no, be saying your men, said. Nyabro, nyabro. These three chapters, nyabro. Ana theologian, ana anya no ane yekan. I'm going to use the Babylonians. What you told Rabia? God will bring somebody in leadership. Shut the name of Rade. No, aye, name may be no ama omane tete. God is going to do with that person. Nyametra ano na. I will deal with them. Babylonians and Noah, Womu Besame Master, who we are. Major Womadi, Tudia Hassania, Yame a dealy with Babylonians leadership. Oma ne Binsida, Oma ne Bukadneza Betania Boa. Because of the Nensaka, Wana, when Yame Wap, Yame Mahoka. It is Abia, what you want.

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Adam Bresso, Moses Bresso, Joshua Bresso, Caleb Mo Bresso, and to a king Kayan was in Yamima Tawanka. The entire Tura Krunkrun, any church history, oh no, no. And you may be on one, a CHM, but when you read them, you begin to analyze word by word. Church history, oh, Abakwa Samuho, and to us in a rather Matawan kind of Mesro. Mesro, you say, I'm scared, but I have appreciated, I have valued my dear Tumuse. Say, Yamewaho, Namasro.

0: ni anuma sofu yi waha efia waha osofu waha ena riches is waha ofi atadi ya shemi ya ayye efia ne pam yo efia nsa anu wa juma. 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
0: I know that's the end. 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

0: Facebook messages are Sasha Tenua and us one a year. 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
1: Jesus.
0: In fear do you watch it? Moses said, "Because nobody will believe me. Nobody will know. They don't know me, and I don't have any credentials." Oyama say, "Hey, Moses, Moses, Messi kona kodje me mai. 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
0: And you've been a Habakkuk calling. And rather, why you knew me be that?
1: Jesus.
0: And rather, why you knew me be that? And rather, Kenya would you, man?
1: Yes, God.
0: Yeah. And rather, Kenya would you, man? I don't know, Yamini, baby, Etsy, baby, Kenya, me, I said, now I hear it beat you one month. I am from America. Now I hear an alkaja, a young to a true cassette, and Yamini, or three men, sir, a one and Saka Honum. Kenya would you,
1: man?
0: Bible said an in Sakaho, no chin and saying ye be. Who feels so why ye will be a hammer? Will be our cassette yarn, but duck crop or tin and such a yaminipa. Kanya Wunuma. Yamia near me be done.
1: Jesus.
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0: 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I see Jesus. I see Jesus in Japan, in China, bebia wote ya nibiara no. Yesu apiga nesa. 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Ewa de Kenya wunyuma. I'm ready. Ubeka say in the ministry of road to her. For many years. Kasu ensio to say ya. And mama, me dickiness by God. Because Papa says, na efe yin kuno se ni ye piu. There is no greater Accra behind us. Ni ya kechri. Mi nem baby awo. 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
0: 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Ewurade kanya wo ho. Ewurade kanya wo ho. Ewurade kanya wo ho. Ewurade kanya wo ho. say ye.
4: Yes, God.
0: Ye ne ma wie university no mo nya adwuma. De na adwuma say ye. Awurade mrante ne ma ba wa o mutifie. Na o munnim de o mba ye o ma bra ba awurade kanya wo.
2: Amen.
0: 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Awurade kanya. Any time that you need a revival, it means that you have had encounter with God. Uni awurade abom punim. Revival anya de ayaye posters ne flyers. Yeah. And odi fo a obekanya me asem. Kwabra usu. Kenya me asem. Ebi mo aduma chede o. Kenya me asem sa. Nipa be 5 o. O she we we kasem no no bi say. Ne nipa na tie me say, "Hey, me ma die am aso no."
4: Jesus.
0: Beso o she nkom ba ko betie chiro na me ne oni na o she ne nkom no. Me ne ne ma me ne tie. And then my minute the same the teacher. Why don't come now? Say, "Hey, Papa, this prophecy, this is the third one I have been based on. The same prophecy, the same statement." Nyame kasa o.
2: Yes.
0: Yemre mu nyame kusu kasa o.
4: Yes.
0: It's yeah. I was to say, "A day for nyadi." Debi debi debi. Miss Nawa. Ibi uha umu ye correct ba. Eh. 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
4: Yes.
0: Yenji nyame ni 1 minute. 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
4: Awurade
0: kenya ho. 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
3: Awurade kenya ho. 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
0: Ah, yo 1 minute. 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Yeah, Brennason. Yeah. Any, you won't go up on my own. Under 1 minute. Under 1 minute.
2: Under 1 minute. Now, stream where we are. You're ready, Kenya. Who are my Ghana? Yeah, fear. We are tearfully our shelf. So, yeah, bravo. We're ready, Kenya. We're ready, Kenya.
0: No way, Kenya.
2: Kumasi Kenya.
0: Kenya.
2: North Kenya.
0: I can't.
2: Who are Basaka? What do you want? Kenya, my dear.
0: Kenya, so palace.
2: Jesus Christ, demon. Amen.
0: Pentecost for how you know. 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

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Thank you all. On what TikTok, thank you very much. Almost 200 people. Thank you for joining us on the Facebook and the TikTok and the YouTube. 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

daughters of glorious Jesus, Omo Nyoma Dada, Omo Saya na Fufro. 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

0: On backs, a hood all backs, all global international backs. 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
1: 0249 0244 64 65 55 55 no, so I can be 0249 0244 64 64 65 55
0: my design is it I mean come in my head check him in here check him in here I'm gonna say Master Sana Master David and I say I cut a way and yeah, I said this is a telephone call. Yeah, yeah, yeah, I cut. Come on. Your challenge is to now, you MPK news now. This is a good music. 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
6: your intervention when you said that you hammer on the name and not Mama Market. We don't want politics to be brought to this. Man, I'm not concerned because when a government starts initiating, another government comes in and they don't follow.
7: In Shiraya,
6: it up, it's abandoned. What are the assurances? I know that this is an act of parliament.
5: Abusuafo achese ene awti ya no eye president of eye the National House of Chiefs oje awo ya jebi awtoso mienu na eno achi no ana eye anuye efri administrator edema eye futuoyi edina tukuo no mame 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
8: Trust Fund has a nickname and the nickname is
7: Inshira
8: Mahama Cares. So when people come and say that oh after Mahama the
0: bad
8: no Ghana Medical Trust Fund, listen, the things we are putting up in this country, it's not something that you can easily neglect or decide that I'm not continuing.
5: Abusu yafo eni awuti ye iwano ene ye administrator Edema Ghana Medical Trust Fund eye madam ajua obobia dakon opoku ena ote nenka eno
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7: in she right
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7: In she writing.
9: Abusia for a best room, some of the betch. If you had network, a year, you meant to network, and I think, sir, Chimatobia, but with two voice now, now a delay, sir, and Tina who's a voice, and I say, a breaky breaking or not. And watching our Twan and Cassia, so a day I told your name, same Pimpin, and say, Obi Aquachradia, and I say, Bia, your Cassia, Uncle Cherry, if what your pet, yes, I say, any power radio, only my dear, was it there, besides some Gana Funyaka. And you will be a Sabi, only Mufia, and I say, Bia, a cocrebi, and a Yania Tamil say, Uncle Cherry, if what yes, and say, woman. Ano asasenu ayana hu hia chen soro woni ntino ye de woma enim de pa e na ekwochere kejifo ade ye
10: so mo ti asenu mo mo si kejifo no mo be dia woma o mo ni nche na ro na de dia ku ya wa re ni ana so bi awon ya re ana so bi awon ni ana o ya ofre maternity bi abai.
9: I was here for any pioneering colonel and a year director of early childhood education. Our Ghana Education Service, Mrs. Adiza Tassa, and your training colonel.
5: Now, my aunt was you and Yasha, Konebadia, Emu, and some Udwani, Echremu, Ewas, and Timantemwa, Amancia Central, Messino, Emu, and Yasenka for one award more HMs or Mushan, and Yadia Summit Besiquansu. Now, Matimi and Sudia, Quantufo, Akomia, Yakutua, one more answer Sudo, many Echrem, Ninina, and the Samuches Aquafoqua. Time or my first watch a papa, and I'm so the car and the bra woman over here, Juma, a year. Now, don't sabo a boat, so not just say quatre qua or say a note dear. A idea is a hard one, yeah, Jumano Quanaka, yeah. Now, one more bumping for some more insist, you quantum along. Now, pay for so bunyo, Gomasu, no, says, and a tear, dear. Oh, say, yes, what we know, Yadiana, I know, ya, in your fire, and your pamnocha, and one matino. And Yadia said, one more ever quite Juma. Now, some year, Juma Panzo, so dear, and you're not asking to your boy. One may pijam na and no at me up one was any or the kind of cocoa no cognac to my tobia. What to me they are caught near quacos yes, yeah, at your mano. And also, so a message about the understanding and I am tears your moon to us into your bonnet and to which and to a much amusing and some no can say, oh, copium a war a year a mancia central, a mancino and you credit your cubua, and your carpa and to can quacca, ma, braggia for one just a good day at your magwamo. Now, yen tears a year a year as a cafon be at almost some tuga.
11: Finding him to a man, where is that? No, what is it? I say, I'm a woman because of say, that is President Fono, Ten City, Amancia Central, don't be a maintenance in one another for it. Yeah, yeah. And then, I'm here, the Mosse, Yama Cabion, I will help you. And they are for two. They are all now yet. Cap. A baby and son, a little two. That can be. And nine yet. Only a mob. No one yet.
5: Abusia for Natasa as a cafoni be no more any brisam and omedi two jano na and what you mention in the crachi a ura a Emmanuel obey adamine and Yabusanza or Pangini and Zamia Chugway Usomuse and no question Ben Womno so and no crap Chedwa Mochias and Cafona Passan say Untim for pair and twice into a bony boy and manin ye a quam so so more a can was and no mudica Nelson Penfanya no crosso mabunio go mushroom and also much woman said yes, Sabio Penya Vama Bonino and yes, I net your mugusu more a yoma. From Eddie, after said Quanum Bessier, Eddie Mom Nelson, so and no entrance or more and for Brunia home, and Marion Cocos are money.
12: And now, my dear Mope. And before you represent your buying a share of mine and I'm residence also there, intimate in a hole, and myself you be half and branch and insane, and yet you operate. If you don't have Brano, I get you. And if free Nepon, who be a which I don't approve fees, you know, the various spot checks. The very unannounced operations are yes, I can said it in Sierra Edicatra.
5: And now we see a Messini Cratia or no, and I share Amancia Central, a Messino Bejano Swarm, a Yaurejimano, Obey Adjamai, and our tenant canona, Maya Mongramu, and so Ewa and Zafufremu, Yangina, Yanimusam, Esa, and Yagalam, say ye, a Duomania, Papa, Esa, and Sassi, say Yensu, Yanquire Bread to Achas, Yagusua, Tiamuan, Yadrinjane, and no, and so, and so, no, and on, I'm so, Ama Abang, a Jemusa, the Monadino, Omunin. Just Yogusua, Tiamuania, Drinjane, and no, and so, and so, no,

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1: Herbal and Alternative Medical Hospital Benner Black History and the War America China Africa ne Ghana mpeni fo abona baso se o say are mo manfo ti apopa
2: eye Amin Scientific Hospital ayere sabia o won fidie mu aso de woda so a fidie ne kire o yade na nu asan so sa o yade
1: amen eye expert o kwan kro yare ho won ranu enam na wa doctor fo ne nurse fo so o wotema
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4: Minya, when you say me baby calling?
5: 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Last 2 years say you go Dubai. Last year you go Singapore. A fi him for crown a woko.
4: A fi we dear, me ko ching chang chang. Me tre China.
5: Hey Abna, what's it then your way? 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
4: Oh Minya, kafra. I don't want to work now for Nkana. 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
5: eh yana yi o me se den nya wo mu
4: je omu number sesi a na frɛ wo mu e wo 0242 435515 anase follow wo mu at wakanao ghana anase obetimi a visit wo mu e wo wakanao.com.gh anase obetimi a download di omu app no obetimi atutu na mu mrika akopie mu wo masueye me chi omu office a bi won kan hanom kumase takra and our friends no tamale.
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7: Friday. Eh, no credit me two in it for quite a no one can radio there be fine quite fine my farm. But this time why I'm saying there three me radio in three warum. It doesn't answer no. Hey, last we are be power money the past high school, Italian schools, as you see a multi for a poor boy. We are chatting, and I'm a common show my name was car and pimp moon. Can I talk about me about it?
8: Wow.
7: Oh, no credit me. That's the name I'm more known. 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
5: Eh.
7: Asa mo ni din wo. 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
8: Amen.
7: Hello.
9: Ajaya Frost and Frifin.
7: Good morning. Pachamadi, I'm not sure if I'm going to
9: say something. I'm not cheating.
7: Yeah, oh, it's Tabna. 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My power some sa much as question me beside Panace, a jack so one name. Me power some pa, and my power some man,
9: let us see a noche.
7: I mean, sure,
9: we shall one so.
10: Relax it, relax you, if we are see a do. 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To Dino Catawan, said Hans Free ran out of Pemua. For no more, a da, a toto, or nipper piano. 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Auntie Yums, who not a gintinum. I make a moon femina moon hems. Move a brave me, whom I knew Munino, Munino Mumfi. A young Yantravi assessor.
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Ahaya Dom 106.3. Jason Sam Juma Disuni. And it was a winner, a holiday edition, DJ 05, Ediato Fomboko. I hope so you are enjoying the music. We know a high life. A high life. We a special dedication from DJ 05 to you. Obi a utie ye yanopayi. A special dedication. My name is producer. And name is DJ. 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And an endpoint homeopathic clinic, the end to chronic disease. Auntie Mary's grab mixture, a relief child is a happy child. Social media trends, and so a DBS roofing and as a DBS industries, amount 10% discount on all roofing products. And a birthday segment, and also a year MTN Oba Spaghetti Wamute Tree Naposo Naposo a deba a year Telecel Amen Scientific Franco Trading Glyco a Butchidom and Pensem Pensemu segment, no every Monday to Friday a Yabna Rice and a Afsa and a Butchidom.

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0: 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I hope sano pay DJ 05 on sano adwuma wa enjoy kakra.
1: Nya thank you.
0: What you say? Happy holidays, so. 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
1: Thank you. Also so happy to you. 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
1: Yes sir.
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1: Your medassi, your betsia, a tearfulina, your wish will be a fishia passo. Your cassa angina no, a yes, monem, a wakumano, intimina, untimina muja, emani near Fusani, Emma Kumano. 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Let's angina no. When I a person training in an say, when I'm doing a quawano at every point in time, no, it has a benya muja. 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
1: 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E de call your office. 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
0: Yeah, ye ho atam for.
1: Yes.
0: Looking.
1: Aha, obi a person making a profit at the expense of somebody's health which is not the best. Inti ye sama sama fo a ye wo kurom no. Se flood bath ansa na flood ne beba no ye won niam bia ye beye. First one. Ya wan ye friend say preparation into your prayer getting to March, March, April, no, yeah, yes, sensitization. In Sio Beba, Pachomen to Ball and Goo, drain mu, register with accredited waste collection company. Men, yes, oh, yes, and yes, and Sio Toa, I bet me the flood up, yeah, church and crumb for an answer and crumb for a swing a ding. Most at times, yeah, per se, yes, a diano, and son, ye GAD. Anna, a toss on so, say, flood in a bar. Your idea of an emergency response. Inti at that time, no, ye, send ye bea ye be salvage, niama, niama, ebina maka say ye ko ye niama, send ye bea obi and conco di adriani bi and conco yare. As it is not about say in your toya na quarrelaba. Ye were preparations on grounds that say preparations no call for ma. In your bet miato, flat beba, but quarrel will not come because ye niama ye, as ye see, huh?
0: Okay.
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0: 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Into your bear baller, not the baller, na then add your goony fee. In so shall say, so, obey whom I may never run a home, none a new for go, no gin and siomo, air to baller, a goon siomo. I didn't know what say, yes, sir.
1: Okay. Your beba sanitation side the honomono, na ye should jum with Jabby Brinoa in so ye refano. Near my bit is vegetables, and no, a be one ma on sound cordua or toy our home, and it just say, oh, we in tools, a maco, ne sanya mania mano. Nina, so at this point, you know, and you're safe, sir.
0: And yet that safe, sir, we'll bet our market and patch our water for coffee. Now one casaco, rope, vinegar, the end of one yarding. Oko baby, a vinegar, a costia, bear say 10 cedis. Into Uto vinegar now the coffee, Santa, and yes, I'm fanchining going so be on a crop for fa, in chinny be bray, into Ube, we are non nutrients, nay, we are in the moon, nan chinna seno, into na ye discouraging chinno. 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Shawunya, Obian, check it out from everybody. Uko market now, uko ton kruma, uko ton kontombre, uko ton yadwa, and patch off fuck fie na kohoro. 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
1: Yeah. Hey, Samu, na to say a year vegetables, dear, na ye cano, vinegar no. Usia wana hudrum, you know, bakwa moto on pharmacy no.
0: No,
1: and about quite a tone
0: sparkling.
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0: 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Sparkling vinegar.
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0: form. And only boar form. Aha, yes.
1: Okay,
0: yeah.
1: Inti, I was so making sure, says, say, bray woman, no. Ube wo vinegar, e wo fie. Be wo vinegar ewo wo nie mum into akotosa veggies di abano na wo yen soaking wo mu be say how many minutes
0: 10 to 15 minutes
1: 10 to 15
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0: 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Most of the time weka say yanje black pepper. 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
1: Hey, hey, who?
0: Yeah, who was sister?
1: Just say. We won't have been campo, but I was here. Yeah, careful. We say we kwakuboya. 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You know, ensuo na

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2: Dr. Nima channel community
0: it's you
2: mommy mozi ma wi nkere se bo hunde wi bo bekura
0: Dr. Newman o number no o line no enye kra o memo achi o ma achi okay
2: vanu kaka hello
0: aha me pa try first no free thing
2: presentation
0: Me mama one suma me why yeti o. Okay.
2: I mean me sure why. What the last the instructor me the pictures me am be permit and we free to use your side or. Oh. Yeah pa have a present some for as education am ye e be bua papa. E be bre. Me want to do them no him. Say e dey instructor as see with water ni sami man. Especially teaching me just animal who kind of be bre. If you could go to the sea, you shouldn't tell you, you know, not me, you know, you see, when we saw a bunch of the drone, Robert Castile, black one, one city, you know, Bola woman, or the two go down.
0: Okay.
2: And I'm going to say, Yemiya pass, Yemina, Naminua, and Casada, and the Betty. Oh, you've been here, you've been here, you've been here, you've
0: been here, you've been here, you've been here, you've been here, you've ofofro memo ache
3: good morning
0: mami your first and everything
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0: ama yeti o
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4: no me don't
0: but you frost on free thing
4: me do me na ko ti e te te kan to
0: na na yeti o
4: na else atam na uma na ka no ye ne ya jin but wo de ne ne ya jin
0: okay
4: if you say abai no na tell you what you here if you do like your contract ya ti se you chum but the same mama abai na ya we say Police don't learn on a sanitation company big or can have this is your when you made me. Hey, I mean, I miss up one thing, so I could have to be to call the green to know. Look at that, because when they are now, yeah. Oh, when you can't say, I'm going to say, also, to do like your contract. I'm going to go on when you do my. Not yet, I say, I'm going to go on to do. Now, we're giant, now, what you want, now, what you know, my phone, when I say, we use the way you say.
0: Okay.
4: One kind of crunch up, I know. Only not said yet.
0: Mate, me da se, dia hono ye beka ho asem. 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
0: Oh, Medas. 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
1: abra
0: Papa,
1: Doctor Newman, you.
0: Yet you.
1: Milan, now say a year of
0: time. We are yet you.
1: I said, Mammy, Mukramon, Kamusha de Ubokra, or so banner so much. May a banner said yet so mammo equipment. I can't give you some of the banner, a banner so will provide mammo. So that's a cardinal see for Yahoo in the banner said this way, and no more do one more yet. Your money do my. So that's a nominee can zoom out to me. Mammy said, Nay, will be the money proud cramp when I hand what you go. Why never find a moment found quite almost to go to the ground with you now? Obako Shabu Kamu, Obako Shabu Gatamu, never ask Chamber friends, Yomas Anom. Then, because you go to Jangwensia. Come out, drink a cramp on that, say, I drink to your mommy, just your mommy.
0: No, okay.
1: Yeah,
0: medase Newman mame fa foforo thank you be mo atio
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7: yeah
0: memo atin o
8: yeah na momi
0: mbatu e first say na frifin
8: ah me patcho fe me e wi ache prince me ka say free akotia bodia
0: ye ti o
8: me pat
0: okay prince eti
8: yo wa da me da say mbatcho now o can about Environment here, you know, say about environment in Mumbai. But I told you, madam, who called it through Pansa Zungu? Madam, it is a new Zungu community. Walla Pan, any gata, Ubacono, Ubani, at the gata home, no DD, any minyan, they are the same. Ubakutia, Ubabudia, madam, any, and I pipe on our millay at all. First, take it for only by a millay. Pipe we too, yeah, assassin as well. Osha, pipe in the sofa, those days, you know. Only a mode, a stabita, nanoki, in the yede, a tramrano. Some pipe and a pie, I soon need sunny a fat, a gata kakabia say our own. That's a linear, so I buy in a boca. Linear, so some way I would say, a banana boca,
0: okay,
8: a banana patrol, yes, a water company for them. Mamma size stabita, really, you know, almost like some bread. Or you would manage then. We call them a shovel, eight amana, and then,
0: because
8: I say, we call them mobile.
0: Matibema, but I say, me for from Emma Watson.
9: Hello,
0: but you're frost and everything.
9: Abraham, my team, boom, this day.
0: Yami Adam.
9: Abraham, make us ever go to she. In Zona talk with Yada. Ah, dear Chiguada, Ebenada, Ukuada, Yawada, and if ye. Mammy, say, well, I will be a man in the Amrabon, but help all the well with Bushi game. Hanging out on a vegetables in Italy, Eba. Overcoming the dead, that one I mean, you know, Kwanwa. 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
0: Mm-hmm. Just say I have a landfill site.
7: The metropolitan area, no. You need landfill site, baby. You two boiler go in Sumia, Adepa, after
0: Amasama area. Oh, after okay. Insawankra.
7: So the turnaround time is over 90 kilometers. Into one year, Juma and Ajua, and up a one to me, year Juma, or the baller back, who you spend the whole day and son of Bessiaba. Into upper AMA, yes, say your baller and Ajua, we work in the night. 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
0: yetua ma hwan
7: utua ma omo a nimpa na wa register with the person na offer bola
0: ena sa companies na wo se ko register wo munche no mo wo hin where are
7: they are there because
0: where are they
7: Uko share Uba Accra Metropolitan Assembly. They, we are with franchise with them. Zoom Lion or ho. Yawo Ajay Stanley. Yawo Maxwell. Yawo Honey Top. Yawo Asedu Waste. They are all there. Omo nyina wo ho and they are in the system. They are working.
0: Omo ye adwuma no fine.
7: Omo ye adwuma no wo communities no mu. Yes, because ye na ye ma omo franchise no. They take the assembly give the franchise to them and they collect the waste in the communities. But any can because of the landfill side issues, nintino. Intina nimpa bebre air resort into the abobo yano because sometimes obeka so ba before waste 3 times a week and not twice a week.
0: I'm going to be fine.
7: Obe uno onti mimbe fa na bola no eguho inti eguho nintino. Obe un se na ya resort into the abobo ya. Intini can waste management no eye a collaborative effort. Ebai e wona sadie private partner no wona sadie e na wo a wo so wo generate waste no wo so wo wa sadie intina sesi aye insist say we should intensify the source separation system the waste segregation system so that o ye waste na wo be segregating at least into 2 parts wet and dry into what the plastic ni niam ani amano begu
0: ba ba osha ye drew sa level now
7: oh we are supposed to be
0: we are supposed but yeah, se bola nankasa na me ye krompo no ne fa na ye den babia ye kwotu agu na ye den afi me be chichem na ma chichem na me de raba gu ha na me de pro agu ha inti gu ho no why na eba be fa
7: inti me ba
0: osiasi
7: we separate ni sana ye wa recyclers companies wo ho inti se we separate o bola o plastica ye wo people who are into the recycling industry amoye plastic recycling inti san krofo no be pa be fa ne wa separate no eno no eye clean inti nkasika nko be waste to clean the dirty plastics na obeto no e be reduce inti o de sasika no betua And I even say, see, some of the waste management companies, so they are also into the recycling. In Tisawu, or Mubana will segregate two waste, not so be more clean waste, they subsidize your payment. Sika anka ube tuya at the end of the month. Ebi anka ube tuya 30 cities. Ube tuya 20 cities. And ube tuya 25 cities. 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Ye debeye gardening. Ye debeye agricultural activities. 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But se ye coming back into the compost fertilizer na ebe den. 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It expands the lifespan of the landfill site.
0: Okay. 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Se siya, baby, a me major challenge wo. Companies abubo mu din yina na omu ni mu wa assembly wa. Omu ye private companies a, e fa bola no. Me den manya assess. How do I get their contact? How do I negotiate? I just am about assembly hall. And then said, yeah, we are saying digital near dear. So, how are they going to bring access to them?
7: They are doing it. Of course, I see a Zoom Lion Crampo, Ball and no Crampo, now you're a be fan. Oma digitalize it. They have a short coder, Omo, a day or my day. What you say? All others are going into it. Into no, why buy your franchise? Into waste management company who come into the community and come and register you.
0: My name community Kwan was a sir waste management company, Sir Florence, can one who be area hall. And as apart from a bobo ya for befa bola no unim
7: besimiaka
0: maybe the me who mum meme aywa one no waste management for you be companies aside from Zoom Lion ye kan aye bi mo eba community say say ye ye company Florence omo ma bebe
7: one one because
0: aye one one
7: oh yes aye me one one because
0: o area no dey be ho
7: meme nick cry but
0: seriously,
7: yes, a bi wo ho because ya wa Jacora mu nyina wo in the system. Obeka se unti Jacora waste company ventures di. Unti J Stanley, unti Asadu Waste, unti Honey Top, unti Maxwell. So we mu nyina dia always collection company
0: unti eno mo system nim. Okay. Ena omokwa communities. And now some more specific areas no, omoye adwuma.
7: So obia wo in the assembly no, oba ya cheche. For instance, oba Accra Metropolitan Assembly.
0: Uh-huh.
7: Oba the Kaneshi and its environment. Uh-huh. Yo J.A. Stanley.
0: In the Kaneshi area ho no ye J.A. Stanley.
7: Some of the areas J.A. Stanley NSSA. Ukọ Awebulo side ho no ma. Yo wo Maxwella osisa. Ukọ within the Ashedu Keteke side on my Zoom Lion Osisa into ya cheche amma wow. different waste collection companies into how to reach areas no and abobo ya for no e was omoko and they are even attached to some of the accredited waste collection company Osisa emom
0: into adwuma na sa waste companies here monyo mo assembly here no mo ye impressed
7: fine and na make I say It is not 100%.
0: But are you impressed? Because some
7: are doing well.
0: Any entity mo a wodi mo mo niche say some me fa Kaneshi area one mo Kaneshi jum.
7: Yes.
0: Any namu one namu ablekumani adia niche say ye wo. Companies are yo majuma wato mo se sabola.
7: Inti yani adia juma na mo mo na. Wona mo ye we mo be fa obola. Inti so mo inti mi an be fa obola. Mimi inti mi hu say. Man be foul ball. Inti ya wa said ye so be ba assembly na be report to say waste management company we na ma register we they are not collecting my waste. Inti ye nyina na ye wo asade asay ye. Inye assembly nun kwa na wo asade me shase no me say the private company e wo asade the government e wo asade the individual no so aye wo community no so yes ye wo asade. Inti say we register with a waste collection company. Na wo so be for wait. Na for 2 weeks, 3 weeks on be fire. Na a month but so me so na ba so be gin sika. You have the right to report to the assembly.
0: Eh asemo tema we also tema bola ye fa no once a week. Sana se senity.
7: Ebia waste management company bia ne sene onene nkron fo hyehye. Eno no nya yen ne hyehye ma omo. We give them the franchise. Into onono ne ebi wo ho meka say ye be fa no twice a week. Ebi wo beka say wo be fa no once a week. So omo ni omo nkron fo ne ne hyehye.
0: Ima o say e wo YouTube o sab na ye fre bi mu OBS clean. Solution or so mobile area one more gun central ever register one more. Bessie and eh? Omo me far baller, but Oma register we.
7: So Omo be far baller now, my register we. Assembly need your name, so are the contract now, man. Until so one be far baller, it's your duty to report to the assembly, say. Sa company we ya be register me so obefa me baller 2 weeks 3 weeks on buy.
0: So how does the assembly also do the monitoring show my performance? How do you do that? So you may report here, how do you monitor them?
7: Your call rounds to check the worker ye entina me kana enye be bia na ye betimi eduro entina na ye bedru a ye behunu because at the end of the day no monitor ye no any addition on my performance to see say ebinu mu wo ho omo performe enti say franchise no ewu a we don't renew. Bebre wa ho aye yom fro say ye no want me ye adwuma because ye ma wa adwuma wa ha say no we ntumi anye.
0: Bola se mi die no cranie because say I don't know nti mo ye monitoring ti no makoye monitoring na hu say company bi ni area ni ye wa ye na adwuma matwe obi asopen.
7: Oh yes we do.
0: Ebi a company be na mo che na so.
7: I will not mention company name.
0: E ti asotwe be na mo de masa company no.
7: Yet me dey omo kokot.
0: E na ekosi sen.
7: Fine, okokot a me ma said e na say metimi atwene mpa no e de na kwesi court. Court will look into the case. Say o first time near court be fine no. Say kakra 600 I know see tia because that is what the bylaw is saying. Nti wutua na sa wo kona wa anye ne ye ne sa ande wo ba e na e be kosoro. O ti ase me said e na say me do be court. But what court will do no eno no enye me ma said e.
0: But sadly so u follow up na hunu say be do ba ye no. Court atwe aso ya boka no ma me kaye kan Florence.
7: E na ma ka say.
0: Florence kaye kan no ma me emfato ho say oh company ndie me ntumi moni die.
7: Yes, e na me ka say.
0: Na so fo me amede ne koye ne ye bo ne 1000 Ghana.
7: Me see yet the whole quarter. So we your first time offender. Ube to your 600. That is 50 penalty unit.
0: The company is best saying that to your 600.
7: For instance, me I know of one company I met him in the narco court. Yes, I know of one company I met.
0: Yeah, but I said I didn't call court
7: because now the complaints were too much. And I baby I know age man, so it was in the city center. It is a sea crample. Eh, me ye yini afri. Yeah, your list of waste collection.
0: Mo wajuma yo.
7: Papa.
0: Waste collection there may kind of crash your wa my performance no only 10%. It's so disappointing.
7: I will say, you see, unim say waste generation no a recurring thing.
0: Yeah.
7: They be a from yes. Baller.
0: Exactly.
7: Inti I will say kan yamukai. Enka and yes public health na ye ye mandata. Nanka assemblies na jai say this and ye mfa baller. Ye be jai na ya man kromfa ko kroma kwhwe se ye bibi ana ye nye bibi but ye ntimi mani mpa ba ku mienu miensa kasa nti no na nimpa bebra ye den asofa se assembly bia an collect waste a day obi ntimi ngokrom ntimi mfa wo na nsi bebi an konkoto hwe
0: okay nti no mo ye adwuma no
7: yes ye collecting pon you are no see na ye collect anajo na ye ye adwuma anajo
0: Yes, because messages are minya ewo YouTube ni nyina no eye more of disappointment any adie ti no say the worker say mo quality mponi
7: yes ena
0: ye wosa situation we mu ena ka nti no sa companies now say wose ye bus metropolitan ho e be ye complaint no anye bia no te say assemblies no so ni aso die bia wom
7: to say
0: in fact say money company na ye registration no na wo so be fa bola e wo aya wa so be bia ye wi e na wa ma aya wa so assembly no e wo oversight responsibility bi e wo sa company ni so
7: yes and e bi ni say yetimi di obi akokort no yes nti ye betimi di wa akokort say yan fa wo akokort ye be ba wa to ho say wo franchise ewu a we are not going to renew for you hwe waste evacuation at Aveno commence at 11 p.m. following the completion of waste clearance at Circle. So at the other channel, na siaba. I just want to show you this. No one will say, "Ejuman, we are doing it." Yes, kasa ni kasa waste no. Eya recurring.
0: Okay.
7: Obese sebe we at the other channel. Obese ande ne diaba. Entika yes, public health na ya important ta. To say police need to mean call strike. And kasama for any assembly a back strike ni ashwe how Ghanaians will live just one day
0: shagara for kasadodo
7: oh no if obia wo obi a wo say of or any views, because the more you talk no it makes people set up a man from for who say we na ye ye e ye say ye we e we say ye set up because talking no e man nipa hu yes, in your trust and on him saying a chia then
0: achia.
7: And to talk in it, yeah, is good.
0: But Osha, a juma moyen mo efforts, no gana for appreciate ye huna juma moyeno.
7: For instance, for us, we know that we are protecting public health. Mm-hmm. Either they appreciate or they don't appreciate. Since we are protecting public health and the aim is not to let people fall sick and people are not falling sick because of that, we are achieving our goal. In Tinia Wukan, Odia Wukan, by the end of the year, ye ye juma.
0: Ye wi enkomodie no den abeka twa to contact number bi ho ma obi be free bia area wo mo waste collector si amoka ho asem yi abobo ya no no de wonim enti how do we get access to them di obeka twa to
7: so for instance senia me di kan ka say eh me ya lunch see something ya whatsapp number enti sa wo wo ahye du ketke sub metro ableku masa sub metro na o kan ko sub metro ube unya se bola bi gu bebi ana bibi da bebi ube tin ya fre 0544914628 ya whatsapp
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7: on fre ube sende
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7: ama adi akoho eye 0544 914 628 628 yes ntisa wo pe ametinya
0: bobo areas a wo a number ni bi mami
7: so hiame. Number ne ye 0544 0544 914 914 628 628 eye WhatsApp number oya e ba ye AMA call center straight ye won confirm wo they will be receiving it na ye de ma officers are more those areas. For instance, AMA, there were 20 electoral areas. In Tisao were within Ama Momo, which is within the Ashedu Keteke, Aveno, Okankwesa at Kenka, Bubuashi, Kolegono, Choko, Newman Probi, Mamprobi, Koledodo, Bubui, Ingleshi, Mudo, Kanchia, Kolebu, Milichagono, Ana Kolewagon, then Kaneshi. Obest me a fresh number way.
0: But to me a send the WhatsApp.
7: Obest me a send the WhatsApp, but through this number.
0: Ti yenga ye what outside areas ye.
7: And we a different municipal
0: as. Ti ye the mama mutu me nyamu shem.
7: No, on the maya na sa which try ye. Baby cry, I don't know why, because into I was so ultimifa. Oh yeah, I was so far the GPS code. So bet me ya. Now I send into Sienya. We will know the location. Now you are forwarding at the Ama, the other assembly. No, most work because we are collaborating. We are not working in isolation.
0: Oh, okay.
7: Yes.
0: Mate, mama na senior bra wanya mama Florence Kuti. Ejuma ne de mo ye. Ye mama baso enye easy.
7: Yeah, that's it.
0: But until see be hunu say chromate. Na ensu no to abesin ko na bole gukrum afri ho de e be ko so abo machi sa
7: yeah that's
0: me ka ho bi e be bo machi pa
7: oh yeah you are near surprise
0: sa
7: you are near so because obi a oyie ejuma ye ni e bo na chi
0: Matias be that's so bae
7: so be that's sister
0: Florence Kuti environmental health director with Greater Accra Region ha edna ye ne no edin ko bo ne ejuma o mo ye no sometimes we have to appreciate them Obeba, obeka ne se, mi jidi se na oba ye, 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E bi wo honomo. 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
1: Renaso, and what CompuGun? 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
9: Adrian and Abio.
10: Imagine, yes, see, love us and a 100 tomato mix. Yeah, better. Yeah, you one Ghana city. I did boa happy sunshine education.
9: No crap. Ain't it I say? A baby, I will better avance and a 100 tomato mix. No, yeah, you one Ghana city. I did boa happy sunshine addition. Edumedi. Lavons tomato mix. Love day inside. 100 tomato mix. The chef's choice.
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106.3 FM. So na no pay baby, I wati and can wutie yen. Wutie. A vintage Friday, and then dear no. Hey, home that dear. That's yes, yeah. Ya born non-interrupted music back to back by the man Tete Banner 4 T. Open you can chair for. I wish you a day at the Amame. And son or dead. Is that correct? And you can boy, you won't. 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Now you tie me, now you tie me. So cast a breno. Is it? I go and say sad in any hole. Then go for call no man go recording. Obi new man watch you. Go and go for empty cassette. No idea what tribe. 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

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You may die a chugway, ubeti, a jabrifa, enka, and your uncle Pokuya, Ahinia, Madiena, and Uncle Wobek has a opich. Men in a bond, no, and no day. Then go for Tiasi. Brim! Is a crowd call, Mr. Tosa? Video be a menina yet da ho kra no din che ba

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Said the Motier and Yum atwa so my minfa winum and for moon ten temna and mimia casemuno. Na ebi so wa what me can pay wo tie me so I won't wet me a fre but you may dear subi. Not yes ye. That may start the ya. Me wanna say we are no unity. And right now, Crawforce is so better than soon, so no angu, and then so your name, or China, dear, on fine chay, Rogana, Osha said, dear, match, and obesity across one whom I chew in one, and confusion Crawford. This is a big bike, crack, and baby's my like, I will confuse me. It's a batch, you know, a Saturday morning. There's a Saturday morning, a fourth, and then an acquire if you're day, a dear. Chinye chese time no se san ye no a ye bowura meme ne demu no a no ahomachi na ne bebo match no. Oh yes ti uwie na wewia utimi da me nkofo bi e ko meme ne da so re se bi nim se bibiri na ahia so re no mu ntimi nkofo because wo hwe se de match no nkofo ani asia bre no a ye pese ye hwe bi no a match ya ne ticket e do $2,000 de e nye bi ni ticket kra se upe bi kra nya de a won sa be ka bi ye se ne but your team can out team a set alarm what it aye time no so anya no be say Ghana match there e koso a me hwe bi pa yan ma pepper powder white e din koni ma no atutu egum ho Colombia powder Begrodi share are you 05 edemi atum live on atum 106.3 fm Facebook wall baby, I would tell me piano. We bet me I join here and so our hall at Doom 106.3 FM. Sanso and a YouTube. You may do a Kregu. Study a Mede Ghana Franca, a groomy home, a crummy hona, media grammy hua. And yasem ketua. And then so quaint biaso. I will match here and himself Ghana. Yan coupon ya, Domwa. Yamin Yamin Adosso. Then so be bias and Yamin can win you. If it's a one friend free through armor, what would you mean your home? 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

0: 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Because omu beni yine obi yesu. They say Ghana team don't go for zero. Yeah. Say Titi no na okwa sorry. 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Omega say bogwia.
1: Hey.
0: Bogwia.
1: What dem dey have in here?
0: Oh.
1: What dem dey have?
0: Titi no na akwa titi asore. Ohun. Eh na enei obi ebusa say titi na sore be na akwa. I don't know.
1: Me ba sorry ni di.
0: There be titi asore ni e friend titi asore. 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
1: o de person kan waka
0: nka se be kan hwe

0: Pepa Chow. Me de wuka say endpoint homeopathic clinic say me fan two enim. And then a holiday. Then so clinic no a juma o pese. O be check your prostate and I say we kidney fertility issues ni na no. Ye be check ni na kama e di amount e bia na onsa ana on 9 na 83 bi sukra no a. Wa kuma bo periperi chen se de da ebo mesro me no kasa ye. 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Na o de ofel eje me so. Nti ano pe wote men kan. Bo moden. Wodi hie bi se stroke na ebo ne kan ye otu ne te. E de free ho. One endpoint of my particular nutrition comma and one number is 0244-867-068. 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Sana Kumasin so bit me a fraying. 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And bra. 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And name no kasei. Duffy's Health and Beauty range of product and they gun a grasso. Ogusu air your promotion was semi fan two and name for prizes and fan count. And your money account was so me and Sammy and Sir any attitude to the amount. And unti bra. Mua moton, Nyoma, and I'm going to Nyoma Cocoton. Said the men and I can't, you know. 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Women will say, eh, be an a promotion, you know. Yanko Poya do my nebia a drada. And to so anko so. And that a juman fooling, ah, whom ye. But what the ain't. Duffy's Healthy Glow Shower Jella. 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Ya papa no me ma me no me tie nkan no pay amoye kua agreement se me fan to anim se ene wo penioma ahodo abetimi dia ye kua ama etimia so abapa edia ama wo sempo okoko ana all right. Empo vegetables to be and a woodria for fertilizer that are no effort towards. They say papa no abani a friend of Catholic potassium fertilizer. But more than say on sabi to me, I can be a agromonti and a diaba and a upe be a one open in Cassia Dominic and Christian Como. Now so called Necoco Jibi. Now intimi and wow in so to trade. Yes, and yet then so we afford you and soon you to turn a yama on. You know, Cassia number bit me a friend 0243 462023 0243 462023. Now so on said to me, I can be Oba Spaghetti. Yes, Oba Spaghetti. Oba Spaghetti. I like the name so much. Oba Spaghetti. And pay madam was say momo di mo di abeto ha em say me first time momo di abeto ha ni nti me bo mo don na mo akwa ba Oba Spaghetti. Oba Spaghetti papa. So for kum chacha our prophet. Now what to say?
1: Oh, nyame adom menua.
0: Abra mu nyine no na mo yese moto ayiwa cha mo se mamitalia ye fe no Oba Spaghetti. So the wakwa America then to there. When we say Oba Spaghetti, you know what I mean? You know what I'm talking about?
1: Anopay the Ocaslans.
0: But you speak English. I like that. Sometimes I watch your videos and
1: yes, I speak American English because yeah. American English is trans.
0: Yes, so yes, sounds good. Yeah.
1: I like American English than British English.
0: Than British English.
1: Yes, we say the whole word in the
0: American English. And I say
1: that English.
0: Yes, and the problem you know, yeah, we know we are.
1: I say if we are singing a UK phone on broadphone, on table phone, you good. But America, the only trans.
0: Yeah.
1: Say, UK.
0: But UK they also slow.
1: Ah, but in this America.
0: But their accent is different from Americans, you know.
1: Also, I say, UK need can God. Mm-hmm. I say God. American they become a God.
0: Yeah.
1: Praise God.
0: Yeah.
1: Oh, and I say UK need can water. Or can raw water. American they become I need aura.
0: Omo kromo can water. I'm saying
1: yes,
0: UK
1: I need aura. Yes, in the trans. So,
0: have you been there before?
1: Yes. UK or
0: UK?
1: Oh, UK. Matina UK and Kasada.
0: Eh, in Hebrew, your country.
1: Matina what dan kasa.
0: You lived there before.
1: Yes, many a mugabi nom ne abua paponom.
0: So you guys were living in UK.
1: Yes, oh no, say
0: which UK. Year was that?
1: Oh, I can't remember.
0: Oh,
1: I can't remember. But oh, you know, I said na oh yeah, ready your juma with UK. Aha, ti UK dey matana me. Mako UK say konkwa, mako sa be 21.
0: You've been there for you know 21 times.
1: Mako sa, mako sa
0: UK.
1: Yes.
0: Oh, okay.
1: Ti me ni kuro mu wo pa.
0: So which part of UK were you living at?
1: UK.
0: Yeah.
1: Me kwa me to me tana Bristol.
0: Bristol.
1: Yeah.
0: Oh, okay.
1: Bristol. E Ghana fo go pa. Ena baby of Croydon.
0: Croydon.
1: E won so Ghana fo go pa na. Ena 20 heat.
0: 20 heat?
1: 20 heat.
0: Is it 20 heat?
1: 20 heat.
0: Okay. But this
1: ena 7 sisters.
0: 7 sisters. I was North, about to I was
1: North
0: about
1: London.
0: Yeah.
1: Aha. E won so Ghana fo go pa. Nsa na kwa ya. Menton Keynes, yeah.
0: Menton Keynes.
1: Yes, Menton Keynes.
0: It's Menton Keynes.
1: Na me fam. Na ayi. Pokua ahwene. Aha, pokua ahwene.
0: What bro for this time boy guy too.
1: Eh, da bro fun, what bro for cheme?
0: Ah,
1: what cheme me so for kum chacha.
0: Well, but in fact, yes me fere me ka.
1: Aha.
0: Me yin se pokua bro for cheme.
1: Dabi.
0: Oh, sir.
1: Now, who name the chairman?
0: And who name Pokia chairman?
1: Ah,
0: maybe in a year, Juma. Now,
1: maybe in a year, Juma, you can send Daddy FM.
0: Ah,
1: and you saw in a year, Juma, and you know, this is a money show, meaning an air.
0: Okay.
1: Ah,
0: so,
1: as one to Amicada.
0: Can you share your experience with us? Your first time you visited British High Commission, where they did they interview you, or how was it?
1: Yes. Yes, it's interview me English.
0: Oh, okay.
1: But God give me divine favor.
0: Okay.
1: And the white man favor me.
0: Oh, okay.
1: You see my English.
0: But you can seek for interpreter to interpret it for you.
1: I by the time the sana embassy be me could be sana ya na me.
0: So share your experience. Your first time at the UK embassy.
1: Oh, first time I me call no mano. Oh say, I think say, Canter 7. Me do all your Jimmy passport will be some you Reverend Minister. Let me say I'm a Reverend Minister. Your name so brown in one name would deem pounds or best here beside. And I wouldn't him be because of a seer beside. That's not the Abaya Abaya over confused. So I
0: think sometimes put some fear in you.
1: Aha, Tina, Oko Embezia, Embezi the court, Oka. Ya bomba then say obey to me and ya obey your interpreter.
0: Okay.
1: Now watch like judge. And I say be a counselor and I say me patron, my interpreter, Emrama Quine.
0: It's true.
1: I say so what the mouth. Now what to me I feel good and you feel comfortable.
0: It's true.
1: Now what can we kurum kasa? What
0: you
1: see ye? What I say? What can kurum kasa? So baby me do a Heathrow airport. Away UK.
0: Okay.
1: Now Brunino, I say brofo no kikano na me a man who say or peso say I dentina. I say bosumi me no me and say be a me ba UK.
0: Okay.
1: Once I brought for no cobble too much, yeah. You're suspecting.
0: It's true. It's like you're dealing with
1: we'll delay some
0: cookie
1: and maybe, sir. Aha. It won't be do what you are suspecting. Why? Because young officer Sabio, African, again, he have one tea. And then I was swimming me, and then Sabio to me,
0: yeah.
1: Take it, Eba. It's the baby I want to move room when I want the idea to so. Yeah, money towers. What I say.
0: Right.
1: It's me no, he threw a pot one of my shots at the end of it. And I'm a cadence, say, Miss Rano, me, interpreter.
0: No, okay.
1: No, what help me? And I'm here, meaning I got any buy. Did you all keep me on what I'm say?
0: Whoa.
1: Oh, and no, mommy, from more. Because old Bruni no one found say, Yama visa 5 years, Ewa Ghana. Who do one no more? But to me, I return.
0: It's true.
1: I say,
0: it's not automatic that they will allow you to enter. They can, you know.
1: You can say and say.
0: Just any automatic say or be my chance. No, so what visa? I don't just say. 100% guarantee.
1: Thank you. It will be to me do one on, but also will be on our quite brutal. What do airport no? They are all quite in general and you will have
0: it's true. A lot of people do that mistake.
1: Baby, I walk what's in a cry. We will have baby, I walk what's in a.
0: It's true.
1: And then you pan on my invite and I walk one on. One could any say, oh,
0: but
1: because I brought for no. Ujina kanta wo migration wo nyina no bro ni foforo so telephone number ni ni de o ma invitation no wono so akowru mu we mu e fre ni pa no e bi sa ne say when
0: are you expecting
1: are you have say bro fo na pese me ka ba e ma are you expecting prophet kum chacha today so I say it ujina wo nyina na ujina wono ya ye wo adwuma wo inside the data.
0: Yeah.
1: It wouldn't throw be answer. System near good.
0: It's true.
1: It won't need the no okay. and I won't know when you be pa but opposite so what kind of cry and kind of
2: it's true.
1: It's your one night to me boba. Some growth will be black do UK, US, Germany near the Abbey Abba.
0: So my question is, why did you decide to, you know, stay in Ghana? Because you had a chance to travel outside there. A lot of pastors are, you know, most of them are trying to sell their churches to live there. So why Ghana?
1: Send me that's what thing. Me ankasa eburochile okasa mentena eburochile bo so me ensa ade se bi ama me $1 million.
0: Oh okay,
1: that be me eburochile dia wonye de o wo be kwa eburochile
0: na binum se ho den just say
1: dia wo me se senior wo be kwa eburochile ukodi holidays bo so me na watwe me ensa na ka waba na wo ye wadwuma na kura ade bi a wo se dem house arrest da bi a wo se dem ne kankan se
0: we are doing any other one at you.
1: The Kankan said the old Cossier, no. Or here, Juma. No, a young quo of ye. Now, quo any phone, and I'm more contoqua with no phone, Sasa, the irony, and the phone sweet. Bokua, and the phone, what about your phone? If you are brought up for a call, and ya, or do it in a phone soon off for a while, 2 hours.
0: No, oh, yeah,
1: that one, yeah.
0: True, wouldn't have four cars as I'm no pa.
1: Maybe I be catty, baby, make catty on do me phone.
0: Oh, it's not good.
1: It's not good. Sir.
0: Tell the person you are busy and you call back.
1: Okay,
0: when you do that, it's like you are disrespecting the
1: person. No, okay, want to say to say me be wura is. It's not good. Sir.
0: Tell the person you are busy and you call back.
1: Okay, when you

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0: enye ize
1: so fukum chacha be hwe a chance on your video recent flood no me hu se wo dai no a flood like I sorry for you hono. But you know the story already. Every year, Bia, and so this is not the first time. I don't know when you've been found.
0: Oh, me what the Bia may be a
1: because my own son, you may be Bia say the Bia and so to and yet, men kai crabbers 4 years ago, Bia, something like that. Me make kai say, when you must say, yeah, we're glad you're not nodding.
0: Me feel said, yeah, Mamuna bet to me, I am a easy for Bia's and all yeah. 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
1: Oh sir.
0: Me na me kacho. 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
1: Ebe ye ye no.
0: Eye ye no. 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A slow one, a bit chumble bissy or my lamb junction. Feeling station, you only bissy war. It is a gut and a young man. In swinny free slow up by way slow. It is a my lamb for one by way. Any one dog corner one way kicking when you know my cat of one. And what about one? I just say, or many are buying a boy. That's a gut and a doubt to say, I led you the any be pepper panel. Only ye the ya. Problem mama but one year ya senior me se won a abrosan fo kora foro won
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0: 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And so still, the other one,
1: it is sometimes yakasa and penifono omutie dear because it do baby anime who says yakasa to goose like we are making noise. Ye de debi keke. Omuti.
0: Minuya, so when you be okay now, by 190 years, tear the one betier. By so one de bay year juman. I won't bay year jumano, and only at the
1: Se say minim say minim kwara no say you are close to the president of the republic. Minim say what it thing you many be amama MCs no many assemblies no. Say wo ka bibia chere no a anopa ya de na wo be ka chere
0: sa de no. The maker osofu kum cha cha be ka wadom FM one say ye papa John Mahama. Minim say wutie ni masem. Na ensu toye no wo hu niema ne ma fam. Even penophobia, I mean, didn't come across, let's say, from 1995 forever. Yes, in Sua, a tossum, you know, I know what them pa, a yes, in Sua, we see.
1: I know what them pa,
0: Master Miami, Papa John Mahama, Ghana president in Munyamfo, Master Rena Sens, then Biomo Passe, oh, moi, that gutters in a muessino, oh, when you na baby, as I say, oh, yansono. Awu momodena onnya na emwa minu apani opd hwe obi free ha ko yuka woni ma wase take no
1: 6 hours sometimes six, okay less 7 hours
0: yeah six odi emfa na 7 hours by woni say nsuo ta na africa so e ba kra it take 7 hours

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0: Yeah, it's true.
1: Last 2 weeks, Monday, Namene Halifax, Ebbe, you show, Ewo OKFM. From Tobut to Bajansen, baby, I'm not told you one. 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I won't go take him 4 hours.
0: So we just hono cry there and oho SCC hono. 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
1: Aw fre baby atala as atala. 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Say say I want to take it 2 hours. Because Malam Jansen wono mo na wo nyina tutu. It can be a duo, so bo break about 5 times and send watch him. And yes, so it is a say, wouldn't say, a to the binas or beba curum, pa na wakasoa, na beba curum, na bo I am natural for no winning out quire one, mamma. 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
0: as me.
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0: 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Because the watch room say say wo hu oba na ya igra na ya. 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
1: 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It in a Jesus Christ baby as a senior one while. 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
2: Let's see one point.
0: So we never. Unim say unim
1: say. Verse 44 ever.
0: Bema say Oba Oba Filua. 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
0: be tuche mano
1: papa
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0: onim nyum so to
1: ah ey come up and you are following
0: oh yeah oh my following
1: you follow the mind
0: oh yes I followed him
1: you see that yes upon
0: that oh yes upon funra no
1: na dead ni ye
0: eno de de bi en fan kan sa
1: se wo wi ye ena okoto nyom
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1: you see as upon dead the policeman officer COP enketi afrempon go and sing the song is so good
0: sa sing no kra na ma me kan sa asem no kra me hu se ne nyom to ne
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0: Ah, na wo preach ho.
1: Me da so preach, me preach peace FM 25 years.
0: Whoa.
1: Me ne also for wo ya na na preku my daughter. Ya ne preach peace FM first 25 years. Me da so preach ho.
0: Whoa.
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1: okay.
2: I go come back the car,
1: but
2: I'm soon going to
1: okay, okay, okay.
2: And the other now,
0: Mr. Keda Kun, Ewo, United States of America, and I'm paying check as here, Enko, Enfa, Mao, Papa, Papa, Baby, or Timenka, or Timmy Fribia, or Philly Shuno, Keda Kun, or Bronze, and check as here, and come from Mao. Machi, I echo here, Mr. Ebia, or TV, and Suafa, and Ope Television, Papa, they come for a year electoral and they open. TV a 50 inches or say over to Samsung TC on our school and a smart TV ni nyina no wo bom odin say obema o eye DSTV decoder eye free no asanso amount 1 month free subscription and so add the account frame 0503159739 ya de cap no e be fee aga
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0: 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O pia free court dem no run sabo for matter free.
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3: 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A comprehensive post-flood recovery and mitigation program has been activated to restore normalcy, safeguard public health, and strengthen national resilience against future flooding. Particular attention will be given to the removal of refuse, silt, fallen trees, abandoned vehicles, collapsed structures, and other debris obstructing roads, bridges, drains, and waterways. As part of the operation, the Ghana Armed Forces will deploy personnel, engineers, specialized equipment to clear major drains, streams, rivers, and other critical waterways. In accordance with applicable laws and directives of the appropriate civil authorities, structures illegally erected within waterways or that pose an immediate danger to public safety and flood mitigation efforts may be removed where necessary. The Metropolitan Municipal and District Assemblies have also been directed to organize and clean up and lead cleanup exercises within their respective jurisdictions in support of the national operation.
0: And now what's in some of what dear to Janon Tibia? 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
3: Residents are therefore urged to fully cooperate with personnel on the ground and to comply with all traffic management and safety instructions issued by the security agencies. Owners and occupiers of structures located within waterways, drainage reservations, and other environmentally sensitive areas are further urged to cooperate with relevant authorities to facilitate the execution of this critical national assignment. The government remains committed to ensuring that all actions undertaken during the exercises are carried out professionally, humanely, and in accordance with Ghana's laws. Members of the public are also encouraged to support the operation by keeping drains free from refuse and other obstructions, avoiding indiscriminate dumping of waste, reporting blocked drains, damaged bridges, and dangerous structures to the appropriate authorities, observing public health advisories issued by the Ghana Health Services, and cooperating fully with officials conducting the exercise. The government assures the public that this operation forms part of a broader national flood resilience strategy that is under implementation.
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3: to ensure orderly and rapid deployment. The distribution to the affected districts is being executed in structured phases. On Wednesday 1st July 2026, emergency relief items were successfully dispatched and issued to the following municipal areas in the capital: La Dadekutupon Municipality, Ayawaso Central, and Kole Klote Municipality. Yesterday, Thursday, 2nd July 2026, a second major wave of relief distributions were rolled out to the seven critical districts: Kwawo Municipality, Ga East, which is Dome Kwadinya, Shai Osudoku, Ada East, Ablekuma North, Adan West, and Okankwe North. To our brothers and sisters in the central region, Volta, Western, Ashanti, Western North, and the Eastern regions, please be assured that you have not been forgotten. Even as we speak on the high density displacements in Greater Accra, logistics columns are currently being organized to dispatch massive relief packages to the central region, Volta region, and all other affected districts across the country. NADMO regional coordinators are on the ground, and additional supplies will arrive in your communities starting tomorrow. As we navigate the aftermath of this disaster, we urge all citizens to remain vigilant, to adhere to safety warnings, and to report emergencies.
0: Penya te so akasai eye Felix Kwatiofo su ko mampani atena yo no to nkra e mampani.
1: 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What's about Kenya? No, and say so. Yeah, buy ye no. So what's our demo partner? It's your tour. And now when I just find out about say, me for me baby, pay me to her. Me go find me passport. Me go find me certificate. 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I say me find say me want to emu. The work Kenya no, and so BBR is your no buy ye. Now I say o passport. 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
4: But I'll say, can you form no more from the senior man?
5: Yeah, you say no moon shim, no more from a fine, and I be so on the same. A more senior man, and almost say I am a senior man.
0: And you must assume one year in your market. Oh, the San Okojum now could do Jerry and one Yam Maya Ibia, so near Manama, or Moose in your Majesica. Sansa Hanusi cannot be Hanum Bavo. Nippe Guhe senior man in about 12.
1: Yanciasi. So I cast our castle out and I won't walk near Manu
0: to be with you. Untimmy.
1: 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And she says, and so the whole day Wafano. So I say, now Sabbath, Sabbath, dear, says, and I said, Tom Ribia, I can't say. 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
4: And to what is say nkrofo pe so be basin in your mountain or Bahana. Now buy a hen or charge
6: 5 million.
4: Won't call Usika.
6: Yeah, two.
4: And it will be a mobile channel, say.
6: Super. 2.5.
4: Now, any man of the person, I'm missing.
6: Edos.
4: Not just a Mosumania, a catra, boom, since soon to ask when you're doing a cry, Yamaboa. You might be on Casana, I will. Oh, so you're a
6: kay.
4: Oh, say,
6: Missy, a kay.
4: We are kay. Now, when I can say Jumaba or Hana or Bahan.
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1: Abena, about you, I am Shishia Ba.
2: And what do you?
1: I am Shishia Ba. And what do you, Abena? And what do you? Mammy, we shall shop to back up me and stop. Now, some more can hear my reward. So, see you, or you never go up on TV again. And I'll buy your wounds so much to Sabola and Okono. Then I come at Tony and she's so funny. And to one, one idea you could have a pine that, and to one on one, and then over hand will be so woman to Yamana. They are Banamiam to see you, so shut and would have Yami a bro, a muga, ringing Yamanko for Pierre Beguabon, saying, Yea, Minya, many cheer in a yam. And to know, I will learn more in your money, dear. I've no one, no more.
2: Mate,
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2: Mate, yea, you saw money a Jumanti, yea, and your barba, yea, you saw, yes, yea, la Joe. 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
4: See, do whom? Yes, I said, Guadano.
2: And you could
4: try, yes, Guadana, Otina, Otina, or side for motive for a penny. Oh, would you a cassia pa?
2: It's your wanted, I would say, be you corner.
4: As a cassia home,
2: a yaduma mamre,
4: and your fashion cassano,
2: yate.
4: I fasha papa be any who come. Oh,
2: you are crying. It's a young farmer could write a book or so and tea, mutia, young come for.
4: Ya twaso anesu yiremu enya de be free mu ene ene wo chene fi se e de adwedentom kase pa na abreyen na okwantefo pani e Ghana Health Service

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1: So, cholera, typhoid, and other waterborne diseases are all going to be impacted, and this is how I want us to all understand that for many years, this has become a seasonal problem, and we have to all be prepared. And from the service perspective, it's not only being prepared towards the cholera, typhoid, and other diseases, but to look at it in different phases. One, how do we continue providing regular services, normal services, whilst we create emergency pathway for people who would come with outbreaks? So the service has put in place, let's say in Greater Accra region, we've zoned all the health facilities. And having in mind that some of our health facilities are also in waterlogged places where they experienced the flood as well. So those health facilities, it became hard for people to even get access to them, including our own workers. So we are looking at that as well, and then make sure that we've zoned the health facilities and redistributed equally the human resource to support the places where we can take care of people.
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7: 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When I feel Yakuada Roma, that same eight regions, no, see, I'm no casino, I'm a medical doctor, I was so 800 or half. Ah, I have Roma last year. Medical doctors are getting on the car, I am crowned and Afibakum. They say, hey, 2 feet from district hospital, polyclinic, health center to check compound. I will do all the health facilities.
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0: I said, I'm a person, I'm a person, I'm a person, I'm a person, I'm a person, I'm a person, I'm a person, I'm a person, I'm a person, I'm a person, I'm a person, I'm a person, I'm a person, I'm a person, I'm a person, I'm a person, I'm a person, I'm a person, I'm a person, I'm a person, I'm a person, I'm a person, I'm a person, I'm a person, I'm a person, I'm a person, I'm a person, I'm a person, I'm a person, I'm a person, I'm a person, I'm a person, I'm a person, I'm a person, I'm a person, I'm a person, I'm a person, I'm a person, I'm a person, I'm a person, I'm a person, I'm a person, I'm a person, I'm a person, I'm a person, I'm a person, I'm a person, I'm a person, I'm a person, I'm a person, I'm a person, I'm a person, I'm a person, I'm a person, I'm a person, I'm a person, I'm a person, I'm a person, I'm a person, I'm a person, I'm a person, I'm a person, I'm a Mami Charity Gardner Eya Hafo Mantam Suafo ne kasa natural no and executive director Emma Christian Health Association of Ghana Dr. Peter Yebuan so echrim say wohwe free primary health care ya se wuji apomding enchi say friend say national health insurance scheme no eto nten ya eno na edi ho
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0: Ó, o Sura se a Black Star, sabe o Sura, Colômbia, Vino. The free camp and kasa airpatch say.
2: Am I ready, say?
0: Yeah.
1: Ombe him Ghana Frank and I'm a Ghana.
0: Yeah.
1: Young Quasa, Argentina, the other year, he can come by Young Quasa,
0: Algeria, and Quamans and Yakuagentino.
1: Aha, Eti, Ude, Yeti, Jordan, are you?
2: Sahine,
1: Edema Blasters.
2: Obewobi.
1: Oh, no, no, 2 minutes, Shannon, Coach, not 2 minutes, Shannon, sir. By Yeti, somehow,
2: Yetino, okay.
3: 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In football, is I think every game you start is 50-50. And tomorrow is going to be another tight game. And listen, we're going to do our best. We're going to put on a show, and we'll see what will happen. But what I can guarantee you is that we'll definitely make Africa proud and Ghana proud. And about the witch doctor, I haven't seen anything about it, so I can't tell you, to be honest.
1: Abra,
2: yay!
1: What?
2: Vim.
1: Jordan, are you?
2: Kevin.
1: Obika se guarantee as such as
2: guarantee.
1: Yes, Nichi ne yabe kani se.
2: Hey,
0: Mishamu kete, Mishamu bo.
2: Asa o ma o ni
1: dapo. Say promise, Missi guarantee.
2: Guarantee.
1: Obi amu ye chi na o osani we osa.
2: Ebe bi o hot ma ebe ye dinse. Ye din ni entrelo.
0: Sim kete.
2: Ene wakati ono.
1: Now first or say
2: forget the first, you know.
1: It was so much sinkete any day.
0: And him.
2: A young kitteny okay.
1: It's in kitteny and him.
2: Now the idea is now the idea
1: was it on Mama Ghana for any Africa or say African, you know.
2: Yeah.
1: It's for support, you know, Emma Blasters.
2: Full support.
1: Now we are so attired, Mr. Abra.
2: Oh, that's what you say, yeah.
1: Why leech and why leech? Because yes, she say, ah, to say Tula.
2: I hope I don't connect.
1: It's my friend, the cinema Betano, Nafienda Vena Water, Azar Paint, Sanso, and Bigo Energy, UMP Bank, Afe Pepsodent, Nese Chusin Anopa, Ene Enumre, Fresh and Rush Energy Drink, Sports Water, Vim Energy, Alive Soap, Sigma Appliances, Fortune Spread, Lawson Herbal Center, Sanso and Focus Technology, Tabia Takum, Rand Lotteries, Kiss Condom and Strawberry Gel, Quans Estate, Electroland Ghana Limited, Star Cement Limited, and Afe Vu Lucky, and they you know, yeah, welcome, Rexona. Say almost so your mama quaba.
2: And yeah, welcome.
1: Hey, Jabina,
2: welcome.
1: Now we are doing so you're Ghana game now. Meko America.
2: Okay. Yeah, Meko America.
1: Say you are qualifying, you know.
2: Yeah, Meko America.
1: Say yako. Multimedia Eddie Adom Brands, you know. Oh, say my show holder. It's yes, I could see mo kena.
2: Oh, okay.
1: It's you know. Aquaba restaurant in New Jersey.
4: Aquaba
1: restaurant in New Jersey. I'm a young teacher.
2: Hello. Relax.
4: Oh,
2: Baba for Abotre. New Jersey.
1: New Jersey.
2: Okay. New because me go Oba in
1: Jersey. Yeah, Oba in Jersey.
2: Oh yeah.
1: Miss Mabano now also the other job. New Jersey. No. Etima, young teacher for my more PM upon Mutie. Na young country Ghana for New Jersey, say.
2: Eh.
1: I'm going to be here. I want to be a DD, you know. It's Abna, my face.
2: That's
1: the chairman. So,
2: chairman,
1: can see a power who's a Ghana Goyle. Operations manager.
2: Ghana Oil.
1: Yeah, Ghana Goyle. Goyle. And that's an American. Goyle. G-O-I-L. And 17 American. Penny Power, down on chairman. I'm a friend international.
2: International,
1: yes. On what you can, oh, US.
2: It will become high. Justina,
1: international man, Tobo, let me teach a man, international man. Why? Na Yakui, an international mona, Elkako Bobra.
2: International man.
1: International.
2: International, you're too much. International, you're brutal.
1: Oh, you're brutal.
2: You're brutal. You're Judy. Justina Padmore, say Ghana is coming home simple. Can we be chained, mommy?
1: What's Ghana Buffy?
2: Ghana Buffy.
1: Well, and I drink it. And I drink it. I'm from Yame. It's a nano, also game, Nankasano. A one. AM, how much? You see the power match. Yeah, the live commentary, Beba Sempa FM, Adum FM.
2: Yes.
1: Adum TV, you be
2: going in. None of
1: you two commentary.
2: None of you say go now, you go now.
1: I'm not going to be able Tina radio, no home by 12.
2: 12 AM.
1: No, they're one, then they're because of them. Tina Huntem. Said they are all messy.
2: No messy.
1: Yeah.
4: Now, we'll see. Just Tina, some of our candidates. And then I drink it.
1: And I make it.
4: Football there and the dynamics in the dorsal.
2: They be a dynamics.
4: And on the Sawaka Ghana Bafia and Ranyanga, and I mean, you know, baby, and support two country be a Kangana.
2: Yes, sir. Yate. Eben AH. Or sister, you're near Gia, yes, somebody, a Sagusui. A few moments later, and you be a Eba.
1: Oh, and I didn't. I'm fighting today, Abraham. Who be sergeant? No, no.
2: Okay, luck, Wanko. On so say Reverend Shadrach Diaso 96.3 OTA and then Blazing News no Adam Emmanuel G was say Switzerland is next if we win. Hey.
4: Switzerland or
2: Switzerland and then much that I'll see a winner Switzerland. Switzerland yet.
1: I don't know open.
2: I'm the answer.
1: Colombia. I'm on Colombia. No, a juma here. Mami Kasem Chow. Black Stars Management Committee. No, who's a doctor Randy Abinedano? Ena Ura Moses Ama. Media ma president. No, one of your committee member. Stephen Apia. Ekaho. A juma. Omo ye. Ano pen koma menu omedi. Eni a juma management committee members na ye. Ama Black Stars. No. Mr. Boyce, you know, I a crab. I'm telling you.
2: Yeah.
1: Energy. Energy. Energy. Energy. Energy. Energy. Energy. Energy. Energy. Energy. Energy. Energy. Energy. Energy. Energy. Energy. Energy. Energy. Energy. Energy. Energy. Energy. Energy. Energy. Energy. Energy. Energy. Energy. Energy. Energy. Energy. Energy. Energy. Energy. Energy. Energy. Energy. Energy. Energy. Energy. Energy. Energy. Energy. Energy. Energy. Energy. Energy. Energy. Energy. Energy. Energy. Energy. Energy. Energy. Energy. Energy. Energy. Energy. Energy. Energy. Energy. Energy. Energy. Energy. Energy. Energy. Energy. Energy. Energy. Energy. Energy. Energy. Energy. Energy. Energy. Energy. 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

0: charge it. 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Y'all charge it. Y'all charge it.
1: Now, miss my, y'all charge it. And I'm not saying.
0: And I'm not saying.
1: I'm not saying.
0: It's the end. It would never
1: be in Chadu day. In the end, be in Chadu day.
2: In the end, be
1: in Chadu day.
2: In the end,
1: be in Chadu day.
0: Someone who's having a money, okay, thank you. It's a bekanti. It's a say I'm more than a day. In the no,
1: who
0: said, Kofi now, what can the ma say? Young Kofi
1: now, I can't no, me too. Yeah,
0: I said, I ain't so bia.
1: Yes, so bia.
2: It's from Colombia.
0: It's the ma, Yakosa, Colombia.
1: No, Colombia, I don't have. No, I don't
0: have. Motibiano. Yes, or my nun.
1: Yes, or four.
0: And nun,
1: no.
0: Yeah, 1-2 Mr. Braca.
1: 1-2 Mukumpo.
0: Yeah, David.
1: 1-2 Mukumpo.
2: Where am
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0: Yeah, for if I tell MTN boy, you cheat on Samsung, thanks to you, Computer Clinic, DBS Roofing, Kelcha Co Toothpaste, Congo Ointment, Franco Traded Enterprise, and na Ozone's Chemist, Energy, 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
2: Auntie Mase, just who drew why I said the awards are drawn. Bra, by the Congo ointment. Now, Cosoche, say so my enemy at your Michelet team. The Yan is over here too in some keke. Now, they are strong when I'm and why no.
3: Honey, say say Congo ointment, your enemy at here, yet your good you must say, come on. Now, no nam nidia, said the Yan and Anom the Gianua. Ejina so, if Ritty and Yan Yania, Ham one yachi, a cabo must say, and you won't free a crow, pompo, mina.
1: Me. 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
8: Jeez. That's insane. Yes, you do. Hey, I know I'm a boko boko. Why?
9: A go.
10: Yes, bramu.
9: Hey, what you have to say?
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9: Eh, no crap.
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9: Medium, you can speed dot spray. 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
2: 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E camo sesono. Aba mamo. 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
4: 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I did drink to yatomo.
5: Herbal and Alternative Medical Hospital Bena Black History and the War America China Africa ne Ghana mpeni fo abona baso se o saye re mo manfo tia popa
6: eye Amin Scientific Hospital ayere sabia o won fidie mu aso de woda so a fidie ne kire o yade na nu asan so sa o yade
5: amen eye expert o kwan kro yare ho won ran no enam na wa doctor fo ne nurse fo so o wotema
6: Amin Scientific and the Herbal Homeopathy Naturopathy and Reflexology nyina e saye de
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0: 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Thanks to you, Computer Clinic. I won't feed you one was so a one more day fee war. No man who ya dear baby a shake and son ya more drew anum. And nay ya dear to a tissue boo on my bread was what we are na bring to a papa that be a paper as per sebra doctor my papa. A suhum quano as Samanka sequence in ponders one a ho and a wo. 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Or say, accurate scanning, effective treatment.
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0: just as me sure say say me bo sign you me and me who say we pee her me the name me say on the name US honu baby oh. It's beautiful. Say in times of difficulty. One more Ashre Japadie. One more Ashre Ebusia. 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Nyankopon kwani a rare teacher for. Out of war, a brand a call. And ye born you, and I'm who's apostle, I be Pimoha. 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A firm it to banner for a holiday. 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
0: Apostle Media, Minim Sanka, O USA, Oshabo. Na mi nim se wabedu.
1: Yes, you are.
0: Ye de nyame ase. Abozo.
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1: I cry no win.
0: Yeah, very necessary.
1: Born in there, yet to TV, why you beat me?
0: Apostle, me sure say, Ubedu, you know, what in sure a toy, yeah, near to your enchama, at to a man, minim, dear, or a can, a faho, editor, a year, man phone.
1: Near Yabekan is a. Yeah, ma ebusian fo a wona hwere onadishi and no na very important. 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
2: the volume no know
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1: enye few no edoso me ba yesi me ba muate Committee 5.
2: Yeah.
1: Najegezi.
2: Wow.
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1: 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Beradi de nyame ase ne se. Ho no man hwere akra.
2: Akra. Yeah.
1: E japadie na se.
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1: ase. Japadie de.
2: Ni eti ase ne nyame.
1: God will restore us and we believed.
2: Yeah.
1: That God will restore us. So and far as it's a church. Us.
2: Yes.
1: So far as it's a church, the Bible said, I will build. Into a new sea now, sorry. On when you can't be faster. Or be restored. Ni me biara. Ya shreya. Ya di ye nyami ye juma.
2: God of restoration.
1: Na akra. Anana ye gwenye mo.
2: Very necessary. Because I said, ye man peyin dadaka said, economy dear. We know how to bring it back. But mm-hmm. human lives...
1: You can never do. Yeah, then I would never.
2: Debbie.
1: Well, who are you? You're a doctor. You're a lawyer. You're a president. You're an engineer. You're a shoe. And any idea. Yeah. But the Japanese is a medical market.
2: Yeah, but you're
1: a... Nyame. We cry so kasa chile yense. 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
2: oh, atomic
1: you know I wanna win say there be in fact we don't share Japadi
2: there be
1: unkwa ehuhia life is very precious ebi mu ja mu ka si o na obi kure dwane ja ne ba
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1: odemaje we need to forgive one another and live with peace number 3 sharing
2: ekura wa
1: mo obi when you have the power to
2: help,
1: do it.
2: Help.
1: And any idea, Inka, Adasan?
2: Apostle, honey, emide.
1: Sharing.
2: It's and love. They need to help.
1: To help.
2: Help others. When you have it, you have it in abundance.
1: Ubi nyishika sa.
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2: 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We need to me.
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1: 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That the reason why we need to love one another. We need to share.
2: Be each other's keeper.
1: Thank you. Say, yes, Adia. Me jidi ye say. Unyami be shiraye. Now, friends, who wounds you? Giving is a key. Who said Jesus said something? He said, I am giving you the keys of heaven. And whatever you open shall be open. And whatever you lose shall be loosed. So, when you are talking about keys, it's not one. Keys. One is righteousness. Two is sacrifice. Three is giving. Four is prayer. Et cetera. So, until when you have one key, you open one door. You are here. You are doors, baby. You
2: are
1: here. You are the best. You are into me. Me door now. You are the core as a panel.
2: Debbie.
1: Then say different doors, different keys. So we say, we have the key of prayer inside. We have the key of righteousness inside. We have the key of sacrifice inside. They say, as I say, what try say you have the keys. What to me be a pruning la.
2: And so for bet me in you be a. Oye nyami suro ni
1: enso na hwachire
2: enso na hwachire no
1: enso odi hia
2: enso so oye nyami sumu ni
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1: Mi misiye nyansa finimdiye. But see, if a man pay you good and you pay him evil, evil will never leave your house. But see, so be your papa.
2: Now the bonnet.
1: Now the bonnet tree and the car.
2: Bonnet and power feed.
1: And see, you will be more hard and you be you.
2: And you will soon you more buying.
1: And you will be more hard. You will be more hard. You will be more hard. You will be more hard. You will be more hard. You will be more hard. You will be What say me mama what do you grow? What say me I'm a into who do you say that moment you know when you are the pepe be here time will tell me mother must say a better never chere into say what you know be a your bonny be a who did you a better never chere in that day oh the mother a better never chere into we are saying kasaro or say and for bonny
2: into your bonny
1: into your bonny car And then the money people be for how our money, when they are not loyal and they are not faithful. Omo nye ni credit for. Ube wuno na mobo. Same penny for can say. Say fidi echi aboa ni sunku.
2: Ejana.
1: Na ejana swa ni sunku. Inti amati se ni people be ni omo shia ni atuno ni esinti osheni huyi wuni pam.
2: But do do na
1: even in the church.
2: Ebi nyia ye.
1: Ah, me se me mami bi me baby no ton ofa asrodie ne niam afi China na deba abrochi. 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Re, enti And yes, I saw the more of whom we help, but a bishop and no one to me, you know,
2: when you must say,
1: I would add you
2: when you must say,
1: Ubenu,
2: me say, Apostle,
1: can be done
2: in Chuano. Na many pebby can see a power who crew one or say, na damn for you, said Dana, Nijuma, or ye, and auto two brudu be. Na ofa na danfu yi se ni ni ofa si o se den ni busu ni na de ni be djuma mu abozo ni mu ade a akora ni ye
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1: 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Ana Peter Christian. 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
1: 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Na experience also is the best teacher. Unipe biara ni ato pen. Emane hawo usunya di frim.
2: Yeah.
1: Repeat again.
2: Yeah.
1: That the reason why ama ibimu bre. But utie ya. So bi ama wajuma na waye. Se wu shu bi ase. Shu bi abuawa. Men nyene boni. Men nyene boni. Because the law of karma is there. God bless you.
2: God bless you, Apostle.
1: Nyame ya domwa eneye nyawo nai.
2: Yes.
1: The most Sunday there will be a service.
2: Okay.
1: Because insurance share ni amenye na obe koye ibi pia everything.
2: Wow.
1: Enti omugusu yesisi ho. Ti Kristo ya domwa kwesia da no pade ye be ya osom. Ti kwesia da obetumi aba. Yesu nso ama no tiwe mai next week no. Ebeye one night. God bless you.
2: God bless you, Apostle.
1: I don't know my normal my be no be per se offrena apostle and a bompire. No money 0244 427 008 0208 0244 427 0208 0208 Anna Akabako
2: 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0302 0302 0302 0302 0302 0302 0302 0302 0302 0302 0302 0302 0302 0302 0302 0302 0302 0302 0302 0302 0302 0302 0302 0302 0302 0302 0302 0302 0302 0302 0302 0302 0302 0302 0302 0302 0302 0302 0302 0302 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

106.3 FM. And I'm a sugar out here and everywhere. And now you're Friday. And then so you're hoo-le-le-le. I'm Pani John Dramani Mahama, Sam. The first July, and I see now, no. Oh, yeah, my brody. By extension of the weekend, it is pushed to Friday. So we're going to have a long weekend. And the weekend has just started today. And the Cranberries, the prop,

I go see Japan, Mugina.

him, sir, and their holiday, I hear the 1960. Ebra, Kwame Nkrumah. A Republic Day. July 1st, be a and they don't say a bay NDC part 2 by holiday. No, it's a weekday now. You're pushing on Monday, Tuesday, Wednesday, near.

not joining me page, you know, I was TikTok Mike 2 Playhouse. 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

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I'm

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Me yire eye the very contributor, one of the contributors to the milestone of MTN. Ena mi business na mo MTN so ba eno so oh eno so no use bio sa time na ba for no. Space phone. Na so akra ko we di mo. Nti o se adwuma we bua na yire pa MTN momo no. Se boa na yire papa and besides mo da so ye no so wo mo da so ye nanso ne no we be branches among crofo wow enti say ya o

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Okay, Obapa, Edase Pasa Obaye, Edase say, what shaky stage in so dear mind. Mamma Sam can say, Fama Obapa Christy. What shaky stage in, what shaky stage in, yeah. Correct, and yeah, yeah, yeah, yeah, yeah, yeah, yeah, yeah, yeah, yeah, yeah, yeah, yeah, yeah, yeah, yeah, yeah, yeah, yeah, yeah, yeah, yeah, yeah, yeah, yeah, yeah, yeah, yeah, yeah,

2006 to 2026. Say 20 years. Oh, okay. 20 years. 20 years. Hey, now you say, Sasso mosquito spray is about Ghana, too. What am I telling you? Sasso mosquito coil and insecticide spray were introduced to the Ghanaian market in 2006. Hey! In 2006. And they were launched by Samara Pharmacy Limited, a renowned manufacturer and household product brand in Ghana. 20 years! Yes, I'm so proud, yeah. Get to my rear queen. 20 years. Oh, 20 years. Sasu, 20 years in business. It'll be easy. 20 years. Wow. In 2006. Sasu. Oh, you brutal. Who be a juma? Ena, enya 20 years. That's so jana now. So now I'm on for patronizer. Oh, they are saying my radio. Now I can't say so far. So my idea. Which you say? Any pa? Ena. Now I'm the panetone. No. Sasu ache. Wajidin. And so my ni trimonya nede. And turn to more kunku am rough rough. Say ena kwa ena say ni spray no. It will say the man one time there quick. Mamma, the answer on Sabakan Sasso mosquito

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Look at to say, and so. 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

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I'm going to tell me, Onga, I'm going to come, baby. Onga. Onga. Onga for share promotion, I say. Yes, I say 15th April, no. I'm going to see. I'm going to see. 15th July. That's what you're announcing, Papa. Into the money, I saw the paper at all hours, the market announced a market to be a big rebiano. Onga, I'm a promotion, into no, and else, oh, darling, I *713*27#. Nothing, what follow prompt, no, now when I was saying, *713*27#. Now feel cool anymore than that. Onga. Yes, I dear Bakwa, oh, how one can submit to me the attacker one who said, well, Numuno, eh, I'm not saying you him, and answer by what on Sato, I know, I know, maybe a near crow, and I'm inquiring me feeling tear. But your audience, baby, I will be a mere here. Mantio, again. Unpassable, I call Chaco 2 piece. I don't know, case be any baby. Oh, yeah, and I was saying, I'll call Kel Chaco 2 piece. And you will say, Emma, I'll see you fit. Well, no more of him. It's a cow chaco 2 piece near come for the amount. Cow chaco 2 piece there. A come up, a come up. President Rabbe, bay, why, Rabbe, PM now. Mamma, tell the cash flow. Into a boyman, how are you? Oh, hey, say, Babbe, transfer boyman, you know, you'll see, you will get it. Because we don't know who you're in. But I'm glad. So we'll be to my own, With my man, the F4. Joe and Swepia. Or don't tie up as young crown up. So it's the news where dear you need. To my understanding, the best you can do is solely. So we'll be to my Syntest Tank. Where is Syntest Tank? She's to me. 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Ah, the bear, bear, bear, bear, bear, bear, bear, bear,

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1: Compugana for a day, home appliances about into home appliances in the beginning away.
0: Ebini TV, sound bars, home theaters, smartphones, laptops, and projectors.
1: Okay. Yeah. 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I'm a numbers and about numbers and how pay me out? 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
0: 030
1: 275 Compugana, TV, then I can't go in now. Yeah, we'll be to my video for Yanko. Yanko, Ghana food you.
0: Where is Star Oil?
1: Star Oil. Upefu, papa toa.
0: Upefu, papa toa.
1: 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Yeah, last one, Yanko. 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

Bless he say market design. 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Hey, I don't know Jojo Bujo. 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
1: Ah, what's it then? What are you doing? We have, you have detected inactivity sharing your current life. Let me call life, you know, watch your bro for now, but one. So, until me day. Hey, India, but it's a me day. Me wa life, you know, watch your say. We have detected inactivity during your current life. Complete the verification to continue. 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
1: I don't know.
0: 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Go and call Joe for me. Me get back up and say, "How was you? I don't know, baby. You don't know. Ah, pressure. Yeah, and therefore." What do you mean? But when you say my way, no, I don't hold you musa. I boy, it's an say. Omo policy, omo di abba. O dial *65. Sorry, omo policy, omo di abba. O dial *165# no. I boy, I'm out to me register. Ebiya, unyang kasa. E de tuso. Na BBC ya, wa ma on 19,170. Where you? BBC ya ba beda so. Me ye ye ro se. Hey, we have our life. Oh. And you, oh yeah, mami. Me mi ya ho no se nko yo. Enu anu no. Ye no asa ba no. Oba so hwe mani ma asa na. Ah, wo ye nde. Ha? Oh yeah, then I'll buy it. Born before computer free. Yeah, and then for my woo. Buy it. So yeah, then you. Yeah. I said, "Babo, my I am still alive." Hey, I am still alive. My way, but Mr. Rada, but more the answer. What the home shame will be now to me about where dear or how be a better tone? Would you pumpy tarry pa pumpy tarry a insurance? My way insurance, a very simple and affordable. Eh, afford ye. Apple pad bow. Will it be our best? Will say a silly. Well, I know from that. I don't from a car or a business. We are from a career, or say, that's the way I'm. Oh, dear, Baba. Ain't they affordable? But money, I saw the home machine will be now. Options, and they can catch your dollar. Yes, *165*. *165# Now the home machine will then sign on to you. Enjoy life insurance cover up to 19,170 Ghana cedis. Uh-huh. And you get free cover for one family member, that is biological parents, siblings, children, or spouse. In TV, there, I some day. My kind of brother, video, I'm say, I am pa, I true. Clap for me. Pa. Ah, my little brother, we do. Yeah. And I don't know. But I don't know. So I'm going to be and I miss Abaco. Nanona, we see Amia. When you say you miss Abaco, we see Amia. 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Mrs. Monica, and a kind you. Mother Munti, me mea carano. 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Hey, I'm on for TikTok. Hey, I'm going to be a brutal. Mike, two all the way, no size. Aha. It will be natural. Cooperman. A natural. And also, true BB. If you see something, say something. True BB, I'm going to come from life. No, I'm going to fall. So, true BB. Mufamiko 5K. Or 3.8. 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Na Miss K I join it. Spider and so ha. Mibu bo you know. Na ajumwe. Me bo edema. Me wife. Ne ex. And me wife. Baby me wife ex. Baby, I will be away a special one from my own heart. And I may be sad, Jimmy, at the Amamea, and I may buy the amount. And say, my wife, so ex or ex, so I. Born the mamunina. Oh, my idea, listen to the song. And you're only a comma. The born you with the mamunina, say, more find your money, baby, I'm will be a baby, I'm will be a more find you with any money. Oh, and you're gonna grow. Where is the song? Any more number? Oh, any more cry away? Any more nini? Any more nini? Now, I tell yourself for. I'm on the app, be a by friend on tell yourself play app. No, oh, dale, *110#. And also download the tell yourself play app. Now, and then my power one, a woman on Sakambi, tell you cash. But more the answer, obey you should be. Then, no. Chese, what the transactions say the papa? Ah, Edo, Ed the send the keke. I say case condom, case send the keke. Hey, case condom, mobile advert to hatch you. One of the products I may have adverted, but need just case condom. I'm moving by my advert. Mobile biache. Hey, my mom, you know, my wife, ex. And then the excess.

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In fact, Ghana for Omugusuru share me on TikTok. 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Money no 8. Monshare. And this is Sophia Kwanso Adom 106.3 FM. And this is Mike 2 alongside Priscilla. I'm loving you. Don't want to be happy. Because I'm 2 minutes. Be. Yeah, I'm off. And the president prepare.

Oh, I'm on for hit. I'm on for my hit. 6K. Mom around TikTok, Mike 2 Playhouse. Follow Nafe and like in a share page, you know. And a ball love on us. Ball love on us, boss.

In fact, extra, Omo in Yaya, you don't run, can you? Hey! Yes, I'm going to follow with the idea. The idea. Yeah! But, KK, the assembly will be the same as I'm coming to party. In fact, me to me can be in Pamacho. Hey! Asa we are 2 7 3 8 3 8 3 8 3 8 3 8 3 8 3 8 3 8 3 8 3 8 3 8 3 8 3 8 3 8 3 8 3 8 3 8 3 8 3 8 3 8 3 8 3 8 3 8 3 8 3 8 3 8 3 8 3 8 3 8 3 8 3 8 3 8 3 8 3 8 3 8 3 8 3 8 3 8 3 8 3 8 3 8 3 8 3 8 3 8 3 8 3 8 3 8 3 8 3 8 3 8 3 8 3 8 3 8 3 8 3 8 3 8 3 8 3 8 3 8 3 8 3 8 3 8 3 8 3 8 3 8 3 8 3 8 3 8 3 8 3 8 3 8 3 8 3 8 3 8 3 8 3 8 3 8 3 8 3 8 3 8 3 8 3 8 3 8 3 8 3 8 3 8 3 8 3 8 3 8 3 8 3 8 3 8 3 8 3 8 3 8
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ma ba chia me mpanifuo bi aha nti me ba ma ba chia me mpanifuo bi jese ya so grateful to your ex Mr. Papa will be some kind if you are grateful to your ex let me know so grateful if you are really grateful to your ex your wife's ex me gonna say your wife's ex let me know write it here and if you are also grateful to your husband's ex remember there a dog with the exes yeah remember there my 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
5: Charlie, you know you. 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
6: Hey, Allah, Moshe.
5: Now so ended there, Charlie. 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
6: Oh, we are trouble. 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
7: Hey, what funny?
6: Anu, magic akadi ayem inyo maybe. 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
6: say ho.
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2: Edia Samamiaqua.
1: Many me crooning me money, Yarrie. 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
2: 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One who crew mofa mefat tablets. Nemoman quadano so mefat or suspension.
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2: Sapa pepe, brother Miss Row. My wife no Ocasan said you see I weak no. 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Why? What are Roma? Oh, sure, you could pay beer to a bremo. Nechimu ye beer, Namako the nearest pharmacy and now over the counter medicine seller. 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
2: Sir, phone bay.
1: Samsung Galaxy A17 Wide. And mommy content yet to say, Sini A and Nicha. And what you cry, Nini Daho.
2: Naiwo AI. 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
1: Not then, no. Gemini, Cycle to Stitch, Music Stitch. Naya, Jamal, absolutely naso.
2: Sir. 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
3: 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Ye was Samsung Galaxy A06 and so at the mao.
4: 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A fade dear, a duhama who drum and each horn. A buy an ultra concentrate bottle for fronim. Ni hamney and pendu duan. A show much a bar. Impawa mercy was senior maybe. A hammer a show on Sadia with the morning in na. Yabusi and Champa bottle in Mousikas or Faso. 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Eddie, a jaddy and crats were yatum. Cranny will be a yam of front to me for one sanka.
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In fact, if you are able to find out history of some names of the towns, it's very, very amazing. Yes, it's very, very amazing. And we share back where GD crowd. Yeah, so we're winning. Yeah, a quarter of what try a mobile a training munyansa. So if you get the history of the tower. What you say? Very, very, very lovely. Yeah. So sometimes when you hit to some towns, try and find out how the name came about. Well, because I was very curious to find out Etukese Krom because say na nyade bia papa no ebetena ho no kofa oba ebeka na ho se ne yire anane ga no ne chichi kru no. We say can't tell man come girl men plan na no mu yusu. He say the modification. Oh, indeed. To catch your chrome for your church, yeah, but in chronic be a member, but I mean, yeah, birthday wishing Rana Fee, young queer name. Oh, sir, happy birthday. Happy birthday to Isaac Kwachi Jr. Isaac Kwachi Jr. And then, Eva Wada, Yamin Shaw. Now, on your case, yeah, Rade, Emma Ukrua, a moon fast winch demo. 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
Oma ma happy birthday, and they say they love you. Omo chua number four, no, may God continue to bless you in everything you do, and may your cup overflow with blessings everywhere you go, like MTN. Hey, we can use like my idea, man. We can bro, I am a member of the camp, bro. I'm better. Okay, NT, this is another one. Happy birthday to Anela in US, Maryland. May the good Lord continue to bless you, and we love you. And this one is from the entire family. Happy birthday, Anela in US, Maryland. May the good Lord continue to bless you, and we love you. I've got a voice here.

Collins Kwaku Kranting, and this one is from where they buy much. Okay, buy much supermarket, Dakuma Circle Station. Okay, buy much. Buy much across the minimum. Dakuma there, Dakuma there's a way in area. Dakuma there, Dakuma there way in area. Alia boy, or Dakuma. Ain't he? I say belated happy birthday to Collins Kwaku Kranting. And this one from Buy Much Supermarket, Dakuma Circle Station. Buy much. Oh yeah, yeah, yeah. Buy much for a church. Now, Mincia, Jesus and I supermarket for so almost war. Star Oil opposite to Dakuma. It's too late. Ladies and gentlemen. Ladies and gentlemen, at this juncture. Okay. My good people, I am coming. Because I'm Indian, you know. India from some bro from Kansas, pal. My brother, I say, well, my come brother, say, oh, I don't like it. I don't like it. What we are doing, I don't like it. And Mike, I want you to do this thing for me, Mike. This thing, how much is it costing? I want you to do advert for me. How much is it costing? Say, oh, I want you to do advert for my product. How much is it costing? So okay. This one I will do it very nice for you, and very very very attractive, and I will engage one of my friends. And, okay, what are you saying?

0: enkronkro no in fact eh mechiamo nyina babi amo obi amo tie me bia mechiamo eh ye drew to kase ye kromo no ena ye drew eh biesun kwanta
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0: eh by mu na what do by mu aha by mu for nso so ho by mu for by mu krom o fi by mu krom a e no be na nte kakra na fe what do simi so aha na eh o fi simi so a e no so akura bi wo ho e sai akura no na papa bi wo ho e fe no eje aku mechi a otwa be sai akuro de fe no wo me den Woman din quanta. 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
0: Women, I'm on. 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He. Oh no. Some names are very funny oh. Yeah, some names are very funny. In Crammy Boy, in the end, I heard the Palma Bessis would be me, me, Chocho, a pie. In fact, I made a list of towns that I visited. In fact, I traveled well to this town, Takwa area, and coming back, I saw some names of the towns, and I was very, very, very, very curious to know the history behind those names. Yeah, so I took my time to write all those. Yeah, that is why I'm sharing with you these names. Yeah. Hey, welcome, bro, for your pay.

0: Okay, so once again, happy birthday to you, Isaac Kwachi Jr. May God bless you. May God continue to bless you in everything that you do. And may your cup overflow with blessings everywhere you go like MTN. And this one is coming from your siblings in Ghana, Priscilla and Prince Kwachi. And not forgetting your mother, Grace Ajiwa. Oba Grace, say. Oba Grace, eh? Isaac Kwachi, also a brutal. Also, you're Michelle. Now, on your case, so, once again, happy birthday to you, Isaac Kwachi Jr.
1: For falling in love, Oba.
0: And also, happy birthday to you. Another one. Okay, so this is Repete Encore. Anela in the US, Maryland. May the good Lord continue to bless you. And we love you. And this one coming from the entire family. Yeah, the entire family. Okay, 10.7K, Mumania 11, and I'm Mumania 12. Yeah, 12.

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And from the boss, hurry. 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Obetimi atena ai Ireland. Ireland. Se ma kohom po dampo a. Boys me pamacho, ene emrante mami tumofo, ade wei. Eya hadwen and it is becoming worrisome to the ladies. And sometimes it is not the fault of the guys. They find it very difficult

0: to pinpoint. Yes. But in any case, if you come across any vagina odor of a certain lady, you should be very bold. Be bold, like Nana Kunudu. May her soul rest in perfect peace. Be bold. And find a nice way to tell the lady. In fact, ube to me, ama. Sometimes it becomes a bit difficult to tell your girlfriend or someone you have just entered. Oh, say the vagina is it is odoring. In fact, sometimes. So let's all gather some courage, and then find a nice way of telling the lady so that. And yes, oh yeah, no jai. But the band is I own 12 minutes jam I and then from zoo because I didn't drink ka counts on but and they a Daffy Beauty product by you know ubi to me aji a ye ohima feminine mixture. Ohima feminine mixture no na de you ni a boa a him fio or by him fi say vagina odo bi oha vagina odo e wo ha sa feminine mixture no ohima feminine mixture no ne bo kra anye din e ye 155 for 3 na wo de ajibina e fa kwa bi so ne ne nkasa oh na ononom e be ye o kama so lady sometimes they don't afford to Ibu, very difficult to tell you. Very, very, very difficult. And sometimes, as we gather the courage to tell you, we don't know how you take the matter. And also, I call you a bit offensive. So sometimes, yes, oh. Into a human feminine mister, and boys, they say, Mamu Yabu. Mon kanchem be bold. And as you are telling the lady, say, okay, baby say ni say ni say ni no, ebia, you have to improve your hygiene and then nyese bia me can't go anymore, say, but I like you, I love you, I want you to be better for me. Any no what can I say and I make her say crampon, I've bought some medicine for you to try. Oh yeah, I'm angry. Chere no, no one yet who yee. Hey, your hima feminine mister. Now the amano. Don't say why. Come. What I was saying. Oh, I say, a man man so so. A man so so. A man now almost so. How many are there? I am so no man cash out. I am on 12 bro from my home. Oh, on 12 bro the mama. A bear come up. And also in your boy. Afe yewo Daffy's Healthy Glow Shower Gel. A 225 Ghana cedis for 3. Daffy's Body Cream. A 160 Ghana cedis for 3. Daffy's Face Cream. 110 for 3. Daffy's Baby Skin Cream. 110 for 3. Ohima Feminine Mister for the ladies. This is for the ladies. Ladies. And also so my boss 155 for 3. Daffy's Feminine Cleanse. And also so buapa papa. Buapa yi bebia. Daffy's Black Spot Cream. Daffy's Children Shower Gel. Feminine Mister. And a Feminine Cleanse. Which is which? Ningina Yamadi yano. Ningina Yamadi yano. Inti jidingina yabina emuwao. And afi Daffy's Herba V capsules 115 for 3. Daffy's Immune Booster 180 for 3. Daffy's Snatched Flat Tummy. Ma yamano. Boyam flat. And Daffy's Weight Management Slimmy Kakra. Oh, he got to look sexy. And also say 100 Ghana cedis for 1. Daffy's Femicare 200 for 1. You know, Daffy's Acne Cleanser 40 Ghana cedis for 1. Daffy's Hair Growth. And no, 40 Ghana cedis for 1. Intifred Daffy's 450-201-4020. 0202 514 020. Na Davis for Emma Unru. Syntest tank, I a strong, I a tough. Syntest tank, I a strong, and as I a tough. Strong, tough. Aha. Inti. But what do you say? On Zabe Kambi. A ye me pe Kimpaluta, you mean?
1: Mammy,
0: a woman, a hand. I said, Sir Kruno. King Paluta, a woman. King, correct. Ladies and gentlemen, I get a song. 11K, my idea, 11K, my idea. Why do you speak English? Huh? 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I'm not for you. Hey, we didn't hear then. And I was, why do you speak English at all? Huh, Mike, too? Hey, speak tree. 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
4: Alright, we are back. I got some few minutes. Na sex abo. Need no see I can see an embryo. Yeah, can you say

0: a commentary at 6 o'clock, so the news are not coming. So we are packing our baggages and our boots and AVT and go to the stadium of Asempa at 94.7 FM. Who is giving the commentary today? Sir Dazzy, Adagomwaman will be at the stadium at where? In America, okay. So Sir Dazzy will be in America and give us the commentary. America, state? You don't know America?
1: I know America.
0: So who state you say, if you look at the way they laugh, you don't know America crowd. I gotta say crowd. Well, matches. Huh? Which country? Which country?
1: Yeah, Boca Verde, yeah, Argentina.
0: So my brothers and ladies and gentlemen, Cape Verde. Cape Verde is not Cape Verde, it's Capo Verde.
1: Yeah.
0: Capo Verde and Argentina. Okay, so
1: Ghana game is also there, 1:30.
0: That is tomorrow.
1: Yeah.
0: Morning.
1: Mid morning.
0: Not be mid morning.
1: Dawn.
0: My brothers and sisters, the match is not tomorrow 1 p.m. It is tomorrow right after midnight. Today, midnight, and then 1 o'clock. So, everybody should not sleep. Get some dummy, some spa, and then play. If you get some girlfriend cry, then you play. And then wait for the game.
1: No.
0: In fact, some people are saying that the match is tomorrow afternoon. It's not afternoon. It is just tomorrow morning. Early morning. Yeah. Early morning, 1 a.m. 1 a.m. 1:30 a.m. So, Friday, getting to tomorrow early morning. Don't miss the match. Don't sleep over and come and tell us. I figure say it'd be afternoon. No, it's not afternoon. It is tomorrow, early morning, 1 a.m. Ahomati ni ababonu.
1: We are going to do Australia and Egypt match. That is 6 p.m. Then Argentina and Capo Verde, 10 p.m. Then at the dawn, Colombia and Ghana.
0: Are you for rubber movie? Arsenal for movie.
1: There be over there on last August move to first August.
0: Yeah. Now Barcelona for
1: Barcelona for so we on break.
0: Okay. As I'm going for no more break.
1: Yeah. So I'm going for now the Afro one more. National teams. No. Next council kakre gumbuto.
0: Okay.
1: Australia and Egypt
0: in the about 6 years. In the Empo,
1: absolutely.
0: Yeah, what kind of food in the Empa? Absolutely. Okay, so ladies and gentlemen, I come.

1:30 a.m. It will be afternoon. Let me greet my people. Akelabi is a dealer in a plumbing material store in Katamantu. Akelabi, how are you? And let me greet all my girlfriends on my page. All the girlfriends on my page at TikTok, I greet you and I love you. Next week, I am going to have a lunch with my girlfriends. If you want to have a lunch with me, call my number. I am taking 5 girls for lunch. Lunch or lunch? Okay. Okay, so if you are going to eat, it's lunch. If you are going to lunch, it's lunch.

Okay, ladies and gentlemen, this is where we draw the curtains of today's show. And today is a holiday, so I came along just with my girlfriend, Priscilla. So we are going. Next week, we'll meet us again. And then we are taking you to the stadium of Asempire FMO. And you come with a sports. Correct. Bye-bye. 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Yeah.

0: 450 and I feel a 900 packed. We've taken out that hearts can hold. And no. Lawson Herbal Center, the Virgin Doctor. Lawson Herbal Center, the Virgin Doctor. And they said, Lawson Delay, man. Lawson Delay. And they said, man, captures no. And no, I dear bomb, my man, who buying free prostitute. A fairness, all the bunny and I, Jay, we're born by. And a banner said, Bill Horneman said, Pijabi and Tentem, Pija and out of me, so Ninja and the Bob Mobile. At Sansum out to me down now, so a boy, Jumano, or performance near Koye, and Tianana said, Go better, lots of delay, my cousin, Nafi Bema, one of my team, my boy, Jumana Beyonce, to me, a conkain, and Mana Diano, a year, Lawson, Lord Care Mesa, and no Ness or Bar, unto the Lord Libido, and Ninja no Abuau, a bell correcting Ninja and Tentem, so come up, and my own sweat to me at today. I will empem Lawson Heba Missano and no any day general body pain and answer well being malaria no typhoid no any a banner simple no how I would do be a day constipation is a pass goko ninyano and you Lawson Heba Missa and no need to us here. Heba subs I won't talk for me, I will do Ninja Miss Oko. I win ya be with me a friend 0242133577. Nafi wouldn't a year. Lost in a timid in common beyond set me a conkind. Send a so rush up be a bisa say a stigma appliance sana. Soap be a baby, I know a bisa say a stigma appliance sana. A son say Ghana Tibet services for the Sigma for Tibet Initiative, you know, and one and then walk up into Yedi Dijuma, and TNA, a banner so fridge, a banner so TV, and a affa washing machine in Yadia, make sure say a Sigma. Sigma, see, rad, and Nasuya, Nafe Cotonioma, our platinum impress, our spinters, right behind Oka Deco, Nebian Suntimi Enkoye. And TNA, and I said, Rush Energy Drink. Womu Altaroma, ain't you remember rice and then you drink it so? Sansun and Vim Energy Drink Altaroma Mukutemo. And I UMB Bank, a UMB Bank, was a proudly banking Ghana since 1972. And no, I'm a Daroma and a Ghana Football Association. Then, blast us if you boom. Sansu and Tabia Takum, and a Star Cement. Yes, quality one, no, and one, no, we're lucky. There's a nay, we're lucky, and one is so betragum, maybe I'll say to me, a conkai, nas, and I said, Rezona, and T. Rezona, om ekutemo de nende, na Rezona, ekutemono, and there's so who bought an etimium, who to me. And TNA, oh, Connie Poma, no beyond say yes. There's a Bema and Ebano, could do for Nebano, Yamni, and Ebano, and TNA may throw out that choose Resona, Nafi, and Tim Emwa, Mahu, and Su, and Yam, come up, Panabia, and Su, and Koye, Om, and Yena, Daroma, and our Sampa 94.7 FM, 106.3. There's a dick live coming to Nebro, Nebian Sweet, me, Econ, Kamakamapa, and Rantia, Asia, Kana, Martino, Assassin, Bessa, Sima, Bakunye, Egypt, and Sebi Sanso, and Australia. 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winning first 11 Eddie Mamianity Eddie Egypt Hosam Hassan and a coach Edema Egypt national team and after reality Eddie Tony Popovich on also Aye coach Edema Australian national team no Asam 94.7 FM Adum 106.3 and it's a nay game no Asasia Yadi comment in Ebromidi. That is set down the command time and this year, and then mean summarizer a year king Reginald. Ready? Akwaba Bibia Bokodi.
1: Boss, I don't need a mobile.
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0: When they win here,
1: big game. Both teams in Obian team qualify out of knockout stage in here. And Egypt, I must say, they have the men. Australia too are perfectly prepared for it. The Socceroos, Osha, World Cup, we are on first game. Only see, apart from that, you know, they've been fantastic. Egypt, they are yet to lose in this particular tournament. And with Mamouche leading the line, Mo Salah playing closely behind him, this is our continent, Africa, where we are coming from. And Australia, or Lusufi, other continent. It's a big game for Ubia. Australia, Obepeso, bet we are qualified. Egypt, too, so bet we are qualified. In the first 4 minutes in the first half, you know, even doing down affair, Australia now said almost stringing passes together. Egypt also higher alert and what you know. When we say as a both side you know, Obia senior.
0: 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jersey no top ni yellow down no aye they say green host no aye white na for Egypt so wamu en airbo away top no aye white and a top no aye red na for down no and also aye that is simple no white aja wamu HM de nindi enti aye right white and na for wamu host no also aye black and aye yere emana bianso yeti mi akon kanya na sempa 94.7 FM match no emu aye te bone kuta Egypt national team no the pharaohs of Egypt one more energy born ever the pharaohs of Egypt as at now then it says so far teams in Makuma Queens here and one more abo from Africa ewo knockout stage in round of 32 but yes though one my announce African teams you know only Morocco net me qualify a can last three at the moment as at now Egypt Ghana and Africa Verde. Bonekuta, the Socceroos of Australia. So they say, a banner say, the unqualified and call run of 16 hours. Wamai, Australia, Ayano, that is three times. Wamu Ayano twice in 2006 and 2022. Bonekuta, Australia, pass Nakubun Kosen and Sudabi. Tadwin cleared away, corner kick advantage, according to the Socceroos of Australia. So they said two teams in Nina. Baby, I just saw Mudro. And now some performance may walk up. No, Nina, no, a run of 16. And now Womu Edu. Run of 16, wa. And now Mudu Egypt, a year 1934. And now Afe, the Socceroos of Australia, and so a year 2006. And 2022 into Munina best a run of 16. A corner kick advantage according to the Socceroos Abobon in TTM Sima Ensia Sorting the Babana about Sorting that team Nansudabi will be the Huaji Ama Kwakodi a Chideho Edema a year Australia. I won't say Kitty Kitty Patrick Beach. Abobon say to Munibana team Etiokovium born and say. Ebedi Echide, Edia Koma, goalkeeper, Mustafa. Mustafa of Nati El Ali. What a pass not one of Kama. No, sir, the body by the Akoma Karim Hafiz. Karim Jabono, Edia Koma, Yasa Ibrahim to Rami Rabia. Pass in Eba, Mohamed Hani. Hani Mohamed, where Jayadi Atuo. Asempa 94.7 FM, Adum 106.3. What a pass not Bechide. A 12 of them comes to the Akama That's Karim Hafiz back again to Rami Rabia. Or the born Eba, Wabomutum from Hamdi Fati. Nansu Dabi, Socceroos, Omoyi Bonabon and Timianko, Ebeti, Omai Egypt, the Pharaohs of Egypt and Echo. Pharaohs, Ama Pasno, Mamus, Intimi Enkoi, Afobon Kumsu, Otani Tani, Pasna Kwakodi, Abrantani Tani, Imana So, Anuximetimi Abana, Obenanim Kakakra, Upiapia, Salaji, Ebedi Bon Kumsu, Pasna Kobi, and Yakuma Mohammed Salah, Nansu Dabi, Salabo Pasna, Intimi Ankobebia. So far, 8 minutes. King Reginald, Australia 0, Egypt 0.
1: Well, Egypt have taken over the game. Australia, they started saying they were attacking Egypt. Egypt are taking over the game. Almost size Australia. And this time, I'm not passing ball around a control game. I'm not pushing players to Australia for the vital area. I'm not crisscrossing field. Egypt, my force, on my person, Senia can't be unqualified. Now, Morocco, the North African country, are qualified. I'm so bad, the second North African country, I'm making me a qualified. I must say, fantastic first 10 minutes in the first half from the Egyptians. They've not been bad in terms of defending. I'm defending very well. Two balls near come penalty box in dangerous balls, and they were able to deal with it. Before say, after that, you know, they've been marshalling forward and pushing the Australian into their own back.
0: As I'm 94.7 FM, referee Gustavo Tijara from Uruguay, Ono Energy Name Finfin Sanso, and Carlos Barrero, and also from Uruguay, and Nicolas Tarrant. And also if Uruguay and TNA Australia against Egypt. So they say Australian officials on HM the name pass now Conan Sudabi. The Socceroos and Tibian Franco. And my apprentice today, Hafiz, Obabe Yibono, Karim Hafiz, where you have to throw in, throwing advantage. Call them Socceroos, Alessandro Sicati. Now, see, I didn't want to finish them. Throw an advantage according to Christian Vopatu. Christian Vopatu and Abono Equiditiano. So 10 minutes throw an advantage according to Egypt. But to one to goalkeeper Mustafa. Bakumir Miansa, Abono and Timianko, Socceroos Ajibono, Ewo, Egypt far from Nansen Abbey, Refi. Gustavo said, "Are you far away called it here? The Socceroos of Australia. I say called it here, mo. And then umpire Ebeja. So they say two teams in Nigeria are present be making history. But group stage, baby, this is some cocotte, no. And what the Omunyina drew up in round of 16, no. Omunyina drew up in." In Tiaje Soma free run of 16 echo quarter final. Answer the team Abuamo. Bonekuta, the Pharaohs of Egypt Woman Echo. Pharaohs, Omani Boneco, answer Abbey. Bonin say to Karim Hafiz, where Jay Edia to Anamo, Diacoma, Oma Mamus, Oma, Yatibon de Bonne Finisem, Dancy a coach, a foul accordema, Egypt. A foul advantage accordema, a branch at the Abdul Raf. MMZ Abdul Raf. That is Abdul Raf Nico. Asimba FM. Abdul Raf Nico. Wanu enya free kick. Baby abone dano. At the year papa dema the pharaohs of Egypt. King Reggie.
1: You are perfectly right. Mo Salah position. And unse the natural effort position. A horn man or that and a baby abone so dano. But send center backs no more height now. Area cop penalty box. So, I bet me I flick. 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Because you probably a little jina born back here left, back here right. It any other way beyond. I bet me a comma.
0: Nipa me a jina born Salah. You want to bona to mama much about so now. So that be born inside. Assembly the pharaohs of Egypt. Bakumin Mansa. Wabum say tum. Go! So, Wamatina Kasa, the pharaohs of Egypt. The pharaohs of Egypt. Oma Martina Kasa. Super go. 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Wenim sa Egypt. Aye Muslim country. Inti ene aye Karim, Ibrahim, Rami, Muhammad, Mawan, Hamdi, Abdul Rauf, then Mamus Munadi. And to Amuya ya Omam Sala. And a free kick no ma pass. And na Omar Mamus. Ekobo Sortino Nabi. Where dear? Aye onside. Ken Reginald.
1: Fantastic goal by your standard. Somebody can catch us maybe a bone than a dangerous position in the Australia. And Oshani Pakwa no Jina Bonus or any other player, the talisman of the side, a Musala, the skipper of the side. And who say goalkeeper no at taking 1-2 steps or driving ball now looking up and some ball. Do it to me and then a 9-5 ball so on a creative space at the man Ghana and a flaky ball in the ball. Guy needs to use a space and I said war no more, you know. On a drive ball with power. In the power and on the pouncing ball back into play. I'm waiting me a connecting ball now. Egypt are taking lead in the first 15 minutes in the first half. You know, the Egyptians have dominated the game. They are matching the Australian boot to boot. But born in New York, I won't match Australia boot to boot. But Omuji ball now, almost season midfield, a control tempo. Australian boys, and they are being found wanting over the center of the midfield. Egypt so far have dominated the midfield of the game, and normally when you dominate the midfield of the game, you take fully total advantage of the game. And I'm not surprised here. I'm not taking it enough.
0: Asampa 94.7 FM, soccer rules are both sorting out, Surabi. Sorting and Timmy Uncle, baby, above fire, no, and you're there, Timmy Abuano, Sanisa Betano, welcome Koki Kakodema, the pharaohs of Egypt, and the Betano. Betano, I see, believing makes it real. Sansu and Averna water changing people's life. Afe Azar paint, I see, number one since 1925. A twin advantage, Kakodema, the pharaohs of Egypt. Mounsa Colt, Tony Popovich, Nesene, Neni Abre, what touch line ho? Wabum say to me, and Timmy Anko, the Socceroos of Australia, presser upon presser. Omu aye country be omu tiny African teams no ebo pa. Pass not to ho. Mounsa Dabi. A brand tenetian Imam went to me uncle. The goal scorer, Imam saw went to me uncle. What you want to come out? The pass not to all. The pharaohs of Egypt. What the pass never quite anymore now. Yes, we're located. A brand tenetian Karim. Karim bet me a call Abi. Umama Moons, sorting the banana. Now, Sudabi, a couple of nipa. I'm a goalkeeper. I don't want to be Abi. Press upon presser. King Regina Moon says it's a 4-year game in the first half of Yana.
1: Well, opportunity.
0: And as in the Guardian, we can
1: no more. Opportunities, neighbor. Egypt, only a very compact team. And almost said that individual talent be apart from Mamouch and Moussala. Senegal's they are full of stars. And when they're going get tough, and sometimes Egypt are playing compact. They are playing as a team. And Omuni Miyomoye, one system no more bono. I'm about back five and I'm box four central midfielders, two defensive midfielders, two attacking midfielders. The attacking midfielder almost plenty all flanks on them. Back on left hand side, back on right hand side. I'm about Tordos number 8. And I'm about typical defensive midfielder sitting in front of the back four. And I'm a Moosh and a Salah as plenty all up front on them. You create a problem at the Australians, you know. And Najibi said, so I'm going to opportunity. No more, they are bouncing in much more goals. Our first half, we are. Because I'm going to be Egypt for the part. Because Australia, they are good and they are forced to work on it. So I'm going to share group stage now. I must say, they perform better than Omo and Omo Niomo.
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0: 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Quickly, goalkeeper Patrick Beach. Wadi Amerika Baba Chibono. Wabomu Akwachide. 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Egypt 1. 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The Socceroos of Australia. 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Atibo na fubu kumsu nansi dabi. Brantanity Eddie Rami Rabia were winning goal kick Eddie Ama. We're winning goal kick Eddie Ama. The Pharaohs of Egypt. Wabomu NTTM Asan Abeti Mo Salah. Salah Nekuta Bono. Egyptian King Mo Salah. When the Bona Betty, the Akama Karim. To Rabia and Fim Finnesu wa Jemu wa Diakoma Hamdi Fati. 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
0: 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Gumuan Jamandisa said, Daddy, baby, I will be a Mamintunka. And you're 0245-001749. 0245-001749. WhatsApp Nafe test. Egypt 1, Australia 0. Pass knuckle. Egypt. Third goal in second goal. Bet me abana. Egypt, my goodness. Jesus Christ of Nazareth. Now to Sassistan. Referee 1, a flaggy upside. Assistant referee 1. 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But flag it offside. 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But Egypt tisadi ya King Reginald Ekayano. 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Egypt tifono chances no eba. And they have to utilize it. 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
1: So opportunity we come to Nelson committee me Barry. Oh, he said, Mamush, striker be a Unjina Falcon. And when Yasas, who you know, Manchester City under Pep Guardiola, what you say, and what transformers are the end of the season now, all year, our Premier League, and the Bab World Cup. I must say, at this particular World Cup, he has been the main man for the Pharaohs of Egypt. Most Salah. We all know, sir, or know the quality of our holiday and our experience. You know. Walk up, we said that ain't really. But then, on the field of play, we'll show the presence.
0: Asempa 94.7 FM, Atom 106.3. So, this is March Day 88. Our FIFA walk up in him. March Day 88, Nene. Yedi Jinamwa, yeah, boy. And they say, Menanda, Anu S.C. Papa. And you connect a call demand, the soccer rules, they take away him. Wapim Nan Sudabi. No problem at all for Egypt. Into the Pharaohs of Egypt, Enya goal kick. Pep student, and you goal kick. A call demand. The Pharaohs of Egypt, a Pep student. Or see two with the Pep student. As I said, Browse, you would see. anopa ene enwumre eno ene ye papa no eno ne defend o eyi nkekawa ene emua bia akoy sensusim emra wade aduane no ene yewrem ewo hydration break enti ye ko akonim so e de amao na ye ko akonim so e de amao de a sane so mamemfa we emao se Vim energy drink, Vim energy drink, Vim energy drink. 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UMB Bank. UMB Bank say a universal metan bango. And one e chani short. A can UMB Bank. Woman e cana football association. And a crana. A fibum. Womo and a blasters and a fibum. UMB Bank say a name for Ghana Cardinal. Na within some few minutes. Bomo the other. Omo answer ye and answer bit me a visit you www.myumbbank.com. Obet me a download do omo apono ewo UMB speed apono from Play Store and answer Apple Store. Nafe uns wet me FBA account and the money for some few minutes. Na webi the be answer conkind. The bit you are being from ewo 030-263-3988. UMB Bank. 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pharaohs of Egypt, the NT and the Niabre, our Samsung, aye, head coach Adema, the pharaohs of Egypt, you know, and yet Freddy Agro, essence, where your coach Bia, he has been an answer, he is now and is still the top scorer for the Egypt national team, you know, 69 goals. And Husam Hassan, there's a was a Egypt.
1: Legend, a legend indeed, on the field, a legend, and the whole Egypt Football Federation, you know, say, or a big name. So, we share Egypt football legends, Echomako, Mohamed Abu Treka, Ahmed, Samet, Mohamed, Edomone, Nasefona, Husam Hassan, Din, a Din Bakwa, a war of chair, Roger, say. It's me boy Hassan Shahatan by a boy Husam Hassan, a quality striker who banging the goals for them at time at Egypt, you know, not the door and Jumu, it was Husam Hassan. And only the brother knew me and you know, and we are in charge of the team. The brother is assistant coach, Husam Hassan is the head coach. And they have done a fantastic job in history of Egyptian football. Really the first time about World Cup, I'm getting into the round of 32 or more present.
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1: There is a Christian in Egypt. Messi is a Muslim country. And Muslims are also a Christian. If you line up, you can dance here. Muslims in Kwan and what line up.
2: That is
1: almost a good beard in the Mumabo for me.
2: That is a fact. And yes, they are Islam, they are Muslim country. So they are saying. And we've always known them to be a Muslim country. Not a Muslim or in general, but I'm more Christians and I'm more Muslim.
1: Yeah,
2: but Muslims, you know. And I say I'm a Dawson.
1: I'm in Morocco.
2: Algeria,
1: Tunisia, Arabic, and that's yes. Arab Cup.
2: Yes, Arab Confederation Cup.
1: 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And they send say former CAF president Ahmad Ahmad. Yes, Ono and the TVIP or any phone just are. And current president in Su Ra Patrice Motsepe. And Su Elho Pass Nako. Mamus Dabi on your own team in far. Inti Uma Mamus and Timmy Amfaster 1-0 in favor of Omai Egypt. And Egypt Oma Twatna Edikai Emma Australia and Timmy Antia Asempa 94.7 FM Atom 106.3. Goalkeeper Patrick Beach. Ono and a dog open at the man the Socceroos of Australia. A two in advantage called them the Pharaohs of Egypt. So they say nay, rush energy drink or see be bold. Rush energy drink, be bold, be you. And sports water. Don't just play, but dominate. And no, pass na akobun kum se kodi imam. One kutabon watching back on ebananim. Or Pobia Mane Pass no. 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And ne Wabomuse Tumudia Koma. Aye Karim Hafiz Atia Faso Rami. 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Socceroos. 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of Egypt. Wano Eda from but it's all here Egypt national team no emrante si akande mo mo Ali Fone Dawson goalkeeper Mustafa Sinakai Edema Nati El Ali Karim Hafiz Usina Kaidema Pyramid Yasa Ibrahim Ewa Nati El 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Mamusinsu Ewa Manchester City Inti Nati El Ali plays in the dorsal Pamunzi Omenyesika Bibri Eddie Free walk up him a freak advantage called the man the Socceroos of Socceroos of Australia free kick back me in sa I won't say to me bona team take of him now so that be at yava so and not pida pre about the team answer nay but referee sir obi eda from empty referee Gustavo from Uruguay what a free kick Eddie ama the pharaohs of Egypt King Regina.
2: Egypt. Omo Aye.

0: as a Australia for no aba game ni this time around no mu push she say ombet nya equalizing goal no and Egypt for no say om ye extra careful you know but we have communication Sani ama we start eba into us team ni set up say na AI say oh yeah, creative problem. Eddie, I'm not one casual. Before say someone left up on game, no more extra cautious. Oh, it's your name. We want now Nnamdi Alhali. Nnamdi Alhali is the biggest football club in Africa. And yes, I'm Fedi Agrosokra. Alhali, so I'll call on more BBA, OBA, or sports. I'm more basketball, I'm more football, I'm more long tennis, I'm more handball, I'm more BBB. A football and a sports in general, no more, but a bomb football. Club now, a Lali no, like a Champions League of Africa. I'm saying, we're facing Africa beer, we're facing team beer Africa. So, what they are saying, and Egypt for no, I'm the biggest club or more than any Nnamdi Alhali, any Zama League, and Zama League, you know, and so you're a top club at Alhali, and the Jinan and so you power. And the young one was most of players, you know, if you Nnamdi Alhali,
1: 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But the pass not to announce that be soccer rules are the one if you win some. A turn advantage called them the soccer rules of Australia. Asempa 94.7 of Matum 106.3. And a holiday. And a forfida 3rd July 2026. Republic Day. It take of him. Wapim. Wasampim Bonibium. Atiabaso, Nabi, Nistroy, Wama pass now to straight to goalkeeper. Mustafa. Asempa 94.7 FM and Niamenoka say. Atom 106.3. Aguna Suedro Oblast Ozi Oza. Chairman. The Superman, fantastic man. Mr. Stephen Atu Kwesin. Stephen Atu Kwesin. Stephen Atu Kwesin. Atu Beye. Ato Beye, Aguna Suedro Oblast Ozi Oza, Chairman, Osi Ejumara, comment you know, Miku Temide Nene, Enti Ene, Ato Kwesin, enjoy holiday no, One Ebusuyene Nina, the Superman Ato Kwesin. What do you say?
0: Mr. Ato Kwesin. Mr. Ato Kwesin.
1: Suedro Oblast Ato Kwesin.
0: Baby, I'll be a me
1: Chairman. One.
0: Chairman one.
1: Last time. Ene holiday.
0: Ene holiday.
1: Yes. Eti mo non ko any holiday.
0: Ana ye o headquarters of Ghana.
1: Yes.
0: So what do you say?
1: No.
0: And baby, I'll be a me a Michiano. Me mi suisura na na o my entene nka ene holiday.
1: No. Pass na ko na suda bi enti mi anko ye. Emma Mustafa Babeti Bono Diama. The Pharaohs of Egypt. Asempa 94.7 FM Atom 106.3. Live commentary near bro baby a wobia. Sunday Sunday. A live soap. A live soap at Darama. A live soap or see free fresh Samson of Fortune spread. Zomi delicious, always on point. Lawson Herbal Center and one nasi a in kind. And Odi Abba. Bonekuta. A branch and I saw an answer that being Timianco to Karim Hafiz. That one they finish him super play and your firework cardema, the Pharaohs of Egypt sunset, Christian Vopato. And they could play when you freak Diama, the soccer rules of Australia. Abu Kantamanto, Abusi Gomwa, Trotonim driver known as a name or the Felix, or say Ofilu Bruta, and to a BM Ewo, Trotokanim. Emma will be our 8-year live commentary between Australia and Egypt on Atom 106.3 Asempa 94.7 FM and Afo Fide. But they could tell the soccer rules of Australia announcing a winning train. A train advantage called them the soccer rules of Australia. And they said, over FIFA ranking, I'm going to talk 27. And Egypt is so at 29 into Omo Bepa. A year 27-29. Omo Ebe Asempa 94.7 Matum 106.3 Connecticut. No, Etekoyim Wapimaba Nansudabe Rami Rabia Wapimbono Adna Peda Pede Wabum Save Tum De Fro Yasai Ibrahim Bono Boy Nanyadia Sala Ebe Timia Kwakwaji and the soccer rules no Eddie Presser air to Edith Fonoso. 38 minutes of action so far. Sima Marco Marco Edia Samwache and Yesi King Reginald still 1-0 in favor of Egypt.
0: Open game, ding dong. Both sides are playing fantastically well. Egypt, only a compact, low block in the midfield, airwork to perfection at the mound. Australia are open game, no more use flanks play. No more use Egypt, as far as the midfield is concerned, no more blocky baby, no more use flanks, you know. And Egypt phone are open up. Will they open up for the soccer rules of Australia? We live to see at the end of the first 45 minutes.
1: 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nyina so do so po a ne se pe focus nti focus on your quality life Samsung tabia takum the key to male vitality and one tabia takum run lottery see na at run lottery we put you first and no at the moment born ekuta the pharaohs of Egypt even African continent womu are the best, the most successful national team on the African continent, 7 times African Cup of Nations.
0: Yes, they are the finest, they are the best, and almost achieve this idea now with coach BNF and Hassan Shehata. No more winning African Cup, but then Hassan Shehata 3 times continuously winning the Maon and also Eboaon. And after that, you know, you can't football made in Egypt a total different ball game altogether. They see our club Nadi El Hali, Zamalek, Pyramid, Air Machine, and Petrojet. We are forced to welcome with our African continent. I say about African continental championship. So I must say, Egypt, only a team beer. You can't take anything away from them as far as our continent is concerned.
1: As far as our continent is concerned, a fake advantage according to the pharaohs of Egypt, Imam and has branded the Teddy Mohamed Salah. Omunina Echina Bonachi. And referee Gustavo. Tijara Gustavo Echinechine. And when he ran to the Casa. Amatuima one of you, Salah. And every ball freaky canoe. Where Pierre Ediatoria come up, branded the other Abdurav. What's what in that team? Nancy Dabi, Bonne and say it. That was a good tactical free kick from the pharaohs of Egypt. And they Alex Cominan Stone. Let's arrest Yakobo. And then we see A Pauli Osi A. Minna Nigeria and Dubai and MTA Pauli. Osi Minuan Mentimunka. Monoma Ninaira. Asempa 94.7 FM. Live. And I recommend to their bro. El baby, all the affiliate stations, no. Omukutem, Midiama, our Takwa Kutem, Sansona, ne, Midiama Takwa Moses, and my Paka Blasters, Manuel Comte Memo, Hemanako Ye, our USA British Memo, what do you say? Moses Ama Paka Oni Rose Park Omunina Osia Drobian Kadem Inti Enono Sansina Sida Watakradi and Radio Asimfos Womunina Kutem Radio Stations Ninina and they say come up. Alex Cobinan Stone or Timosis Amapaka or US or Nineme ye and no. What did I say? Empty a ye freak cordima a ye freak advantage cordima the pharaohs of Egypt. What did I say? A super one pa way from K20 Venus Circle or say Goma. I'm listening to you live. Ewo aye Atimota Kingsley and a K20 House of Phobia Fire Chairman. No, K20 no.
0: K20. Baby, Obi Amichiano.
1: K20.
0: K20. 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
1: 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Yes, I call them the soccer rules of Australia pass Nakobun comes to us and for 94.7 FM at 106.3 and it's a Kiss condoms and strawberry gel. Or so start with Kiss condoms and go smooth with Kiss strawberry gel. True, you know, Yato Ediato, the soccer rules of Australia. Branted it here, Aziz Beach. Aziz, on a swab bomb safe tumbo kokodi. Jordan Boss, on another boy neighbor. Pass Nakobun Kumsu. The pharaohs of Egypt. A branded it here, Rami Rabia. Were you dangerous defender? And you easy. See any defender power idea. Or you very strong. And you for the girl. And then Joe and Mami Mora. Sounds so an Ironman AM producer. Na the old mommy more mora. Oh, bet me a bomb is a two years. Yes, a good one. Do you cry on a violin? No, no, a Alex Quabana Stone. Or come on, crab, aquamaca and soldier. A drug, and you know, what do you say? Or no, and the OPMO, our Unimaca. There's a way external affairs commissioner. Alex Quabana Stone. The name Alex Quabana Stone is a Mr. Joshua Diodu. Mr. Joshua Diodu. Mr. Joshua Diodu, aka International. Of TSP, Goy, when the governor and our face Zola, baby, I'm Obiano, it's a fantastic holiday, no, and confirm, amu, and the enemy. Life committed still 44 minutes, and 1-0 in favor of Egypt. Egypt 1, Australia 0. And no, unless Kwame Stone International, Mr. Joshua Diodu. What's your tone? Can international Joshua Diodu Goy? What you say? Oh, you brutal man. Aye, Kwame Nasuwa do America. We cry. Oba, enti mamu nsiro cry. Move him. And so elho. But ekuta, the pharaohs of Egypt. But the past now to abum say to Moya Branta the Teddy, Karim Hafiz. But the banana to order come on Omar Mamus. Mamus ne call far side. Mamus had the pass not to all. So attorney. Back to Karim again. And Omar Mamus aside body beam. The pharaohs of Egypt were told ya come on. Mawana Tia cross knock on us. No promoter for goalkeeper. Patrick Beach. And a bona quidinho. Asan attorney. The soccer rules of Australia Omana de Bon Eba. A quakodia branded the Teddy Jordan Boss. Womu edini de and ye easy. But it's a Wumbekai Australia no Mukuta Branche Bia. Your friend Timmy Cahill. Won't know any Abrante or your top scorer. Everton. Tim Cahill, former Everton.
2: Yes.
1: Was a ghost in Makumaku 50. And Eddie Ama Australia, the soccer rules.
2: I'm about Germany 2006. Germany 2006. And almost a bar, South African 2010. So I say, Yeni, and your first African country, and your ball. Oh, World Cup. That was South Africa 2010. And you know, boss, I won one. That's a major news. Collision goal, did my three penalty shootout. And Australia, before I said this time, I'm more improve more as a team. I'm at the football, and I see ye pa. I'm passing on movement of the ball, on the ball. And he said, I'm a dimensional play on the field, I'm a dimensional way on the field, ne etieno. Before I said, they are playing much better. Say the previous World Cup, and Egypt must be very careful. Senior, I'm only on mobile.
1: 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Egypt must be very careful. Anyesa Asosebe Kamo. Anyesa Asosebe Kamo. 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We Koko Jodie. 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And Kwans Estate. 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Building a stronger nation. Sounds soon, I will lock it. we lucky si eneni agent no wo mo ye makomako edu wo mo okro dem ha sesi ya enti eneni wo mo agent ne e wo ha sesi na wo mo airton ticket ni bi no obetimi akoh akwa akotwa 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Eko City 31st. Yet all 1,000 Ghana. Nay, say, and one, no, Edem, Nabibia, and Su Eye Kama. And they send it, sir. Rezona, say, Tusu Rezona. And no, and a bit potato. Mawankas waiting me a move, a cop baby, and T Rezona, or she choose Rezona. Choose protection that moves the with you. Asempa 94.7 FM. Pass na kwa kodi the soccer rules of Australia and say wasambu bona team wamu protect se bona kobo Egypt branch and sa Umar Mamous. Wadi bona kwa bom se tum ebetimi akwa na bona kwa kobo Salah. Pharaohs of Egypt wamu ene echo bona say the Pharaohs of Egypt. Back to soccer rules again. Press up on presser. Minada. 45 minutes. At that time, Niagusua Eboy. Na the Pharaohs of Egypt are branched back. What the weather from? What the weather from? I watch him. Now, so Rafi Gustavo. I feel you are going to be. I branched into me. Oh, my good friend. I hear Jordan Boss. Another for me. Jordan Boss. Rami Rabia eko bobono ebono ena ne nan so esan etwa no eka ho intime won se Australia fo no e kasa ni ade a but 45 minutes no yebo sima edi atoso no kra no eyaso King Reginald
2: Rafi ni the first 45 minutes in na bana wi ye. And I must say, it's been tough for both sides. Though Egypt take the lead, you know, first half, you know, but then after almost taking the lead, now your ball game, you know, the bar. 35th minute coming, you know, Australia taking total control of the game. Almost possess the ball, you know, almost control tempo, you know, and almost put Egypt in the for that court among us on half area. I must say Egypt for an A lead, but pressure dorm or so no. Before say among us or one who say Omako pressure mupa for last 10 minutes. Yet the first half ever banner we know. Both sides any 1-1 shot on target. And Egypt about three shot off target. Australia any beer. And we know when you 1-1 shot on target. And they ever booked Egypt and Australia and 1, Egypt and 2. Ball position, Egypt and 56, Australia and 44. Corners, Australia and 3, Egypt and B. Offside, Egypt and 2, Australia and B. And a fouls, Egypt and 3, Australia and 4. Throw in, Australia and 70, Egypt and 9. Which I'll say statistically, no. Egypt, and young one was say, Omu lead the game, no. But they can't catch yourself from the blasting of the referee whistle. Ever pep 35th minute, Egypt took total control of the game. Omu Nyasa needed first goal, no. After that, no. Mamu's tennis, pressure, Omu Tomenti, Omu creating space, the Momo, over the center of the midfield, so no more. Make it yourself, Omu creating space. Space na massa room no Emma Australians no and operate and in general first 45 minutes and before say make say I KG but Egypt is slightly on top because of Omitimi control first 35 minutes no I must say Egypt Omu deserve so Omu lead by one goal though Omu defending in the last 10 minutes.

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0: 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Thanks to you computer clinic. 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

0: 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This advert is FDA approved.
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Star Cement a make am wasi mi! Bag biya! And my papa won't do good. Hey, dear, we'll be to me at the Juma. And yet, they'll be new who cry. For what to so? No one will ding. So, dear to my old fee, a jumum. And I say, oh, my beer. She's so be Star Cement. We'll be to me from 0531 028877. Oh, promise, Shoma. We'll be warm, oh, barrier. A corner, you call a yapo. Woman, you go filling station, a dear new chair. 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
0: Nansudabi, and Timmy Anko, Wasapim, Abum Etum, Eddie Achimwe and Eba, Pass Nako, Australia, Etekoyum, Nansudabi, Pressure upon Pressure. Australia for no any Birabreno. And Egypt player no edda from Keja, Tim Keja Kra. Ken Regina. Ofan etosumi no asasye. As a soccer rules no edda presser. Up to Egypt sense in this one.
2: Well, I said you end the first 45 minutes. You know, start on 32nd 45 minutes. You know. And when we start dead ball now, omo lofty edda bar box. You know. And a pinche, my branch. You know. I said, you have to check a call down for Manus from Umunjim, penalty box, other kind of move. I must say, the Egyptian must be extra careful. Australia, this time, I only improve tactically and technically, no, Omo Yeo Agopamanso. Egypt, I am very compact, defensive wise, no, force, I'm a setup, no, I am tough. To break, but then Australia for no lofty balls, any on east wing, any on crosses, ever penalty box, you know, a creative problem at the Egyptian and Rabia, Rami, and the partner, no, some miscommunication, no, and then the creative Sabon Anka, this are dangerous, really, at the bomb, so no, Egypt, my force. So I'm say they should manage the first 15 minutes of the second half. If they are able to manage the first 15 minutes of the second half, no more keep Australia for the abbey, no one to maintain the brilliant and hit the back of the letter. Egypt can withstand the pressure of Australia at the second half.
0: 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Atom 106.3 live from Trinidad and Tobago, and I'm going to say still press upon pressure. Pressure upon pressure, and your pressure kitwa. Anuwa sibu papa. And they say, obia any abri. Pressure no e wum. Na especially, Egyptians no. 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Back to the soccer rules. The Stellano, Pressano, and Australia Fonese, the D. Candia, Omonsu Abba Ofan, Etosumini, Omonsu Eniagro, Dabi, Sombediagro Padi, Dabi, Om Enyanesa, Omu Ensubejino Manasum Papa, Omu Ebejino Manasu Peme, Emuoni say yes. He say NSC etie na game no ensu emu edin na emu esi asempa 94.7 FM adom 106.3 and comment in the air town baby obia Australia phone kuta bola bo pass in the pass na chim na so betimi akwa na dabi 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action so far. Yes, so a game is in advantage of my Egypt, the pharaohs of Egypt. Womu and a kutabon musesia. 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Ometimi aye. I won't say to the bonatim. And to me, Uncle Sans Webedi. The soccer rules of Australia. Womu Edibon air commonim and Nedia. Nese the Auto Senegal, Auto DR Congo. Inti among the pharaohs of Egypt. Womu Edi cancer first go no. Nyamian Ukraine. Womon so say ye near Grokra. Bonekuta the pharaohs of Egypt. A pharaohs womu and Edibon Echo. Ye heard the Ebekosi. Nafia Hunse. Yes. Atom 106.3 Asempa. 94.7 FM. Pass Nakonansu. The pharaohs of Egypt. Omo Ebon Ebonefio. 53 minutes of vaccine so far. And then Daketua and Fama Africa Mai. Essence three teams. The pharaohs of Egypt. And Nafe. Kivet, then the Blasters of Ghana. We cannot actually follow according to the soccer rules of Australia. Asempa 94.7 FM Atom 106.3 NA Sani Se. Messi. Bamonianda. Se Juan Casano. E Bane Se.
2: Position Egypt Edinya on my first goal. Omuninya goal. The same position Australia for so anya on a dead ball situation. Yeah, she said maybe a ball than Australia bit me utilize a ball wisely now because there is no difference from position. And number 13 just like on no about na ball so and usher position now ball than a right hand side and a dangerous position at the pharaohs of Egypt.
0: About faking that to call you. The soccer rules of Australia. Ekenu Ati. Australia 1. Egypt 1. King Reginald.
2: I'm going to catch baby born in a dangerous position. At my Egypt phone. Australia brand here no more height. And baby born but die any senior aquani egina born. Any senior size born. Any senior yes. Or go in for bombing, you say, at a dangerous position. And a young one was a flaky ball, a cup and out in boxing, you know, only to me poke your head to the ball, or the needed equalizer. And the Ama, we am saying,
0: on go, disaster,
2: on go, very bad for Egypt. But then Australia deserved the equalizing goal, they've been tormenting them. Prior to the first half, no, now Australia now control the tempo of the game. We dictate pace, no. On the first half, no, but second half, no, they've been turning the flesh of the Egyptian. They've been piling pressure, pushing them into their own backyard, knocking on the door. Like to say, we need the needed equalizing goal. I must say, in the second half, no, Australia have totally dominated the first 10 minutes in the second half.
0: 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Mohamed Hani Wano Anna Ene Wama Adi Aye Onwan Kasane Mai Inti Minu Kasai Australia 1 Egypt 1 Another one again African country BMO also good evening you are live Ewo Ehinahini area and on Still Waters FM. Inti Enyahini, former sports minister, Honorable Isaac Kwame Nsiama, Nimpotem Nukrom, Eho Anamonsu Ekutemua, live commentary no, Omo Afua Petim Eho, Omode Emma Amanfo, Nebian Swetimia Konkai, then the Superman, Alex Kwabinan Stone, Wankasa Onipa, William Ewa, Epa Wuli. Osi boja na yankwe anim. Inti ejano eguso 56 minutes. The Socceroos of Australia. Womu ene the Pharaohs of Egypt came near 1-1. Pass Nako Sala. Watene kama. Twene Imam obetimi ayeni yana. Afena ye starting game in the second half no. Na eye person sa but still Australia fono ayedi obetimi ato omoka. Bone kuta the Socceroos. And say any offense ya black and so any atum was any comment in them ewo babia more fire go moa aiko offense ya black and on the aba so the FIFA World Cup qualifier under 17 and they amino kasai black maidens of Ghana and the kobani ewo Senegal game no eba na we and way your first leg na match no end 1-1 in the black maidens of Ghana ese ba ko Senegal ese ba ko away moya de munma mewini na mun qualify ko World Cup no asempa 94.7 FM atom pass nako Egyptian Mohamed Salah obetime ni ana na so dabi Salah nipai tokro nani mu King Regina baby and Salah di body cover ko fine
2: oh sir they were no more crowded penalty box in the Salah have no option say obet try sir penetrating pass na say obetime nya or no ni player ni bia that there was too much yellow shirt in the penalty box and Salah I don't think say no any other option there because more no so be say na so into you need option be assess or try sir penetrating pass na say obetime ya for momentum one
0: as a 24.7 FM Salah FM na oni option be a se obebo sa penetrating pass no nanso ntimi amfa red zone na me come for Eddie Amao me so ene uhu ebehwem obone ne behwem watade behwem wankasa no obejina 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protection Resonant gives you more and fantastic nice pono night send papa edemon asempa 94.7 FM atom 106.3 or si choose Resonant, choose protection that moves with you and the baby edem pass knuckle the Socceroos of Australia now sudabe the Pharaohs of Egypt almost I'm a pimbium and they apedi nkwa wepim na weyapim na mienu nko ni African countries ni eble African countries no wamu eble pa pass 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Namian in Ukraine, King Regina.
2: Egypt to Amabamumbu, Australia, who are there no other washer. And Australia, ye be once I say, I'm one that the crime be oh, me news in your mechana. But yes, I send your money up, blessing Kotomuja. Once the Omanina, and to say, they want victory at all. Cause you see, the first time they got to work up, no, I'm qualified from group stage. And eventually, no, 2006 winners, a year, Italy, and a year moving through, I'm sure for extra time, no, and 2022 so our katano so unim ni is and 2010 so no so unim ni see South Africa and the last World Cup was Argentina and the year we feel and the I say team be a knock you out biano team in a coach walk up no so I say and this time around will Mo Salah lead this Egypt team to win the World Cup? It will depend on this particular game and the answer at the end of 90 minutes will come out victorious.
0: Asempa 94.7 FM at the end of 90 minutes. Why and the bet me Edina Nenasu Abanekuta, the pharaohs of Egypt. Pass number Imam Salah Abetani Anna Edu Dia De Obeji Utimesio Upside Koditia Mohammed Kani Ono Enekose Ongono Mohammed Kani Wanu ene kaswe ongo unwentene Okatle Gokipa Mustafa Wase a Minu ene bo Ali Ali ena minu ebo Minu ebo Ali no Mintimi nseo Inti ebo woka apu dia wedi ya mifamfa huwe Ena wasene simple Wasene simple ema nako ye arawusem Eddie among the pharaohs of Egypt. Asempa 94.7 FM. Atum 106.3. Betano. Betano say believing makes it real. And Vena Mineral Water. Vena Mineral Water. Changing people's life. Azar Paint. Number one since 1925. Miankasa. Mimbra Penny Benjamin Dazi or Benjamin Dazi Penny Towers or Sid Dazi. Yao. It seems that me be my new man a azar paint and noir ni oil and ni mosi ni nano a azar paint ni oil no. There's a woody painty idea a tin yam yam yam. Don't tell me woody painty one castle furniture new be a azar paint. Yes, and number one. What nano? Mr. Ninjinadi, Azar Paint, you know, and no, and I saw the painty. Let me be an Inti Azar, or say number one. A big energy, big energy, big refreshing moment, you know, and one big energy. UMB Bank, or say proudly serving Ghana with speed 1972. Official banking for the Black Stars of Ghana and Ghana Football Association. Pep student do the two. Anopa any enumere to choose him. Bonekuta the pharaohs of Egypt. Albono Eddie Ako Omakasa FM. The go-getter for Australia. Ongo man. Mohammed Abobono Eddie Akwakoma Rami Rabia. Rabian Sodia Koma Karim. Karim Hafiz. To Abdul Raf, one and a day born echo Asempa 94.7 FM Atom 106.3 Afena Egyptian Sunna Stati Womusu Astati A real game in Mukakanga Kra Pass Nebekwana Nansu Dabi Back to Nestor NTV Amba Sadesa Brant and Jade Nestor Iran Kuda Egyptians in an echo. Egyptians now should have been about pass Natim will be any ho. Namun in Ukraine do baby are not your place, you know. And no man as a King Reginald mean to be ancient. But as a baby and Nippon were one or so member Bonafa.
2: Sometimes a African players' mentality, you know, I mentioned that. Husenia et ye. Once a wanker, your bony be uncle bet me uplifted bone or a bokeling passing. But then, I think me name say technical abilities are because, in fact, a difficult sell be who proper European player at this time.
0: A bonnet could take chips and cross number and answer Abbey and Timian Quakotum Australia for chips and cross number and answer Abbey. And Timian Kwakotum

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1: I'm back, Hussam, a central midfielder. I'm going to be a Juma. I'm going to be a Juma. I'm going to say defend. And when you get the ball, let's progress. Quick, let's try and do quick transition from the final third in our own half area and push into the Australian area. And she said, if we can get a better half of your chances now, we aim. Also, Egypt, Omaye, a bit stagnant, Kakara, second half. Afeina, as Omo Getty Omuzi, who involved in the game. Before, say, in the last 5 minutes, Romano will control tempo. No? Australia have been pushed into their own backyard. Once again, it's dehydrational break and my both sides. Australia fantastically almost to me. Observing Egypt pressure in the last 5 minutes. Egypt less and could not go beyond 5 minutes. We know someone raise the anymore. They call on and I said, could not a second goal. But then game no ain't end there. Before both sides still have that quality and have what it takes to end the 90 minutes to meet me in a sub victory. No.
2: 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Essence Ubia any abrenti ene Ubiano air quadje Kasakaka Eddie fit and the carbentuo into any dear advantage at the mummy. Namin sumin the mijuma kama pa Russ energy drink is an A bold PU Russ energy drink and no and now I say num Russ energy drink Samsung and sports water as a don't just play dominates Vim energy drink. Or say Vim Day inside Alive Soap Fee Fresh and Fortune Spread Yomi Delicious Always On Point. 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Star Cement. Star Cement. Nursing, no. Nursing, your burden is strong. Or say burden is strong. And your nursing. And the Star Cement, they say. Go over 32.5R and a 42.5R. Slabs and our year. Concrete and our year. Block lane and our ninja. No. They say, oh yeah. But when you have the Ura Sopwa, we saw Kachan, they say, open Star Cement. And we're lucky. Or see Chaneketua, Nadi Kasia Rezona. Yes, or see choose Rezona, choose protection that moves with you. There's a one no Bonekuta Australia. Pass Nakona Sudabi Bon and say I want to Bonachim as a 94.7 FM Bonekuta a brand territory imam or two area to one of Kama Egyptians no Womu Eneba and Ne Hassan Nansu and Timianko Ama Egyptian coach in the America. Hussam Hassan akwa kofa bono. Egypt nyina wono na che se wonim go sepa. Asempa 94.7 FM. The Pharaohs of Egypt. 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Karim Hafiz. Karim beyi bonana.

0: 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Ejano etuasu, ejano ekutem. Ewo baby awo biya. Or see, as the whole district is listening to you on still water, the Atua World Cup fever is everywhere. Or see, giant screen FA, and no more doing it. HMO de Nene, Asempa 94.7 FM, Atom 106.3. A live commentary near the MO. And then Senator Quembiasu, ye ko akwa eko jinem ewo kutubabi, and then ye jinem de nende ewo kutubabi, ye niagro, tenese and then ewo blueprint, blueprint lodge, blueprint lodge, blueprint lodge, ewo kutubabi, Ghana against Colombia, 1 a.m. And then yade comment you no ebro ewo ho, Ghana against Colombia. Blueprint launch. Ewo kutubabi. Ewo any other comment in bro. Maybe answer to me akonkai. On Asempa 94.7 FM. Atom 106.3. So ne se ene. Opia any abre sa kwenbi aso. Enkunim di ebe ko edi amano. Nana so. Oko Egypt. Awune di cancer first go. But amfa. Obey prepare. On se to keep. The fire burning, more fire being prepared, and they are being prepared. So, what need the FPMO ever have? We also good evening to you. As you are live, ever me important ha. Passing the Akobem Komsu, the Sakaroos of Australia, Wamu and Eba, ever center circle one more. Sign the Bonaqua Tree, Bonaqua Kodiachi, Jordan Boss, and the Kutabono, passing the Eba, Bakumi and San. Wajai bona to one kama. The Socceroos of Australia. Also this Asare from Kwau. And prior to Egypt who win by 3-1. As Honorable Bosco who will be winning the incoming. And so on the Hano Beso on the turn. It Egypt. Bonakwa Kwede. The Pharaohs answer that be. Bow to the Socceroos. Cross Nibetimi Abana. Nansu that be. Cross no Entimi Amba. Asempa 94.7 FM Atom 106.3. Yes, here can see 75 minutes. Pass no Ensaye. Omae. Australian so Ian Sakaye. Wamunsu Azisem. 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Enyandia nesu mbedia gro kwa wamu enya gro. 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Enti presa nede. Ewo baby ya. King Reginald. So far 75 minutes 1-1.
1: It's been ding dong affair in the last 5 minutes. Egypt, Australia, Mantia, no, Umbeso, we use wins Pelino. And this time around, Omo attack him, Omaev, back for Ewich, no, no. Who raise the ball, number the ball, number center of the midfield. Midfielders, no, a controller, Omo push the cofflam, so Omo say, Omo clear Kanta, Australia, for no, our final third, one man. Before say Australia, so no, so I say Egypt, so we use final third. It's your more resort to flanks play. Omo use midfield, holding beam. It's a share anytime you're for born in Biano, Omo for born in Kung Fu Fi, Omo pass a body, the number 10. Before say two teams, no, coaches in the assistant on the tactics. 4-5-1, yeah. Juma Ediama, Australia, Egypt, and so Abba, Arizona, to Tifeka, Mamush, and Musala, and a leading line. In the last 40 minutes in the second half, now, you have seen your book.
0: The last 40 minutes in the second half, you have seen your book. And you be a no win ever by now, say NSC at you. About pass, not him, or far side. soccer rules. Nansu Dabe. Bono Ensaye. But the past neighbor soccer rules, one more neighbor. About that, Nansu Dabe. Australia Premier Free. But who say Egypt Abrante Ba Quarty Form? What form? Ensaye. Egypt. Omulusu concentration. Egypt Form Uvenio. And yes, Munti any Hebrew. Muntio any Hebrew. Passing Eba. Nansu Dabe also could have been Egypt 2, Australia 1. CK Bob from Fantebo Biasi. Anna CK Bob. Nidiano Ababe Piosi Kuma, please mention the score line. A 1-1. Inti Eno Eno No. 1-1 Anna Atoja. Inti Afen Waba. A 1-1. Why? Asempa 94.7 FM Atom 106.3. Banekuta Soccer Rules of Australia. Murray Tiabosnim. Nancy Farrow's a club on the board for you. Bonan Samuse, Egyptian Nato from Jesse number 15. Karim Hafiz. Karim Matofom. Watofom NTA temporary hold up. Gomwa, you are loud. Ewo. Ewutu. Bontrasi. I am Desmond Ewusi from Ewutu Bontrasi. And a Desmond Edi Abba. And Asempa FM. Dennis Asamoah. Dennis also the Odi Habana. Aye. Alatu, Alatu, Alatu, Alatu, Alatu. And to comment to them. Ewo baby a wobia. Baby a wosebiano. Nese chinemon den den den. Emma and ne asat now. Tempe hold up. Oja nyame is my name. From Tepa Sub Tepa Subompan and now the Fiaba Tepa Subompan and on also at the Fi Abba in T Tepampotem and Ojanyame at the Abba say OT comment. You know, I'm listening to you live. Legacy inside a year Sutari and a on also at the Fi Sutari Abbe PMOS. More fire, fantastic commentary. Keep the fire burning. Maybe I don't know. Egypt cannot be missing such a chance and expects to have the same in the game. Super, super commentary. And also on the FA, Aya Taman Potem Diaba, Chasam, Atri Chasam, Eddie, I don't know. Abrantan Aswan, Jan Nasusu, Refi say play must continue. Refi say Antwasu. Good commentary by our standard. Egypt 2, Australian 1, former Otia inside. Jema Kintampo, Jema Kintampo, and now no Tio, Jema Kintampo, and Patam, pass na Ako, Nansu Dabe, 18 minutes so far, by game no A 1-1, Egypt Asakabako, Sansu and Australia, so, Wom Asakabako, Referee Gustavo.
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0: 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And yet, Fedia grow. I won't say yes. Bibia and so at the Dana Kwemu. Kama pa. Asempa 94.7 FM Atom 106.3. And yet, Frickica. Eko Edema, Australia. Wapimbo Anatum. 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Hey, Kaye Ati Afaso. And Kaye Ati Afaso. 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Emma, Egyptifono Edja. Egyptifono Om Edja. 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Sir, Australia for no Ebo Buga too much. King Regina.
1: 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Oye bema, in the way o kofe, mine ma, ne teammates no muyim ehye mu kakra. Australia, they are doing well. Omo yet tackling without the ball. Omo getting themselves much involved in the game. Egypt, I mean say omo panic kakra. This time around, omo mpushi emba enim. Omo defend our omo final third. Why so make me catch Australia on the counter breaker now. And another system omo dey by Gian Fiasa be working out at the moment.
0: 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Our pass not made it 2 minutes. Now, so and the pharaohs of Egypt, Omu Abba, the pharaohs of Egypt, Abba, Abbe Clebon, the Bonafio, Mo Salah, Salah Ibon, the Bonantimianco, Woodlocky. 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Yabere Sansu and the soccer rules of Australia and so and Yabere Atom 106.3 and the blast start of Ghana against Colombia at 1 a.m. Ahumati, you the comment to never free Kutubabi blueprint launch and the Bebro Benekuta, the pharaohs of Egypt Bakumir Mesa, Watane Hassan. Hassan at the Boneco, about cross Natimana, Hassan about cross Natim, Nansu will be anyhow. Will be anyhow. Emma Bon and Timmy Uncle. Bon and Timmy Uncle. Asempa 94.7 FM Atom 106.3. 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Bona Banansu Dabi. The pharaohs of Egypt. Wamu ye don't bet me beer and they. Kin, Eben, Ebenezer, Kin, Apote, Ebenezer, Kin, Apote. I, you're a superman, superman. Me kaipa, mene, Kin, Ebenezer, Apote, then Joe Debra, Joe D, Mubosuahini, and Afi Odia Sempa Kwame Awari. Kin, Ebenezer, or ye die house of supporter, ne, ni goalkeeper, Benjamin Asan, ne demono, Omfanu, Eniagro, Kin. A human bia na waya no emfasoni bia ena e benefit o my Ghana no inti nyame nyirao onyo kesie asempa 94.7 FM Atom 106.3 Egypt 1 Australia 1 game on echo Egypt 4 ene omo hwenie na Australia 4 no omo ewra Egypt FM Australia soccer rules obo ntimi anko born in say wasambo biem ehwo Egypt a clever today wapem Egypt betimi akọ kantana. Nansu Bonin say Asempa 94.7 FM Atom 106.3 Australia BMO corner kick akodema the soccer rules King Reginald press upon presser on a part of Egypt.
1: Australia I'm open all guns blazing from all angles and
0: was all guns in here day
1: blazing
0: a blazing
1: yes, and from all angles
0: a journey to Tosa
1: have been found wanting and they have move into their own shelf. Someone who said, oh, I'm creating space, Australia be punishing. Australia have taken total control of the match. They are in total control of the game. They are passing the ball, dictating the pace, pushing them into their own half area. And this time they force them into the penalty box and try to make sure, say, Omo Momun B. It's one way traffic, Australia all the way. In the last 3 minutes, I must say it's one way traffic.
0: 78 minutes corner kick advantage, soccer rules of Australia. Obodi atime teko yon wapim nansudabi ati afaso bon inseye asa kodi the soccer rules of Australia wabot demo teko yon goalkeeper Mustafa Babe Pim ye piano chufom a ye fawa kodema fawa dante the pharaohs of Egypt. A ye fawa advantage kodema the pharaohs of Egypt. Se say ya nebe kodia any extra time. E say ya nebe kodia extra time. And ne Vasco. Osi good evening, bro. It is loud and clear. Our Vasco inside Tema New Town. Vasco Thomas, co-commentator. Vasco Ventures. Vasco mi eso se bibia e boko. Pass nako Hassan ye chanacho. Revisi Dabi. Enye corner kick. Enna enye. Enne. Foul. Asempa 94.7 FM Atom 106.3. Live coming to Baby Awobia. Baby Awobia no. Enne mikutem edemao. Enye Freddy Agro passes na Anuasi Baby Awobiano Miso Enya Grodi Asa Grobi Enye Muntu Chelsi Akwe Ala Enye Dek Life Coming to the MO Baby Awobia Senese Enye Star Cement Limited Sansu Enye Little and Kana Limited Quans Estates Case Condom and Strawberry Gel Run Lottery Enye Tabia Takum, Wamu Adarma, Pass Nekuta, Mohammed Baltu Rabi, Rami Rabia, Wadibada Tuwabe Konenim, Game no Emu Ayesi, Yabo 89 minutes, Diodibo Ebe Tuat Nebia Yapon, Diodebo ebe tu atinebia yapon. Diodebe tu atinebia atinebia no. Nese ne yapon. 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Asempa 94.7 FM Atom 106.3. Doctor. Ali Mosaki. And they also upium ewo otumia. Ne se ho and a blasters match no. Bese 10 p.m. I just said no more be the knock when come up. And you only otumi for only otumi for. And they just say assume Mudru Brenasi, New Abrim, Oda Brim, Mama So, and they quite a bea quantana, Omunina Eba Otuminafi, Omabehe, blasters match no, and the Ahumati. And to Dr. Ali Mosaki. Or no any financier, any facilitator, organizer, no. Pass Nako, Egypt across the border team. 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Hassan Bo cross na team, Etekoyim, one ever, Obitime Niana, Now Sudabi, what you have? 90 minutes, yet 5 minutes now to so. A Janich them, a Nyaja Ketua, Adum 106.3. Asampa 94.7 FM Betano Adarama Osi Believing Makes It Real Azar Paint Number 1 Since 1972 And Biko Energy Drink Pass Nako Hassan Cross Naba Etia Bosnum Bonin Se Nansudabi Sokaru Se Ibon Efio Last 5 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Mo Salah and Abed now corner kick in Echi. Mohamed Salah. 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In Tierra de Bacocotier. Who cares African country? Why did Egyptian relax for scoring one goal? Ena Oma Egypt aye Australia ti corner kick no Egypt abode atim eteko yin anso da bi Australia fo ne wa wom e wo wanti bo ne ko 18 ma won timi som pass number da bi wey di ato Mo Salah eteko ye my goodness save of the day Patrick Beach what a save of the tournament
1: dramatic
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0: Rami Rabia
1: he was focused
0: another corner kick
1: so focused
0: for the Pharaohs of Egypt Umar Mamous what you want to him a take him now see that be born and say Mo Salah that be baby shot
1: yes football one for Mo Salah
0: what a save from Patrick Beach
1: magnificent save by Oster the timing the said your share ball no baby a your flicky ball the fire baby a nanka ball ne ko I divert here send your balance here a ye ball ne to pull no etino before say this is magnificent save by Ostender
0: Asempa 94.7 FM Atom 106.3 aka 1 minute na at the time near we near ko extra time pass number and say FM and they Australia phone a defender Hassan to Mo Salah Nabi Okosen and more Kwenye Sima Enum goalkeeper Mustafa Ababe Sebu Bona after the Atoria come out. Abrante ne tiade Hassan. Egypt says omo Yusu Hassan ewa left side. Hassan ne eba. Hassan ewa right, but okati in. Bajai edi akọ edema Abrante ne tiade. Aso. Nice one. Mo Salah. Obebi bi ana. Salah do something. Salah ti. Salah. Now so that be pass nako. Another clearance again. Hassan good clearance. Bon ensaye presso pon pressa refia bonabei edike mini nyina bana wie ye kwa extra time King Reginald
1: fantastic display of football great display of football from both countries Australia omo show character Egypt show experience omo show say omo individual qualities na omete me push game e dey akọ extra time and e no ana omo ye ni I must say both teams have exhibit what is being called total football. Australia in their control, Egypt the J game. No? Australia pushed by Egypt SMBJ. In the dying minute, in the last 7 minutes, it has been Egypt. And football and can create. She ball we maybe a kind of driver ball the fee. Our ball the ball defender the could be. Next chef
0: what do you say Patrick Beach there no ball no crown of a bit in a view.
1: I don't make a choice. Obalance na osa it's not make a choice. And you be a no to me yet near all year no acquire of faso. Eddie born and you be a no to me. In fact, Patrick Beach, he has been excellent throughout the 90 minutes of action. He has stand between Egypt and Australia, Egypt and the goal. In fact, anytime Egypt ever threatened Australia, we are normally deadly. Australia is much more incursion. But Egypt, air incursion, only a more deadly as in Australia. And it has been Patrick Beach who have been my man of the match throughout the 90 minutes. He have saved Australia in the last 7 minutes. That two great save, no? And can be just to start the course of the game.
0: 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Irem ewo extra time nti yeba yeko nafe yako akwa jinka toka kra yeba na yaba betwaso ene amamu ona asempa 94.7 FM asempa 94.7 FM nti international Iman odivo brana betu nyoma ayima menafe minko minko meni on asempa 94.7 FM TNA ye ko akwakwaje nkato aba na ye ba first up of the extra time na ye di abremu e wo bebia mo bia mo say yes see in ec etie.

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first half of the extra time, Mra Egypt Nafe, Australia came, no, and so ended 1-1 over 90 minutes. Asempa 94.7 FM, Atom 106.3. Live coming to Babia Wobiano, Watarama. There's a Kutem, Minsumin Kutem. Na, ye fire. There's a no. Muntu Uti, Osia Kui Allah. A infringement advantage, Kordima, Egypt. Extra time, Yabo Miensa, Sima Emiensa, and Yabo. Tenisa, Yabo, 30 minutes. Ebre Ewom. Papa, Ebre Ewom, Anya Fediagro, Ebi Ejinamuankasa, Asempa 94.7 FM, Asempa 94.7 FM, a pass na kwa kudibun kumsina ansirabi, the pharaohs of Egypt, Omu en Eba. And Timian Kobabia so far, man of the match. Ekuta goalkeeper Patrick Beach. Wanu and Ekutano. E Patrick Beach. Ene Ekutan de Nene. Esanse.

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1: 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Baby, I will be on. Send it to say. If you match, we are 10 p.m. Yede Argentina, Kevin, and Abriel. Near Sansu Evrem. A year 11:30 p.m. Discussing us as here. 1:30 a Ghana and Colombia. 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On the Kutabo Edema. Egypt, Babom Setum Nansu Ture, Weibon Fiori Amos Fira Bonin say, Egypt Sansu Abeti, and Yede Supa. The Socceroos, Wom Ene Kutabono Nansu Bon and say, Refi Gustavo say, a Fawa Koditia, Egypt. Essence Abraham Trinity Ere Jackson Ivan Ewine Eko Editia Eko Editia 84 Asempa 94.7 FM Atom 106.3 and a fantastic one Senese in Lawson Beverages Co. Limited. Na eni ya menu kasa enam walk up inti. Chani se. The Virgin Doctor.
2: Jennifer.
1: Wakwa akofavu fro Eddie Abba. 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Eno eye Lawson Dire Ginger Leko. Lawson Dire Ginger Leko. Nanu die se 2026 World Cup yi. Mesilo we ye soccer fan. 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Ah. E Jack eno ene se. Lawson no. Lawson Dire Ginger Liquor no. Let's say Quembiasu Ubisumi. And Numbi and as I said Onum. A Sanse Winya Lawson Dire Ginger Liquor. And ye one time quick. And then Friday holiday. Lawson Dire Ginger Liquor. Blasters match Yakubi Jack Ebesim Kunya. Yet the Lawson Dire Ginger Liquor in the Besim Kunya. Go and say 1:30 bebo. Near Saint Jim Arabono. If you ever sound sweet Jim. And to the Virgin Doctor dear. Untimino or ye bruta made from extract natural herbs any plant papa pa in your nini nubrania dear and Dr. Lawson the Virgin Doctor why ye what the aye and sano into a name is all bomodin sequembiasu 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But it's an essay, and you're dominated by there's a cacadro, a taji, and a fee wintia, and a womb come up. When your ice cubes and Nancy, dear canister blog, no, when you be the guma one time, there's a no one who you know so. No penalty, no upside. But Jumanes always a goose in this. I'm going to say yes, and one till Lawson Dire Ginger Liquor. And now I'm coming for Eddie Amon. Locate a year Lawson Beverages. Ewo Ebuaka. 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Any in South Na kwaji. O Lawson Dire Ginger Liquor. Wouldn't you feel doing what you're so and come Lawson Dire Ginger Liquor. Senese Akakadro Wintia Ni Ataji Insa Papa Pa. And no, I don't know. Maybe an air Friday, an air holiday. Inti Lawson Dire Ginger Liquor. And one a Macano. When you're Taji, when you're Ginger, when you're Hintia, a beso ya dear. There's a one time. Asempa 94.7 FM, Atom 106.3, 100 minutes. Echira wose, yabo 10 minutes. 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Rafi Gustavo, Gustavo, and they wano ana Wojina Agukan Senim Fimfi Hassan. Fantastic Hassan, the Kutaba Nema, the pharaohs of Egypt. Egypt for Betimianti Africa and Mwana, the pharaohs of Egypt. One Betimianti Africa and Mwana, King Reginald.
0: We live to see. But for now, almost certain should be beer, a chess, omitting me at a name. But then, omitting me so I can say, so omitting me, I will stand the Australians, you know, over 101 minutes, you know. You wait me, I can say, be beer, beating me, say, football, the uncertainty part of the game, you can't take it at all. And in fact, almost defended like men. And they attack like men too as well. The soccer rules have also withstand the pressure and the well-structured plan of Egypt. You know? I think technically both sides have been superb. Tactically, they've make much more improviser. I'm a game, no, etimi, ababedu, bibia, ebio, bientimi, and hete, the back of the net, apart from Omuwa, Omuashen. Before, both coaches are doing excellent job, and the boys, too, on the field of play, are working their source off.
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1: And then match Edika Egypt 1. And Australia 1. 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Na akwa yasem. 102 minutes and not yabo asempa 94.7 matum 106.3 Genesis focus technology or see focus on your quality na unhia a system no bibia just say your quality light solar system smart lamps and a fan standing and a ceiling fan PVC pipes ninyina there misro rice cookers in the ions sounds in a kettle ninjina and the bombarding is a empono ube chusu focus technology wamu enyoma ya winiba 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my bonus from one Ghana city up to 2,000 Ghana cities. Betano, Gaming Commission Adiatum, Azar Paint, number one since 1925. And you're so durable. Quality no ever slow. Come up. In teach, and you say, oh, Pedudua to a cotton. Call Azar Chemical Industry. Eno Ewo Spinters Road Manette Accra Plot 88 Nakokodiudie Azar number 1 Ubetimi Afre 0555 333 888 Azar number 1 Ene extra time no ofe edikan jo ofe edikan nene sene yewie na ofe edikan ba na wie ye Kwans Estate C. Kwans Estate, Professor Kofi Anoti, aka Fabregas, super player with a full of intelligence. Was he a day? Nidaya, a war teacher Mante Nana Buame. Okuta talk record no, a ban estita, Obua. Kwans Estate, Pokwasi SUP. A guobebri, Samsung Kuntusi satellites, a one so a guobebri. Adeya ninyano na otono $100,000. Wadeji $100,000. Teacher Mante Nana Buamediano. Over 1,000 houses. Where we and where 12 units housing. And now say 12 housing units. And Professor Ayi say any and then walk up on inti what the H. 3 bedroom a hundo makuma kube more than 1,000. What's what it say? Into ko na kokodu de ewo teacher mante nana buame enu achi no so adan hodo a ewo kuntunse ninyina no ebi ewo ho satellite afesa ne se samsam insawom okante ena eye pampaso ewo nyina ne nsase no nebo 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dream homes of friend Tosumi enu And they assassinate Egypt one, Samsung Australia one, offer Tosimienu Ewo extra time. And then they yebo, offer Tosimienu NA, assassinate Bonekuta, Mustafa, the person Akko, but Australian fight born in Tantamso, Bakumi and Miansa. And say, Babu Mse Tum, it take away now, Sidabi. No problem at all. Wahaubia, anyhow. Atum 106.3, Asempa 94.7 FM. Meeting Eddie Seth Dazi Komwa German this year. Mini King Reginald. King. Extra time of fair tossing you, you bet me a goana.
3: Well, I bet me a goal, and you know, depending on strategies, not two coaches, not a map. No, who's a way you, Umama Moose, and Abdul Aziz Karim, and the number I can see him. Abdul Aziz Karim, a Tepecan, and I, lanky, very tall, and the area ability is to pay. In the interest of Egypt, the result to area, and Moose, not Ama, I hear to the advantage of Abdul. Karim, he's a quality player. More than you know, a man's opportunity to beat me up on the show. And last 15 minutes, you know, Mamush, he has had a solid tournament, but then what bread, what you say, what bread, and Hussein Hassan, I hear the rightful, we are with Mahmoud Edin Fuma, or the Abdul Karim, and then I'm the TNC, you beat me up on the second half of the extra time.
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1: ene turu akoko bo short no nanso da bi obi ene ho turu wako ekko bo short no nanso obi ene ho Mohamed Hani Hani Mohamed Wabom save to Mbana Tim Nansu Egypt Episode Mobo Kanta Say a bit me a fana Sala and your father called the man Mohamed Sala. A do baby now in India. Why are you in the Arab home view?
3: But this is a good call. A good call from the ref.
1: Yes.
3: And, a good call. Very good call. Salah, why are you? Of injury, their last game against Iran, on your hamstring, Kaka, and the teenage not give me up game in first half, second half, and extra time.
1: Hassan, the pass, not to all their command, Imam, or Tani Kama. Sorting a balance, no promoter. No promoter. Edema, Australia. Asempa 94.7 FM at 106.3 and the goalkeeper Patrick Beach Wanua Anna Nemien Nukrini were a man of the match. Were a man of the match. Born and say Asakwa di Bunkumsu Asempa 94.7 FM at 106.3 Jesus is a winner. Wanusu Ene Nidia or the APM no. And Nibira Sopa, 109 minutes. 109 minutes. 109 minutes so far. Enna Yabo. Bektano say. Sign up. Nafe Bomodiada. Nyakash. We are a depositor. Nayama bonus baby. Pep student. Pep student. Pep student. Pep student. Pep student. And no. Pass Nako. Nansu Dabi. Born and say. Atom 106.3. Asempa 94.7 FM. It lies to me to the day of the April.
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1: Or see, Jesus is the winner. Yes, we are live commentary. Be and we are doing FM and affairs and perfume. Nansu and a Ghana match in India and they know a year 1:30 a.m. in your bed. Jinamusa, your bed. Jinamusa, Jesus is the winner. Our Malam Atta market and no, I don't know. Maybe I edit them as I'm 94.7 of my doom 106.3 Egypt 1 Australia 1. Extra time ni wumi ye chinamo dendene pass nako wine eba ene Ghana edia na se dem King Reginald na meboa Jesus is the winner and then the omo ye win na for yankwe ni
3: indeed Jesus is the winner indeed Jesus is the winner
1: e janu chinamo dendene
3: he is a winner man
1: I'm telling you anwa se papa bone kuta Egypt. Egypt near call. A bit me ayana. Pass number. Egypt person mu avoid it. Egyptians no. On person mu avoid the penalty. Salah. Cross in the banner. Cross number. Another save again. Australia for defenders no. How much a goalkeepers? King Reginald.
3: And this is not even the
1: and this is the second time.
3: Goalkeeper Patrick Jackson Beach.
1: Ivan, are you?
3: No, this is Patrick Beach. It's a save from Patrick.
1: That be, when you save, Angasa?
3: Save.
1: Remember?
3: Hey, safe.
1: Hey, any papa. Any papa go keep papa. It take him. What pim one answer that be? Born and say Muhammad Salah. Salah, tear bonusu. What the rim? Hassan, about crossing the answer a corner kick. Another corner kick again.
3: Gumwa, you always send here Egypt boys. I'm on the Salah. You see, everybody is working for Salah. So, and Ama as a ombre to a
0: omo hu se wani ni fie ni ko ani nkakra nti omo ye adwuma ni nyina na omo de ball na ble omo de ball na abre no wings play on him and o yusu ball no so much more effective o she
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0: Suta nadi niti eyi yeah. 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
0: Ano no so no nya equalizing goal ni de ma omu. So onim. Ono be so onim so no be pin ball no so she.
1: Ah, oni na ko pin me.
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1: 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Live coming to Babia Wobia and yeah the town corner kick advantage.
0: I
1: corner kick advantage.
0: I am much so impressed with the Egyptian Messi. That's Mo Salah, even at this age, the kind of baller or ball.
1: Corner kick. Him. About Eddie Tim now, so that will be any
5: 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Want instant MVP status? 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
3: 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Hassan Edibon Eko. Hassan Eko, Hassan Abo Cross Nancy Dabi. Namien Ukraine, Hassan is what the born equa. When you born a bank, Kasan. 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
1: 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down what you say Charlie whenever it gets intense you know you have no choice but to rise to the occasion with passion with vim 72 hours protection Rexona gives you nurse no no bone kuta mabio and your flower called him Australia I feel almost so eba ka 4 minutes to go Australia phone so eba the name Vena Sports Water Vena Sports Water or so whether you are at work on the field or on the go or so sports water is there to keep you refreshing in Timomone sir and a Vena mineral water and no and may come for any amount koto eno bi na fe won so koton na edisika edebebro edisika boto enso 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

0: 3 and goalkeeper Patrick Beach Efrim and one goalkeeper Ryan Wano and Ababachisi goes Nana penalties no Ababachisi Akasima Baku Yasasa Patrick Beach. Why not from there? And when you goalkeeper Kitwa Oba and Wabedi Captain Bandabo Nti Waya Captain Waya Capito and your Fedia grow ready with this change.
1: Tactical change from the Australian technical head. 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
0: Matteo Ran.
1: Or experience are or yeah, very good in terms,
0: Leventi.
1: Leventi. Of penalty shootout. It's your one who said game in the echo penalty shootout. In fact, you about 119 minutes. One more minute to enter the penalty shootout. It's way tactical change from Australian coach. You know? One say it's a Leventi player. And he had that experience. He was a captain of the Australian team. So I just say. And in terms of penalty, you're very good. And the EFSS, that decision of the buy, purposely for penalty, you're beating me a week and you're not Australian.
0: Asempa 94.7 FM, Atum 1.6.3. Baby, yeah, Connedy. Extra time, 120 minutes. As one African for no. Free kick, call them Australia. African teams, no. Sabia, Ono Aye, Egyptian player, Ono so Ebe Mabesia Kane, Oi Mawu, Mawan Atia Ed Nefrim, Marawan Atia, Ono Efrim Emma, Mahmoud, Sabia Ababesananai, last free kick opportunity, Ekwadema, Australia. And say Gypsies, no, you're very careful. Mabil, on the engine today. Mabil, a tequarium, Wapim, and Timianco, Nansu, a cadet, Cabano Cocotto Atna. Two players on the field. Egypt. A branch back where that field no so. And Australia branch back on where that field no so. 1 minute at the toss in Okrano. 1 minute in Okrano. As soon as we're every morning, I'll be. In the Ohem Rantiano. Womu Amode and Sana.
2: 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A simple FE.
0: Baba Benson, Mapon. 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Omu Adaro Ma. And a welcome commentary. No. Yedi Ebro. Se Uye Company. Na Oti commentary. Na de Uye Nomas. Ye Tong Adia Edema. Company Sa Udwe. We saw Fadi Ebra. Oba from this one more. With a Fabra. Sports for Eber Tong Eddy amount. Comment to him. Ye will walk up no until 19 July. And ye be a bit a womb. I can sit more than 2 weeks and sana. Walk up no ye be. In taking Reginald. 90 minutes extra time. A ye 1-1. Ye cop and a tissue tap.
1: Football not to pray con dear. It's Miko Edema Ubia. Egypt has really fought and Omati and in Africa. Say Omati me withstand this kind of you be do 80th minute coming. No, not as a game, no, you're the boy, and Europe's and as a North Americans, and they're sa winning goal. No, this time around, Omati me withstand this pressure. No, and Oma Bomo for this the game. No, so area. Penalty shootout in Egypt here, yeah, one side beer, yeah, you can't take penalty shootout away from them. Australia, meaning, say, oh, you're perfectly prepared for it. So, what's your second half? New real muno, no more you be as a match and then call penalty shootout. Anna, no more penalty, and no more in yano. In the end, she say. I'm foresee Egypt confident omo and omo goalkeeper no reflection ni composure throughout the 120 minutes, you know, on a Patrick Beach, you know. Patrick Beach was on top of the statistic, but then this Egyptian goalkeeper too has not been bad in terms of the reflection and the communication with his boys. And the young so bet me at transit is sad, you know, and the about penalty shootout. No, and Egypt has won the penalty shootout toss. A big game. Penalty shootout there, you can go anyway. Hosanna Hassan has the confidence. Say, I'm meeting you with this. I'm saying that soccer rules of Australia. So, I'm more confident. Our boys, you know, say, I'm also meeting me with it. Technically, tactically, both coaches have done a human job throughout the 190 minutes. You know, Egypt, Australia, you know, I'm meeting me and qualify up to this stage. World Cup. And this time around, you know, Australia, you meet me a run of 16. Egypt ni beti mi akor run of 16 ato preko no at the end of 8 no eno ne beti gumwa
0: ato preko no eno ene beti de ye wiya ena ibe unse ene si ena etie inti ye wom ewo penalty shootout inti eno ena ye hesa nyibia no bibia ebe koyi ana sesen Africa ebe sa koyi ana run of 32 enye easy 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16 nti ene yenko enkonko he Australia and the AD can abo the first penalty Australia and the Ebo Harry and the Echo Genetri Harry Swater and the Echo Genetri. Yes, you can and nimba kasi ya bakum yini miensa. Harry, abobo na tuwa kini. 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Swata, wababo na tuwa kini. Asempa 94.7 FM, Atom 106.3, and then Swarta, while Bobo are not watching it, we're beating goalkeeper, no crowd, but Bobo are not watching it. Hey, a mass water itinitinum. When in the echo, Australia bow one, I say one. Egypt and the echo. Oman Egypt. Wano and the echo, Quajinum. And the umpire, Nancy Ebeja. Egypt. Bakumi and Miansa. And Sabia Obemu late Sabia Wahume Besem Empre and Nine Sabia Bakumin San Sabia and Nunti and King Reginald Saya didn't bear Mulate, you know. When you mean the Hussam Hassan didn't buy
1: and I started to use Hosanna Hassan.
0: No one who has seen now goalkeeper, no,
1: yeah,
0: Matthew,
1: yeah, Matthew also in your direction. No? But the one say Hassan, no, or your direct power.
0: Egypt for no baby girls, no.
1: Or strike a ball no, with intention, yeah. Na, or direct a ball, look on the DSS ball, no, so okay. So I just say, and Hosanna Hassan was psyche boys in the app. Mentally, psychologically, no, I think the Egyptians are well psyched.
0: And Jackson and Abedina Bonetti. Jackson. Nanu Vipa. Eche, you know, Jackson. What the born at Twatna. And Jackson Asher, Eddie Ama, Australia. Jackson Asher. And to the other drink will be answered in the air. Kin. Let's encourage you to know one on an arm.
1: Oh, so Jackson in your direction, no? Or Swebu goalkeeper, no? It's the same thing to Suta. Suta and Sunja direction, no? Just an idiot, no? Bony too far. Rami Rabia. One player, Nami Suru Kakra. The man, but then when you start confidence, no? Akwa, bono.
0: Okay. Inti, wakwa, akwa, bono. Rami Rabia. Egypt, Ekobo, second penalty. Number one, I say one. Australia about two, I say one. Rabia. Bakumi and Miansa. Rabia. Nice penalty. Rabia, I say. Egypt about two, I say two. Asempa 94.7 FM. Atom 106.3. FIFA World Cup 2026. Mexico, Canada, US. And as of now, a branch and a team at a Mabil and a Eba. Usinaka Edema. Advantage according to Australia. Mapio was a penalty. Australia bought three, almost two. Australia bought three, almost two. Mapio, Menada, I a strong guy. Australia for Nukuta blast three. Turi, Mapio, and now. Next story. Hey!
1: I want to show character. I want to say
0: Mo Salah.
1: Yeah, the Egyptian Messi.
0: Mo Salah.
1: Yeah, the Egyptian
0: Mo Messi. Salah.
1: The talisman of the
0: Mo
1: side.
0: Mo Salah.
1: The skipper of the side. The
0: Mo
1: main man.
0: Mo Salah.
1: He is the main man of the team. And a penalty expert. And in this situation, we are. I am more a penalty expert. I am Mohamed Salah.
0: Egyptian King Mohamed Salah. Enough from Mohamed Salah. Super goal.
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0: agrona den panati ne bono bema anya de kito munyai obi obeka cho se panati ne bono eda form no boa enti de du ba bi a place ni bikra adwane no obo mpa se first 5 na ye mo e hoa first 5 no ye mo hoa enko fa problem bia meto no so Asempa 94.7 FM and Lucas Harrington Wabobo Park. Lucas Harrington. Lucas against goalkeeper Mustafa. Lucas Bakumiemensa. Lucas Waseno. Lucas Aseno. Australia above 4 was a 2. Egypt. Australia above 4 as a 2. Egypt. Would the Anya require the Monsa one? Nadia can in a Monsa.
1: If Egypt score this game, if they score this ball, it's over for Australia. Egypt only need to plant this ball.
0: Australia 4 1 above 4 as a 2. Egypt. Abo 3 was a 3. And it is Egypt. Esa. And no one no ye we. Jesse number 4. For Egypt. Jesse number 4 for Egypt. Hassan. Hassan Africa Funina. Tawet you. Hassan Africa Funina. Tawet you. Hosam Hosam Enkogui ene mwasi Hosam Africa fo nyina tawachi shami yonko Yonko run of 16 Hosam 1930 34 namuko run of 16 oh. Hosam Hosam Hosam Hosam Go The pharaohs of Egypt has joined Morocco for the round of 16. Mo Salah, Mohamed Salah, and in the new one will echo round of 16. One will be a Abba from, I must say, Allahu Akbar, Allahu Akbar, Allahu Akbar, Allahu Akbar. Egypt and they almost have to run of 16. Egypt for almost their first goal. And my Australia Babeti. But and they almost have to run of 16. Egypt for run of 16 and they Ghana may also enroll. Egypt for say Allah Akbar, Allah Akbar, Allah Akbar. And Ghana Fonsu Yansu and Yamfan Nasiaman Yankupon Senya Miwayebi Yet Dawasi Jesus when are we the winner? What yes ye? Who and now we winner and enti ene Hosam Hassan Mo Salah Omosi Allahu Akbar Nyankupon Eye Kesi Nyame Oye Kesi Inti ene 1:30 Ghana for na 2:30 and then you're done. You're done. You're done. You're done. You're done. You're done. You're done. You're done. You're done. You're done. You're done. You're done. You're done. You're done. You're done. You're done. You're done. You're done. You're done. You're done. You're done. You're done. You're done. You're done. You're done. You're done. You're done. Egypt are true to the semi, and that's a true to run of 16.
1: The reality is African have had their second representative in the run of 16, and it's a good distance for African football in general. Mosope will be happy man after getting the 10th clubs at the 48th distance in the first time. At the run of 16, the two African etimia qualify. Australia, me fele bad the mound. Anytime I'm able to walk up beyond run of. On the knockout stage, you know, on the do her near you on my film. And at this time, Omabon Humode, they worked out. They did work out saying committee me qualify and they according next to you of the competition. But in Timmy and Yajuma say tactically they were sound, technically they were good. They play what is called football. But Egypt was able to withstand on the pressure no, and on overcome on the field of play. No one gave me call extra time. And on could win it or extra time. No. I must say big congratulations to Egypt, say Omutimia T African. I'm not yet the second African team. I'm not qualified and they call the run of 16.
0: Asempa 94.7 FM. And Omai Egypt. Omu aye true to run of 16. Omu a qualify. Sene se 10 p.m. Argentina. Argentina. Any Kivet. Ena Asia, unless Kwabena Stone or Kumanka Bakwamaka and Sruja Edra Enuno at the comment in the bedroom on a Sempa Adum on all the affiliate stations. Afe and 11:30 p.m. Ewo Adum TV, Yewa Doye, Yebetinasi, Emra Wale, any Kanija Atinasi. Nothing. 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
1: To say walk up here echo see what said the case here at the mark and a four SS to me a new house in your sassy and na dying nin sassy what it a bonus who na say ewo teacher mante nana buamia we see Elden houses go and I'm walk up in tea as it new one I was see ewo teacher mante nana buamino what it a bonus so and the manumia but you near and son walk up no a court near ye and watching us and sansia nibo at a from a mansu ni hono kona soye e okuntunsi sansam ensam okanti teacher mante but enedie walk up promo no ene ekoso e wo teacher mante nana buame estate ni wana

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2: 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Baby. Nanum na bema. Bijina wana asuma unu say yes. Enu no. Na Run Lottery. At Run Lottery no. We put you first. Run Lottery say. Ye draw nano pa evia eni enyumre. 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Bomodi ande si ubitra. Kiss Condom. And Strawberry Gel. 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Mr. Kiss Condom. And Strawberry Gel no and enam. Quans Estate. Quans I say. And then Sassi and Honjo Mansu in home. Now say any war. Then Sassi no. Udu Kuntunse. Satellite Estate need Dahoka Kra. We see Nika Kra and Daho. Afei Pampasu and Samum Okante. Teacher Mante, a winning answer, no, baby, they go. Mansu be a new cockadibi. I want to have any so you did abi quans, who could have track record, ever AC people quasi, any satellite couldn't see. Now, therefore, walk up with what the HNSA. When you dine, baby, was here, we were painting and in person be a womb. Ever teacher Mante, Nana Bwami. Teacher Mante, Nana Bwami. In Tico Quans Estate. I say, the office, no, ever couldn't see. And ACP nafi wonso kokodi wasasi kokodi wodan watete so Electronic Ghana Limited, home of electronics and affordable luxury. What do I say? Any media Nasco TCL nyina koho oko electronics na so yo e wo Ghana fena nyina obowuru aha obenya sanyo mu we nyina Samsung TV fridge. Any the OP be a home appliance BBO Star Cement Yo Barrier 42.5R concrete slabs. 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Yet the nation in the able do building a strong nation. Uloki was it trying to get to a nedicus here. Uloki, there's an agent I would do in the baby. Uloki, walk up Sikapudo in Venya grew in the Poma Kumako a Juno. I hear from 1,000 Ghana cities. A fee 11th of June, a could see 31st of July. I'm a dorsal. To join him. 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Womu Adaroma, and na yedi comment, you know. And so a bro ma bibia echo ye na international d4 we if we miankasa madamfo a ye nana yao safo nana yao safo
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2: Na Olympic CC Interfor me and sign in your bar. I want what na a year 4th of a year July and a Omu El Tun Crani Dean a what tema a limo event center tema traffic behind a year KFC a honoma and Omu Omu a year 2 and Crano Edin. 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
1: 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to run of 32 and then we sign a qualify to run of 16 eti yamo Egypt abaso already Morocco and so Eddie can order that akase ene and I said turn up at 1:30 a.m. Ghana and Colombia and so they were pimps. Makase, Samat no Odada. Is I say a Carlos Cures and a sad game in the end. Because soon to be in country, me say you have as many as 14 players in the Colombian team. Ah wo what coach you on pain? Wo and a way invite be about team ni mo. Then you can't tell me say un to me and my post strategy the best show me and a juman a bad yamao. Which I know and I believe, sir, the man can do it. The man can do it. The man can do it. Eti, yebekum, na yede ehunsem nyinada, yede enonso abro. Na, life, ewo gamer yede abro no, Argentina any kevet, where run of 32 elimination game, eti, wo FIFA World Cup 2026 no, venue no aye Miami Stadium Hard Rock Stadium and our Miami Gardens Hard Rock Stadium and our Miami Gardens oh and a game in Ankasa so el paso den den den pa it you know you kum kaka na ye de e hon koma so e de pro already ya catch us say Canada coach of free Canada ne se Drew Fisher wono any coach wo jinem se center man ashe ama game no so no etimi akonkan na ebe se sen enetie so far wa officiate two games so far our 2026 FIFA World Cup no emo okay se France e win 3-0 over 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enyumbre I'm sure she's also following the Blasters of Ghana game. Ellie, Ewo Circle, Tiptoe Lane, Aya baby. 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Onso uobia, ma mintuche, enfa emao. Kama pa anti live on Asempa 94.7 FM, Adum 106.3 FM. 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

0: and umpire Ebijia say Gigrao. 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You know, ever heard say saying any of my back row? Two teams know I crowd our group permanence. Emiliano Martinez, Nedapunimo Moreno, Abrantia Morina, HNMO, Romero, Enzo Asia Canibi, Lisandro Martinez, Enafe Medina, Omre Gestor de Argentina, Rodrigo de Paul, Mark Alistair Fernandez, Enafe Amada, Omo Enzo, HNFIFIO, Nese, Coach Lionel Scaloni and then Opo 442. It's Messi and a Lautaro Martinez and a Omo Echina Esro. Yeah, very cool gentleman. The Patia Tiampa, come on. Then him so a Daopa. And I say, Apprentice Fosia. And then one on and a Dapo Nimodiba Cabo Verde. Seven Morella and so Ginamo Afe Pico Lopez Sanso and Danny Borges and so a Ginamo Sydney Cabral and then my catcher said on any Giovanni Cabral woman in a Ginamo Sanso and Duarte a Ginamo Laros Duarte and Afe Deroy Duarte one more a Ginamo ten. Ryan Mendes and so Ejinamo and I fit Nuno Da Costa. I'm in Mrantia, I'm also Ejinamo Shasia, Ediama Cabo Verde, and a Kivet, and a Deep Blue, and Argentina and so Sea Blue, Kivet, and a Passe Born on Tempasso. Live commentary. 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Nondu no enyapo. 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Cabo Verde and Shani Go, our World Cup, no. On an anano, why yes, I'm a quasimo. We did a 5-3-1, and what did it? Yeah, here. Senan in that, Senebe Cordia Mao. Cabo Verde, Elbow, almost first FIFA World Cup. You know, Omoka, Amaya, Sabri. 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Argentina. I'm the boy now. We're doing a share the canimo. Lautaro Martinez. Opinion the aperture. Bonabedi. Amada. Machanin Tempaso. The Bona sign a chi. Design Argentina. On one born a Saturno. Fifino. Macalista. The one tine. A chabon in Tempaso. A branchia o kitabono. The Argentina. That's all refrati for the Argentina. When you found mom, what's it be? Your body is Argentina, mom. Now you're offside. What you know offside? Do you give away your game? I know betting a chance. Argentina, three-time FIFA World Cup champions. Prim player can say, I'm a defending champion. 1978, woman a TD Edi Kai, woman crew Edi Kai, 1986, almost a and at the year 2022, Argentina, and our side a G. And Prim, 1 year defending champions. And Omoguso HS, he said, consecutive World Cup title for the first time. Ewo oma bakwa se mu sebe fa se emfa emre na ni. This is the hour, this is the time. Lionel Andre Messi Kusitini, football messiah, football god, god of football. What is name no? Giovanni Cabral Chabona Tumo Neso Depi Cabo Verde. I'm gonna swear kita boy no more den ma piano na to share bona trash here Cabo Verde Ryan Mendes one and the captain Samana Paul come up you know you have say the backro Eddie Ama one Argentina Bobukuru. Piamono Bonabedi Sydney Cabral with Piano Tempasso. A Wapranti about Quashi for Mantipon Frenano. Messi, Germany Atuo, Center Seco, Argentina, McAllister, Piamon in Tempasso, Diabre Molina, Molina Chan in Tempasso, Rebono Ama Dipo, Onusha Chapon up and Fifri, Argentina, Piamon in Tempasso. Argentina, Sima, Enum, and Apo, PNT, Shabby. And Uyen is stubborn proud. Hey, Cabo Verde. Over here, stubborn. One here, a dear Omadi Bayano. One here, a dear Bobukwa, and oh, aye, Cabo Verde, Omadi Bayano. What's so bad, Shibruta? You know, goalkeeper Vizia Japona to form Moko. We are winners. Gamer, do you believe in him or some match with him? No, one of every face either Australia and I say Egypt. As he said, Egypt are just a coin with Dao. Eti, do you believe in him or match with him? No. Bishia Egypt. Argentina, Bishia Egypt. Bonikita, Cabo Verde. Oma Radu, Chiada Karimo. Shot in a corner, su goalkeeper. Emiliano Martinez. Shota, Ryan Mendes. Sahiri, Edema Cabo Verde. O Boyano. Na, Enya, Ehao, Edema Nokra. Well, yeah, one more first timer, one more Asia, Argentina, Eric Vett, where did you come from? And Argentina, a winning on my last 7 FIFA World Cup match against African opponents. So, one day, a bibri mind be an airport, Argentina.
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0: The last 7 FIFA World Cup matches are one African team like Kevin Ebo and to also Depo Chabon up and Finfini McAllister, Watane Kama, Pia Bonne de Quarimo Fernandez, Ometrabora Sitente, Mapora Bidi, Amada, with Piani Tempasso, Argentina, Cross Nona Kono and Sudepi, Pona and Timianco, Emma Capo Verdi, Oma Yupona Frio, Ripono Atipraca, Aquinana Accordia Marque Verde, Sydney Cabro, Yavian Ashifom. Any pan nine and a channel where shall you born a friend in Anno? Any pop four and a channel where shall and a Omaji born a dear friend in Anno? Argentina. One more only defeat to African side. Empire, Wabra. Na, one more and a Cameroon. Asia for the first time and I know 1990 Motuomo baby na Asia to know you here say energy Cabo Verde I'm a goalkeeper Fusinha and then my team heavy refractive for the Amarque vet. Argentina, our population, 46.7 million. And if you tell now the total Cabo Verde population, you know, 530,000 population. There's a World Cup, you should be afraid of the crowd. Our population, our 1 million crowd. David. Our population here, 530,000. Yeah. You know, yeah. Over Argentina population, 46.7 million population. Huh? And our team here, Cabo Verde, 530,000 Nigerian players, they have a ball in Cabo Verde. And when you're best, so yeah, population here, say,
2: you can't go 34 to the
0: end. And you see, you're best. Yanzu, I saw Sime Duni Apo, Argentina, Shabby, Cape Verde, Timmy Shabby, Betano, Believing Makes It Real, Verna Water, Changing People's Lives. Azar Paint number one since 1925. Big Go Energy, big refreshing moment. UMB Bank, UMB proudly serving Ghana with speed since 1972. Argentina. Taro Martinez, you born a Ramon, so that be born a Timianco. Steven. Morella, Zipona to Wakama. Throwing Yabeto.
1: Jimmy!
0: No, Chef, FIFA President. You see, baby, I threw the match. Be a. Only throw Pabo, no team. It never go crazy in it. Oh, a hard man. Oh, a hard man. Wait, when you tell you, 10 times Grover call. You see, FIFA order, why you do? Danny Borges, Sonny Bona Tumoneso, goalkeeper Emiliano Martinez, Wasson Kama, Argentina goalkeeper, Unimsa Argentina, and a VAA Group Geno, with that perfect 9 points, Argentina, the group no, Washobia, Washa 8 goals, and are conceded just 1 goal. And so far, so Tim Bakwa, on a CM for born to the net move Spain. Spain, Mexico, Suka home. Argentina, they are sending one. On a CM 8, and they are sending one. Or concede 1 goal. Ghana is a one. What the hell? Which is a Promise, we do no microphone. All the motions now they make us out.
2: Any of you?
0: I just say one thing. Here to us all. Sima do me and son and the upper Argentina Shabby. Cabo Verde Shabby. And you know her, Seletia. Argentina, one goal per one conceded. And okay, sir, one more final group match against Jordan. Lautaro Martinez.
1: That's
0: the first ever World Cup goal. Lionel André Messi Cusitini. And so, Eshe, Eddie Estende, ne remarkable scoring streak. Remarkable. Maminka Bravo Katra. Bravo, no different from Chino, so the power. Remarkable scoring streak. Or Estende, no. What is it? Messi. Have you ever heard Argentina? Do a chair that can Messi the rebel, no! Messi the snabby! Born and upon him! Lionel André Messi Cusitini! Football God! We are singing a borobo! On him Boche Obia! On him Boche Obia was Assiso! On him Bonne Bankasa! Messi! Yeka, dia wase go so do do pa. Ewo work up imu a. Wase nsia. E ma penso ase nsia. And also David Beckham ne ne chocho mucho ne wokani. Omo so pomo ni akoma. And Sima Edu Enumine Apo Argentina captain Lionel André Messi Cusitini.

0: the second player to score at 5 different World Cups. World Cup all-time leading scorer with 19 goals. The first player to ever score in 7 consecutive World Cup matches. Ah, mercy. Because if I can once, my man ran the commentary. Mercy. Yeah. Mercy, the kita boy, we are not sure. Refrenchy foul. Do you want to hear that canoe? Echi pay. What's so poor, Nimono? And Cabo Verde. Womo Abranchie. Giovanni Cabral. PMS is you say brim. Referee so that or Ben who ye pa. Referee when a dig gun and a Christian game no. And you know, on him game in a dipa. The 2-1-2-1 on him dipa. Say I'm point 2-1 on him yapa. On also the deep France game now. France che Iraq a poem 3-0 bino. On one and age them. Eti. When your first game I would the World Cup, yes, over Canada. Argentina fans, you know. Omo Pochi so. Sima Edu Ancien, baby upon it, Tani dear. 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Say, I'm Pim Human Wana. Born in the Abesho. Tis an Achibi Achibo, dear few years. 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Keep an antibody if you will. I support him saying, Chiche. What support him saying, Chiche? Messi. What Kelly Bono? As a Bono, a channel. Say, Grandma, for power. No, go keep an antibody. Say, Grow. Messi, a branch of ya. What a bottle bar, Argentina, Messi, that should be. We're here for goalkeeper, so. And the guru, Abranche, Nano. And Nanine. We contribute to 9 goals, 5 goals, and 4 assists. I won the last FIFA World Cup knockout matches. And then, so, I had a knockout game now, Kosui. Okita World Cup appearance, no 29 matches. Maminya mention, maminya comment. A chance for Cabo Verde, Cabral, Sydney. And so, I'm the born now, coach, Argentina, Finfino. Born up by the Fafemo. The chance here coming, Finfino. 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But they are told the Benkum so. But we do a chat I can cross now corner to the P. Kevin Pina. But you bono the bono at the placa. But Pia de Atoni Fafemo. Ryan Mendes, captain. And also Pia de Bonapa. 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It is a woman is a man who ya.
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0: 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Now, what ya nafi, Uriel Swabe Sunday, a chance to say 1,000 Ghana cedis are any change the public say two, Debiada, Nipper two, and a Yasa Quenyano. Also, what me IGP a good button. 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It's your papa. Pa. Yeah, so I can't see this.
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0: 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Yes, I am Ababim. 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

0: 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Watch it to Oboko and Susu Gokipano. 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Debbie Vuzina Wahuno Sukra. 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Ho Debbie. And your fee and Aoba. 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
0: Lionel Andre Messi Kusitini One air captain Edmund Argentina Were your first male player While Pierre and World Cup 6 times Second player to score Our 5 different World Cups World Cup all-time leading scorer with 20 goals now. 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

0: 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Obi Zazodi.
1: That's a fool.
0: Obi Zazodi. Me no am an abyan Sabatiro di Pagroto in China. Dan Kwe. Yaka Dan Kwe. Nananke Yaka Ghana football. I mean, oh, mother, I feel like I'm so in here. I'm going to say yes. Your mama, your mama. Women, she says, only players in the castle. Freba Cooper, now on the team command. Oh, and I'm to say, oh, you need to say, Borway, you're funny, say, you need to say, sir, they say, it's not enough. So, Messi, your piano show. A Jibon F. Messinano.
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0: A Jeffrey Messinano. The board down quitting messages here, Bano. I'm on 41 catcher. Dan, my microphone, my 50 day, and mommy. I'm waiting in random catcher, mommy. What's up, home to say?
1: Dano.
0: BBI fine. Now, Uncle say? Oh, oh. If you have a fight, if you have a fight. Hey, down queen, no. Nessa, I can't create Olympics. Mekai, Becca said 1997 and 1998. No, Jinamo, then. The free 98, ABC, the year 2007. La, ila, ila, la, phobia. Never say down till the bones are rotten. Daniel Kofi wa yokwe. Obu akra, bet you went now. Oh, yeah, why? Bet you. Okay, the bar. Oh, bet you went now, Masa. Oh, yeah. Where do you want to go? Where are you? It's Dankwe, our studio. Oh, Mikaya saw Samba Shim Kra 2015, 2017 Okra Samba has Kakra near the artist. I mean, Dankwe, no. Many parents are senior. But I'm here, Akra. Messi, what Pia born in Tempaso? Argentina. Cabo Verde, April, who stop on us. Only Penny Baconas with him. With the animal, beautiful. A branch here, Cabral. The born boy, Germany, are 2 feet from us. Argentina, 5 feet from Depo, McAllister, Fernandez, and Apprentice Armada. Wait to me. Argentina. Scaloni, Airport 442. And in fifth round, our Depo, our McAllister, our Fernandez, and our Armada, our fifth round. And Cabo Verde, Bobista, also number one. Our Kevin Pina. I was so grateful when you know that day. Good that day. Taxes will buy your money, sir. Yen to us all. You pay your money, chain. Tira Kuriem Nasudabi. Bono. Atrasia. Messi. Asha 7 goals. Mbappe. I was 6. Ellen Haaland. And so, Ediso Kama. El Honum. Washe. 5 goals. One in Harry Kane, almost 5 goals each. Almost 4 in Suno, Vinicius Jr., Ousmane Dembele, Ismail Assar, NFA, Mikel Oyarzabal. And also, Ashe 4. Then so far, who gave me saying, Obet Nasi, Washa Kakra, first 45 minutes, Argentina, Ashe 1, Messi. And I say, Ben microphone, Kakani, and Nkomo. So far, who game is saying?
1: Which man I say? Game room, Argentina, put a game. Because the US studio, I'm going to say,
0: and we're a former blaster player from the year 2001. From 2001 to 2006. Yeah. You know, one more matches

0: bo be 10 and 11 matches won. Emma Blasters, me boy. Endu won. If you have been 8-9 thereof, yeah. And Obama Blasters. Damkwe, Italy. Try it. But under 20, so I know so bobe 5 matches me. Under 20, make I pa. You know, Ian Tua so here. Say, energy. Argentina Shebako, 35 minutes near Bono. Cabo Verde. One more, Ntime. And Shabi. Kever Ntime Shabi, Argentina Shebako. Messi and Achireni D. Ewo, Apakwasemo. And it's here, interview me by Mbappe and Ochire said, World Cup, we know, another chapter. Players in the Omubabi, you see the actual history. Oh, until you know, be a chapter two, more better. They are moving to the next page. It's the Enrieno and a Behu history. Omubit me, I make it. Oh, yeah, me see the interview, one of the interview. Oh, World Cup, he asked it. And on cancer seminar, and I mean, yeah. Do you know, yeah, to us, what? Yeah, Fana said, even some farmer, Pepsodent. Pepsodent do the two. Anopa, any, enumere, Rush energy drink. Be bold, be you. Sports water. Don't just play, dominate. Vim energy drink, Vim day inside. 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Sima Ediasa and Watchini Abono Betano Kitem Vena Water Kitem Azar Paint Kitem Bigo Energy Kitem UMP Bank and Sukitem Dentine Ryan Mendes Chapona Se Kama Duarte Duarte Onusa Piasa and Japanimo Upon Abedi Cabral. One way, true pass na ko, Cabo Verde, Nesudebi, born in Seye, and Sabedi Cabral. 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
0: Refrage infringement, Editia, Giroy Duarte. Argentina fans, you know, at Germany. Argentina, we call Turkey. Champions League final. Internet.

0: footballers bi o Argentina wa former players no nye se Messi pe o o se former players no awa omo som won e wa Argentina na kuma here na ko be microphone na mo ya som na ye hu ana mo mo de ade ti se be microphone ne ba be Ghana ha no o se ya som players no ma hu se yes we tell my own say former player no wa bet na se no
1: even

0: have a 2 hour.
1: See.
0: Charlie, Eddie, oh. Yeah, to us, where? Kunyana pa Argentina, we're run 18 years of cinema. Messi, or the national board, I say. Oh, say, the Pedro Bordo. Messi, only Bobo Brita. Hey, or the nine, that's your board, I say. I say, well, Pedro Kakrebi, Neso, Medina, Nya, Epena, Refi, Sedebi, a offside. You know, Ian Tuaswa Kasima and I in 4 minutes.
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0: Yapo, 41 minutes. Messi, Asheba Kodiam Argentina, 29 minutes. Kevet, Entime, Entie, FIFA World Cup, 2026. Argentina, Eric Kevet, Enadia Pimso, run of 32 game. And Cabo Verde. The back of Sema, a woman said, the group stage, you know, born all my day, went into what they 3 points and what they a qualifier. And we, I have back of Sema, did that, Eddie Amawam. So we bought FIFA World Cup for the first time. Now, as smaller as they are, small country. Say Omo, Omo qualify to run of 32. Any easy? Omo ya di ankasa me see we no a history card mom de da. Omo make history ankasa.
1: Even 2006, you know Omo ball last game. Which means baby Omo do CC.
0: Yeah. That was the qualifiers, no.
1: Yeah.
0: Last game, no. Yeah. And Omo be won.
1: I don't make for you. I wouldn't have done
0: that. But I'll cast squad, you know. Hey! Business, you know. Who business is about going here? Who can be more? Hey, I said, oh. Yeah, right. Say, say, and I'm ever call. And you share mercy. Go to no say, no. I'm a buff flower, this one. And Cabo Verde, Messi, 8 successive FIFA World Cup appearance. Nina, hey, unka Messi abakwa se bibi kakra. Can promise, huh? Eti ude Ronaldo na jiri chese. Aku kosa chia kuma kura nyane fe. I'm out here. Say, hey, Kevin, best Argentina, you are my friend.
1: Yes.
0: Ah, no, I'm not going to see. Now, I'm going to catch us. Yes. Debbie, I'm not see. Kevin, oh my idea. No 2 ways about it.
1: I do my
0: for my bottle, for the first time.
1: I could say your time, 2006. Your first time out.
0: First time playing against Spain. Spain. O ball gave it draw the way, no. Obiwa which win in our draw game. Spain. On call out. Charles 4. Nasu goalkeeper for Zinya. Waso bonum come up. Akasima Baku Messi ne kita bono. Messi. Me and son are trying to watch here to other sanity. 3 players in the tournament this year. Hey! Akwani Mbopo.
1: You say, one thing about Messi, no. Why you calm? Because when you say, you need to balance. It's born on Rashidu.
0: Yeah.
1: That's all my pass, man.
0: No, I'm my pass. That's all the Tumrika, not the Tumrika. Also, Tumrika, no Kitabo. So, Kitabo, pa, on the ground.
1: I'm going to make him a return. I'm going to say, player. We're going to play. We have been a prayer to say Messi.
0: It is a Messi.
2: Wow. Jim FM.
0: And then I say, yeah, Messi, Nancy Debi. Asama Uke, Unim say, Asavenga, the interview be a, me share ye. Or say, and ne, I'm Messi, and Ronaldo, El Popo, Nintino. Ye, Wunu, dear Omwaye. But some of me, you know, I retire from the world football. Ose afe ye besa koyeti ni ye share and niema these two players abe o football. Asemenga ne kai. And I wanna FIFA technical director to say pa. One cast asemi. And I also would we abe person. Dine se ni kwa no. 4 minutes and our referee at so Betano believing makes it real. Verna Water changing people's lives as our paint number one since 1925. Bigo Energy, big refreshing moment. UMB Bank since 1972. And myself, Ghana with speed. I'm your official sponsor and our partner, Edema Ghana Football Association. NFA, the Blasters of Ghana. Messi, I'm a partner, feminine, so, and Timianco. Argentina, Messini, what you back when I should be? When Timian for Porno. Cabo Verde, Buona Sabe di Argentina. The piano in Tempa, so Messi at Tenho, Nesunabi Abonsa. Abo Argentina player, Nessa. Lionel Messi, no chain, pass and come on, you may chain. Is he player be over to for me? I don't know. Or has Messi best one in Simon? I'm sorry. Messi, that's all in Simon.
1: 97, your boy, we under 70. Let me do it. I didn't know you were
0: born. Yeah.
1: Hey, pictures are.
0: Only the child, you know.
1: Ah!
0: I don't know. Oh yes, of course. Nyametiasi. Ah, I like that. I'm quite near what they penny here. Yeah, they be a woman. You are the man. See if you are so. Deep on the kita bono. Chassis. Messi. Oji bono. 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Oji bono.
1: Oji bono. Oji Prince and Lucas, I was saying,
0: I said, 1:30 and also yeah, the live commentary by bro. And overcook TV on. And overcook TV and only problem with TV.
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0: I said I'm quick now. TV is where they new. I do TV so bad that. It's Daniel Kofu are you quick? Down quick. And Obijinem our Doom TV on the Professor E.K. Wallace. Na yade game no abroad. It's your Freddy Kai referee day upon the rear. Udi Blane Hesse Bibu Aha. Udi for Behese Bibu Aha na yen Klena. Intimi Intri Home Rana Fe Pa. 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Cabo Verde, for the first time, omo ebe lusu ewo World Cup. Anase sen ene beko, efe tosumi eno no. Any bit me at share. Shannon says so far, Omu Lusu match. Oh, FIFA World Cup da. The 3 matches of boy, you know, well, Lusu Bako cra. Only Almighty Spain, Ebo 0-0. 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Sanso and a betano unimse yeka yeke the biggest football tournament eno ena el kosono a FIFA World Cup. And then yamiadum 20 us abo el me page no eso. Me san ewo another 11 us a me chain Messi abwewi akagana game wa and also masan ache Ghana 3 goals. Mache Ghana 3 goals. Ghana versus AE. Colombia. Mache Ghana 3 goals. Blaster kobo friend you know iti oh send me message ewo telegram dia me okay telegram message telegram no save no me 0500 533 313 anase bo Kobe Stone KOBBY no abo STONNE iti enone sede ametro me Kobe Stone on Facebook, TikTok, Instagram, bebia said I'm a trono and I'm a day amano. Na betano so I was sessionko. Ya ka betting company bakwa me, metini di pa e betano. Omu diska and a wrem omuska pa intino on so ko yama bonus as high as 2,000 Ghana cedis. It's me your welcome bonus. It register awo eye betano na onso no wati me ediska twitwiri die ewo omu asoye asa paint since eye 19 ohe asa painter na se since 1925 na asa paint enso abebo ase na me pacho bomoden se ene onso 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Special Worker Promotion and a Sabri Womo Edi Eba 12,000 units. It is once a and also obey me afre once estate. Now, no, a team commander, Nessa, oh, a year and she say anymore. Now, I'm say, and they also obey me and ya akunya say, omo a ton fee with a year, $100,000. $100,000 and no a fee back what ye ton. It teacher mante and an also a war. Now the attorney say just for 35,000 Ghana cedis no she said be pre a go at the mouth. It's the Baba de say Ube Gromo our Kwans estate. Na almost so and she say a hotwa omo a dear guacamo omo ton sase omo if ye a hotwa or honoma the patrol litigation be a enim a estate cassia pa asabri almost so our genuine and affordable land. 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so our midday games and also oh at the mouth it you over daily star 806 hash star 806 hash nese odi umomo pino echa kama pa ewo Rand Lottery. 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

0: 年纪了，我老婆婆了，我就是选角色，我没什么，我没什么。
1: OK。They say, still I know I'm a cost for a winning game.
0: I don't know so long, but more than one match by match.
1: Alright, thank you, you know, I said. Wayne is a name, Etia. And so, our gamer, Yadi, a Hong Kong Brown. Argentina, Enya, Enya, Sakai, be our game anymore.The catch now said, Osho, my previous game. And that starting lineup, no, coach, no, I had 9 changes. And see, that game, no, arrested Messi Munina. So, man, start later, no, more pay more. But this time, no, make it sure, say, Massa, qualifies, the environment, the agro. Environment, to chacha, sa, Debbie. I'm going to be a shaman, I'm going to, no, I'm going to be a shaman, to chacha, be a move. Oh.And I'm a boy, a gospel. I say a gospel.
2: Yeah, gospel. Yeah, Mark Abraham.
1: Mark Abraham, yeah. Yeah, to us all, 46 minutes in the airport. Nessie Fetos Mini Sima Bakuni Abanesa. Argentina. Ushe. Bebia. Omu Free.And in Pompon Soa, Omo Abidura. And I said, and you put a pani and your dinner and Omadia Biramono. We a matcha, a tosso. And you're watching Asia. Match number 86. Cabo Verde. Konya Napa, do a shared academy on SO.Your popo on every woman, are you throwing? Are you throwing? Kiver head coach, when you're winning against Argentina, pa. Now, what the agility? Said, anyway, whatever, Waji. Now, so football, no BP at Timisi room. What about it? Who the agility is? I was surprised you.Be a bit me as you won. A man from over a team form. Bah, say. And give me that mercy. A coffee. Ada, how could defend it? It's, you know, all man in defending that. Say, mercy be defending party. A comrade in a motor bit team form.
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1: Yan to us, where? Cabo Verde.Romo Abrantier, Giovanni Cabral, Usina Kain, Ewo Amadora, and only team Usia Kain Ewo. And so far, Washa 3 goals, Ama Cabo Verde. Wapo 29, we are in the 30th game at Obo.We in the 30th game of Obo. Iowa 05. Kwesi Mafu. Top guy. Big 05. Iowa 05. Fantastic evening to you. Social media executive personnel. Kasia Pabako. Kwesi Mafu. Iowa 05. Yeah, I think about Kwesi Mafu. Where's your cover bar? Background this year. I remember how. You be a hidden ever background, so yeah. Hidden ever backgrounds. Hey, are you print you on? Blueprint you was there, on? As a man, I'm going to. I mean, you know, blueprint. Why is it need to be from a Mozambique? If you are, oh, man, the brutal.And they are co blueprint. I was here. Have you Blasters of Ghana and in Colombia game at 1:30 a.m. And the TIA said, Man, who said line up? No, FP, FP, FP, FP, FP. 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

0: 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A Simple FM. And you know, omit me a concede. But, to concede against Cabo Verde, I doubt. Yen to us, Sima Adjanai, Adjonu, and Naimum, Sima Adjonum, and Nai, Sima Adjonum, and Nai, and Yapo. 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
1: I'm more confident.
0: And your team are Iriane, your team. Your team, that is it. Oh, Charlie. Eddie, 55 minutes in the Apollo. Yeah, you're very young. 55 minutes. Yeah, man, said the name of the crow. Argentina, Shabako, Cabo Verde. Woman to me, and Shabby. Betano, believing makes it real. Verna Water, changing people's lives. Azar Paint number one since 1925. Bigo Energy, big refreshing moment. UMB Bank, Seven Ghana with speed since 1972. Pepsodent, do the two with Pepsodent. Brush morning. And evening, every morning and evening, brush every morning and evening.

0: Kwako, Kevet, Entime, and TB. 29th minute, and a Messi. What's what, Inano? Run of 32. Neso, Emrebe Prewayanim. 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Ebe, Kankono Pe. 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Another Duarte. 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Laros, any DeRoy. Women get this kind of FIFA presidents. She got how much was he said. Welcome ticket, you know. I know today. Ghana and Colombia, no crying, no crying, no scare also. 140 million. I can iska. Yeah, Uniska, I work out. It's a whole TV to say,
1: yeah.
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0: 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Moraya, opinion in Tempaso, born and confinfine, your son him tintin. Branche Cabral, a chassis at Abenfinfine, Cabo Verde, Omope, Abidia Father Sudebi, Fernandez, say you born out to born in Timianco, Asambedi, Sivu, your son him tintin, Diama, Mendes, Mendes Abosulia, go, go!

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0: 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Cabo Verde. 550,000 population. 550,000. Hey, the moment you have got a good pack, what is that? Cabo Verde.
2: Oh, but.
0: Yeah, don't go back by microphone. I mean, too. Now, come with me. Yeah.
3: Send an air camera. You can't. Tima, on the BBA, Ecosumoma, or Africa, AKV.
0: Yeah.
3: Yes, I'm weak.
0: Yeah. In terms of football, no, how are you? No, no.
3: Born, I'm in Bo. And I'm just on the confidence level. I was
0: through.
3: I'm going to share that and Bo.
0: And then the first time I went through this stage, Sika Besankani, Sika Nuo. It's on number 13 million, they say, oh. Stage, we have just can be a can. And you were Argentina film grad and then.
2: Argentina defending champion. Yes. To play against defending champion. A country like this.
0: Oh mama, Argentina team no any abere. Professor Abba. And you obey to me. I am between an alcohol. Tino, yeah. TV now I'm almost starting to know. Aye, obey to me an alcohol. Yeah. To profit you. Aye. But that's the power. Daniel Kofu Ayokwe. passing through. Next up, passing through. One name, Professor E.K. Wallace, El Kotwaso, El TV. FM. And you know, Uofia, Obitimi, Etimu TV, no, Adum TV. Now, you have said that a child for mercy, a child for mercy. Let's see that be goalkeeper, not deny mercy. To score his second goal in this game and his 21st goal, 21 goals, World Cup goal. Hey! Goalkeeper for Sia. Neya Kunya Pao Chuse Wedia. Ape, Abini, Peche.
2: Messi is a component.
0: I call Bafana him. Argentina by Sakaya. Any bravo?
2: Keeper, he said, convert. Yeah, they could do quarter for an answer. Obedi, best keeper of the tournament.
0: Any bravo? May I hear? Change his name back. Argentina, he Lotaro Martinez, a frim. Emma, a branch here. Valentine Baco. You know, Alvarez and Swapem. Gonzalez.
2: Enzo, me who look proud.
0: Enzo, ya peja bone chen na sufusiya. 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
2: Changes are Argentina coach now. You ever pursue the victory of Argentina?
0: Ever consider
2: the victory of Argentina?
0: Victory
2: of, for
0: Argentina.
2: For Argentina.
0: Hey, of Argentina. I was saying. Okay,
2: correct.
0: No.
2: Yeah.
0: Yen kachi.
2: Changes are referee now. Ever ma Argentina.
0: Na feo de na mbebi se ya. Ever ma Argentina di nkuni.
2: Julian Alvarez was a very smart and dangerous guy. Akwari.
0: Yen tuasu na yen share. Argentina. 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Argentina Shabako. Kevin Swa Shabako. 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A trouble in Tempaso. Argentina. Almost son of a 10-10-10. Tumse Enzo Fernandez. 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A piano on our part, Nelson Abbey. Argentina to the whole piano, a white team. 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Argentina Guso. And Yene. Ebusan Semino. 65 minutes. And the airport. Wool Lucky. Star 288 hash. Now the Momo Pina to Argentina. Ya seti bona to. Nesu Debi. 66 minutes in the airport against Yemeno. 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

0: 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Upon Koko. 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And then so there, I've been so cool. Second of Eddie Michelin for goose. Ghana, they are not so much a Ghana, 3 goose. They are not Penaka. They are not Penaka. Argentina Ashabako Cabo Verde so Ashabako Boro ni Argentina Boninina Waponinina Nemo Macacuro Emiliano Martinez Betipona Piano Tempasso de Aquarimo Argentina Womo Eguso
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Those who Enzo. 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A chassier Konyanapa Argentina. Was Saturday ama Messi. Ya piana she form. A free kick, baby, a dano so de ehu. 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Se Ebesiano Enyamwa said to them. Na so free kick out to Argentina Pono. 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What's that? Who's the keeper? What's that about one side? And on the dada, Messi. Who had the noyer? What's the sermon? Obejina, poor no bacon is saying. To our Abacaso, me wash a bacon. 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I mean, who was he? It's you know, a hydration break. Hydration break. Eti. 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Ne Lawson delay man ginger. She say ginger ne swapa. Ginger ne ginem. And one say that aye in kind. Focus technology. 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Tabia takum. 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
0: 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Today life oh ho. You know, RSS and any of my bitch me a call. Olivier Giroud, Saki, Olivier. I say, I'm listening to you. Good job, bro. Thank you for listening. Cabo Verde and your free kick. What page on the 10-10-10 as it be? Pinano, and it says, I'm pinning out. Or the war, I'm going for the bitch to be up in Argentina. Okay, chile hamo ye. Upeja ne gube bikra. Amin tuche kasiye pa son fama. Yewura Kojo Adams uwa Germany. Kojo Adams uwa Germany.
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0: 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Amin tuche kasiye pa fama o. Yeah, to our Ken CNSO. Live commentary. Cabo Verde, Ashebako, Argentina, and so Ashebako. And Utu said, I know Dinepa. Coach Christopher Nemele, the superstar. The big man himself, okay, yeah. The big man himself, Inu Modeche, Inu Moskome, Nation Saneami, Agagobi, Vianele, where ya? Eh, Negaviole. A child for Argentina, Nesudebi. Kosi and Kosi Koda and Koda. A chitam for any man and woman. Kai, Nanga, what you ask? I'm going to say to him there. Almost your money, sir. Almost your money, sir. Cabo Verde, Ayas Sakraye. A Bakwa Sampan, a team in Aye. The first World Cup was South Sea's top one as well, Tini. Brantia Cabral, Annie Mendes, Omar Frimo. Mais on sait Valera Apem and it's a metal. Almost so a betrom popre coach in the stubborn. A population of 500,000 in 600,000 kra. Now or the compare Argentina over 46 million population. Now omade Pim Susano and what did the first World Cup, Olusu game, I won the first World Cup. So far, four matches. We in the game, I Toso and I, Olusu Bakokra. Oni Ewia Sinina Spain, Etini Chai, 0-0. Obi Alshebi. Oni Spain, Etini Chai. Argentina, Lionel Messi. We're going to watch the academy that pass the ball now. Cross knuckle. Oi! come here, Monsieur Go and Kamatiagu. A branch here, Pico Lopez. Poor Rubia, where you fear Chiron, one Habacasse. Was sending Wani cross Nasako, Argentina, Nasuda B. You born a pie. A branch here, Pico Lopez. Shamrock Rovers, player no. And then Anna Opo, the game at Toso 33. 33rd game, Eddie Amakabo Verdi. Nemo, Nivia Sinina. On Shea Goba, Kukura, damn farmer of mine. So a defender. Hey, it's a one Shea Unguru. Hey, Boro. Boro, Humbruta. Hey, Eka Ten Kwasheno. Aka 9 minutes, Argentina Sebaco. Kamu Verdi Ashebaco. Argentina Gusso, Ebusan Semino. Aka Eiano. Argentina Suma Fidia Nina. A Fidia BS wasum. Jaya free kick wabo. Jaya Enchien Yachin. Jaya Ongo, and also Granfa. Nese ne anene Cabo Verde omo ye stubborn yento aso konyana sapa Lopez Jaya mani goalkeeper Vuzia 40 years efficient dia 9 anywa die ene eye ne 91st game 91 games and awarda edia mo mino or experience ye pa. Our experience, Vuzinha, Cabo Verde, goalkeeper. No, and to work up, you want the two penny for him. So, Miss Ramon, my mommy, when you work up, you are going to be here. When you're America, Baba, Miss Ramada, Miss Ramon, good on to Mufanimbra, Omsio Yati, you're here, no, mommy, and me. It's all born and quiet, America, and enough of gra. Here to us all, Messi, Wainaba Coupe, Aquina Napa, Argentina, Cross Naco, Messi, on my son, Hompe. Kevin Pina, want to say you born out to corner kick. Bono, Ewo, in Chiasso, Edema, Argentina, Depo, Efrimo, my branch here. Paradis Abem Konania Peja Etira Kuyem Nasunepi Duruseya na Kochisno Ubiya and taxis a bit me Juma FM because I cut 7 minutes Ubiya Edine the taxis of Baboho Argentina Enya Konya Akbo in Chiasso and I and Cabo Verde, Enzo Abomieno. I'm sure soon a corner kick. Send them catch me to the home. To her. Hey, T, let's have a side to you. Uti, come into Ubunu and Asavian Crustacea. 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Unti. Intimidate you, come into Unti Tria. And you can say what? What does it? Uti Swahili. Unti Swahili, unti omu commentary. 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Akasima enum.
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0: 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Referee, wano any D Ghana, any Croatia game, no. Wano Croatia, any name was signed, Ejinemo. Edmar Sakesi away. Wano also signed, AD France, any Iraq. Emma France, every name 3-0. Wano any referee, Ojinemo. Onye ni Pavufrobia. Argentina, Messi across the board, on S. Debi. Akunya that's all, Debi. My boy, referee say goal kick. Waje corner. Waje corner. Ah. Ah. Bono, eh? Tino, in Chiasso, Elko, Adiama, Argentina. Messi, in Chiasso, Nina, one elbow. Yeah, say we wait me because another 30 minutes by this time they are prepared for Ghana match there. Oh yes, I want your famous. On my page on the 10-10-10. Fusinha on my coin da Zaguaro. But say best show me show prego. Yeah, fe na over match is it nipa da jire Argentina. I'm not sure kita ponmo. Bono enyan sen ya kra. E wo du onchi adaka nechi kanko fano. Entaba musano. Messi na jina ponne so. FM. Jina japore so. Opija Messi na bi. Udi enya mini na so entimi am anko ye. 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Messi, Wapija Tumu, Juan Edinity Bowman, and Sudepi, Lopez, I say, you want Epi. Argentina players never say, oh, many penalty. Monsabe Joso Sokode, Nanke Atiamaum, Messi Pija Pono, Womusu say, hey, Abi Peche, Asamaba. Asamaba, Messi. Aye, penalty. Referee, Bejidei. Supporters, this is opening. Correct. Referee, Drew Fisher. Which is a good plan, so. Argentina, possible penalty. Argentina, bet you many penalties you want to see there. Uncle Hekura, one few, I'm cra. Born a direction of Sukra Science Society, Anna.
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0: I pay your bonnet, 10 years of Fusia. Argentina. We are singing a chain Argentina. Nenso African, you know, so a chain, say, Cabo Verde. But kwa African countries, you know, and ne Egypt, Abuku ni tickets. Dina ni achirim. Woko. Eti Obo against a player like Messi. 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Obo against Julian Alvarez. Alexis McAllister. Nasa still ultimate edina om se ya be drusa temia nese Cabo Verde ayade what do you go di Paul Emiliano Martinez what Cabo Verde. On my defense, didn't empower it all. On my Jibaya to buy. Emma Gentina Social Sima watching our referee at Uso. Sima and watch it and our referee at Uso. Tia Bossima, your cloning in a year. A boy. And Argentina on him said Ram Mendes. Wano and Sabri. What recorded the appearance maker and all-time leading scorer. Edmar Cabo Verde. Sanso and Kevin Pina. Okay, sir. The Gobia was share. Come on, Nancy Debbie. Argentina, a Busan Seminole, asking questions. Celebrate our Potoka Seminole, Omu Busan Seminole, Ake Yano, Akase Yano Nebepa. Bowie Padi. A Boniti. I'm going to say Boniti, and Trongua, please. Yan to us, Argentina. Unim said a true knockout stage. Say, yeah, one more ball extra time in 11 previous World Cup matches. Oma winning 9 in the 11. Extra time, see, I say, yeah, Baba Queen, say, you me, I request extra timer. 11, no, I'm winning 9. And I'm winning 6 of almost 7 World Cup penalty shootouts. And you know, Argentina, which are now so brutal, more than any other nation in the tournament history. Yeah. A chance for Argentina. Neso Cabo Verde Bivination or Popo Numa Gubabi Kura Nia Dajira Kura Messi Atoprance Messi Atoprance Messi Yapiana Chuo 80 Yabos Nano Pe. We come our Bobe 3 times and with the same positions. See ya Bakunona no Benkum. 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Shana Suse Kevet Omo extra time da and a penalty Omo Bida. Oh, work up because work up no on COVID. On my shot time now. Argentina be chini mo abo be say yes. Wo chini mo. 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I don't know how about Chiana. Yeah, where? Messi. Obeti Miasse. Niko number 21 World Cup. Go on. Messi, Chidapon, Echi, Messi. 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
1: Jennifer.
0: We do Tuesday. Abebu obi awo. Yesu konongo kaya. Onu a onso. Onu so so so so so. Omu obi so. Edi asem kreni. Hey. Gonzalez Munina Yapaba Cabo Verde Gules nominee spin boy and then you have a Yikako now before say and a hey Maza Omania free kick Wapaja the 10-10-10 itire Wapima to form Moko Cabo Verde. And Uma Brantier, Jamiro, Montero. And then on also Ameki, the 56 appearance at the Amon Minor. If we are singing a Major 5 goals. And at the Amon Minor, 56 Major 5. On a change in a matter, Edmund Cabo Verde. Keep player pa. How many day are you now? Yeah, to us all. On a Kitaboro. Jamiro. Sima and Son. And the Apo. I was smart watching him. Asempa and ABC. Cabo Verde. Argentina sharing the first goal. Ewo, Efedi Kemo. Neso.
1: Jennifer.
0: Asempa FK. Omo dene kakran, kakran, kakran, kakran, kakran, betikano. Ema Regina 1-1. Argentina, defending champions. And playing against Simwa on my World Cup of Dano. Bia right here. Cape Verde off. We not draw Kranenye easy. We there. Them DD Ghana and England, Nibia. We not draw. Namose Ghana, 8 minute. Referee, Wapua Peno. Emma, you call extra time. You are, it, you know, another 30 minutes and a day and him. 29th minutes and a Messi share. And a Fediroy Duarte. Obete Kano, Edmar Cabo Verde. Can I send us to say extra time and yet you know. Argentina, Apo, extra time. 11 extra time our ball our FIFA World Cup matches now. We're winning 9. We're winning 9. And what's I a team kunim awo akensi ancient and oh aye omakensi and song say yeah ball World Cup. Nafe Edru penalties. Argentina bo and so on. But emu Asiano. Argentina Edin Kunimum. We are Pakwa Semua. A chain. On my Bia Edie. Ewo tournament we Abakwa Semu. 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